0: time, right? Let me tell people, eh? All right, before we head into the JIS, we have the JIS up next, all right? Shout out to Chris in Atlanta, Georgia, and to Alipatch. We have rain in Georgia right now, and there is a flood watch out right now over there in Atlanta, Georgia. So, yeah, man. I know we alone. It's not just a Caribbean experiencing these unusual weather events, all right? It's worldwide. So everybody listening to Sun City all over the world, just please, yeah, be very cautious, all right? Take care of yourself. Shout out to Angie on Dunoon Road. She said, Muscam, here I come. Yeah, man, may I tell you, she feel the vibes, people. You don't know the retro vibes. It's like a retro party in our house right now. Big up yourself, Angie, on Dunoon Road, right? Debbie says she and Angie, yeah, man, I fit them stylist, Zane. Big up yourself, Debbie, Mercury Garden Screw. All right, so we got Kenesha over there in Brooklyn, New York. She says, happy birthday to you, Ali, and may the Lord bless and prosper you to see many, many more to come. Thank you so much, Kenesha, over there in Brooklyn. She also says, Ali, bless up her son, Jack King, on his second birthday tomorrow. What y'all say? Jack King is a Gemini? Ja, that is it. That is it. Big up yourself, Jack King, on your second birthday tomorrow. She also says, big up her restaurant, Purity K Cuisine, at 49 and Church Avenue, Brooklyn. All right. Big up to everybody at Purity K Cuisine at 49 and Church Avenue in Brooklyn. Always have it locked to Sun City. Thanks much. Yeah, man. Thank you, Kenesha, for having it locked to Sun City. Really, really, really, really appreciate the fact that you allowed your staff members and also your customers to, you know, connect with us here in Jamaica. Yeah, really, really appreciate it. Once again, big up to the crew over by Purity K Cuisine, 49 and Church Avenue, Brooklyn, New York. CP Chill Spot over there in Toronto, Canada, also got it locked in. Big up to your staff members and all your customers. All right, tonight it's now time for the JIS news, followed by some slow jams as we close out the show and allow Sunjack Friday to take over at 7:30 p.m. Continue to keep it locked right here on Sun City with yours truly, Sunjack Alipatch.
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2: Lunch, I keep a Little Caesars. 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
0: The time is now 7:04 p.m. Time for the JIS News, followed by some slow jams. 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
4: I'm Jitta Francis with JIS Evening News for Monday, June 8. Coming up, government to assist Jamaican students studying in Cuba with airlift to Jamaica. Prime Minister commissions $230 million Troy Bridge and NHG commended for rapid insurance payouts after Hurricane Melissa. The news in detail after the break.
5: What can a little germs do?

0: message from the Ministry of Health.
1: Now the news. The government is prepared to assist with one-way airlift from Cuba to Jamaica, subject to the availability and timing of flights for Jamaican students studying in Cuba. Foreign Affairs and Foreign Trade Minister Senator Kamina Johnson-Smith says the students have been advised about the assistance pathway.
2: To date, no student has asked us for assistance with departure. We understand some of the privately funded students may have left and not notified us formally. This therefore allows for us to have a less than perfect understanding of the numbers that are present.
1: She further advised that the Jamaican Embassy in Havana remains the immediate point of contact in emergencies and that urgent matters may be emailed to consular@mfaft.gov.jm. Meanwhile, the Ministry of Health and Wellness, in partnership with the Ministry of Education, Skills, Youth and Information, has engaged the University of the West Indies, Mona, and the Caribbean School of Medical Sciences to assess their capacity to accommodate Jamaican scholarship students in specialized areas in Cuba who may wish to return to Jamaica. Minister of Foreign Affairs and Foreign Trade Senator Kamina Johnson-Smith says both institutions have indicated that they have space available and are willing to consider applications.
2: We continue to advocate for them to determine a mechanism that can recognize the particularities of the current circumstances, and we look forward to hearing further from them in this regard.
1: Mrs. Johnson-Smith is urging students facing challenges in accessing academic records to contact the Jamaica Embassy in Cuba and share relevant details so that the ministry can make inquiries and, where necessary, intervene with the appropriate authorities. Prime Minister Dr. Andrew Holness on Friday, June 5, officially commissioned the new $230 million Troy Bridge. The completion of the project, which links the Troy to Oxford Main Road at the Manchester-Trelawney border, restores a critical crossing lost to Tropical Storm Grace in 2021.
3: This bridge now stands as a symbol of renewal, a symbol of the importance of infrastructure in national development, and perhaps most importantly, a symbol of our determination to build a Jamaica where government works not only carefully but effectively, not only responsibly but urgently, not only according to process but in service of the people.
1: The Troy Bridge commissioning ends nearly 5 years of disruption for residents, farmers and students in the surrounding communities. And Prime Minister Dr. Andrew Holness has commended the National Housing Trust, NHT, for the rapid insurance payouts after Hurricane Melissa and urged private insurers to do the same. Dr. Holness says the agency's responsiveness demonstrates a deep alignment with the needs of its contributors, particularly in the wake of a devastating storm that disrupted thousands of lives. Dr. Holness emphasized that every expedited payout translates into faster home repairs, quicker rebuilds and steadier livelihoods for families still adjusting to the storm's impact. According to the Prime Minister, the NHT has processed 3,835 claims tied to Melissa, totaling $7 billion in potential payments.
3: The NHT has paid out of that claim $2.85 billion Jamaican dollars. Now, they don't make the payment all at once. The payment is staged. So effectively, they have paid out almost half of the insurance claims. Insurance claims aren't processed that quickly, but the NHT has done a very good job, and I want to point that out to the country.
1: Dr. Holness was speaking at the handover ceremony for the Malvern Housing Development in St. Elizabeth recently. That was JIS News. I'm Jada Francis.
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0: know it's difficult, but don't lose hope. Jamaicans are a strong people with an unbreakable spirit. We will rise again. The time by the office of the Prime Minister is...
1: The time is now 7:16 p.m. Continuing with the slow jams all the way until 7:30 p.m. You're rocking with your Sulisan Jack Alipatch.

0: And we got Nessa dropping the bomb. 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Big up yourself, Nessa.
1: Rewind Mondays.

That's it for me. The time is now 7:30 p.m. Yep, it's time for me to go. Alright, can't even say I'm going to go get some rest because, as I said, I'm going to watch an NBA match. But, you know what I mean? I'll probably fall asleep while watching it still. See? But you don't know, peeps, the vibes continue right here on Sun City. So you definitely gotta keep it locked. Right? Yeah, man, the boss is back in the building. Him there. What? Me never did for Senon. So he never tell me something enough for Senon. People, he wanted to surprise you, but them still don't know who me attack. They have no idea who I'm talking about. When I go for stick and stay. Stick and stay. And say who me attack, people. Because remember, more than one people have been missing for a while, you know. Right? So them off dusty can stay. Them don't know who. Them don't know. People, him reaching at the place and him just attack and we just there attack and I run joke and him something and him never say nothing to me. Alright, anyways.

0: 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And remember, you can follow me on all platforms, DJ.Ali.Patch. That's DJ.Ali.Patch. Yeah, man, all platform. Yeah, man, follow me up. Zine, even Instagram has my WhatsApp on it as well. Yeah, so yeah, easy for connect. All right, so just follow up. Zine, shout out to everybody on the WhatsApp line. Thanks for all the birthday belated wishes. I greatly appreciate it. Trust me. Big up to the Hero Circle, Domino's team, Locked In, a Wally Pop, the team, big enough people, and everybody are tuning in right now. It's a great look. I appreciate it. Asian Brain, big up yourself. Angie, Dunoon Road family, you don't know. Chris in Atlanta, Debbie over there in Mercury Gardens. Andrea, God bless. Forbes, you don't know. Claudette in Central Village. Lisa in Richmond, Virginia. Boogie Down Records, my brother. You don't know. Kit Kat, my sister, big up yourself. You don't know. Shout outs to Asian Brain, Winston, Kenisha over there in Brooklyn, New York, got it locked in. Nessa, Joanne sent a voice note peeps, and I wasn't able to play it because I was trying my best to read out as much of the messages as possible. Cameron, big up yourself. Son Millie, Kitsetown crew. Muriel, big up yourself. Muriel, watch out now. I don't have a problem being the sub. You know, sometimes you have to just hold it until eventually your time appear and see it, you know. But just hold it and just go on work, and now I am number one. Right? Why are you laughing? The man are dead, laugh. The man are laugh off of me. Me really, my laugh. Cosby, big up yourself, my brother. Sorry, I'm unable to listen to the voice note right now, but big up yourself. Big up Tino, got it locked in himself. One more year, blessings, success, health, and many more in the dance from long time, a vibe around near the exit door. That is it, Tino, big up yourself. Connecticut crew, Sharika over there in Waterford. You feel saw him, Sharika? You really and truly feel saw him there? You won't know. You just have a stick and stay, and you'll find out, all right? Big up to Lexi. Lexi says she know a long time. She says she don't know how she know, but Lexi says she know. Zane, Surf says, boy, we don't know. We don't know. Surf, I cannot confirm. I cannot confirm, Surf. You just have to wait, and you will see. Davine says she know too, all right? So we'll see what I go on. Big up to Stevie himself. Blessed, belated, Ali Patch. Thank you for that, Stevie. I appreciate it. 100%. Big up to Shelly, also got it locked in. All right, so next time is now 7:33 p.m. Gonna be turning things over to the next Sun Jack in the building. You will hear the voice. Could be a female, could be any. Muriel say it's Fry Eye, the goat, because she hear the laughter. So we will see. Well, it's definitely one. We will see. Stay safe, peeps. I'll be back tomorrow, okay? 3 p.m. to 7:30 p.m. All right, so please tune in if I can. All right, bye.
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0: welcome to another exciting matchup at the World Football Championship. It's the finals where World Radio United goes up against Sun City 104.9 FM's Dream Team. The whistle has gone. Supreme Sunday plays the ball to Rewind Monday. Rewind Monday taps the ball to Current Tuesday. Current Tuesday dribble. He labs it over to Reggae Wednesday. Reggae Wednesday dribble. Left to the right. Left one for dead. Lovers turns and receives the pass. He chesses it. He brings it down on the flank. Passes it to Turn Up Friday, who turns it up. He turns up the knob on this game. It's Turn Up Friday. Turn Up Friday passes it to Scorching Saturday. Oh my word! What a goal! What a goal! It's a scorcher! Oh my word! It's Radio with a difference. 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They hold.
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Want to okay. Hey, looking at the time, it's now 8 p.m. What are we here? Fast start out of the block, but we still finish the race. 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Yeah, then we'll come back with the madness, right? 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

0: 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Roundabout JA.
1: If a St. Mary you come from, big things are happening in the parish. I'm Joy Kelly. Let's go Roundabout JA.
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1: I don't know if you're familiar with John Denver's popular country classic, Take Me Home, Country Roads. I would sing it for you, but I can't sing. If you don't know it, I'm suggesting that you look it up. Why? Because that song, though an American song and practically a Virginian state anthem, captures the mood, the essence really of how many of us Jamaicans who come from country feel about the arteries that take us back home. I don't know if Tourism Minister Edmund Bartlett has urban or rural origins, but I do know that he gets it. At a recent ribbon-cutting ceremony in Geddes Town Square to mark the official opening of a newly rehabilitated roadway on May 29, he made some observations about what the road represents, and he didn't see it as just a road. Mr. Bartlett noted that it offers much more than mere passage. He pointed to the $27.5 million rehabilitation project financed by the Tourism Enhancement Fund as part of efforts to expand tourism beyond the traditional resort areas and strengthen community participation in the sector.
3: I think it is fitting that we gather here in Geddes Town at the very entrance of the road we are celebrating today. And we want to mark this milestone that I believe will be remembered as a turning point in this community.
1: Mr. Bartlett further explained that the project aligns with a transformative framework for the tourism sector known as Tourism 3.0, which aims to reposition tourism from a model centered primarily on visitor arrivals to a broader platform for national development.
3: Today we are cutting a ribbon, and it's not just really cutting a ribbon. What we are doing is putting a road to history, to heritage, to culture, and to the kind of authentic Jamaican experience that no resort can replicate. So let me tell you why this matters. It matters because Sun Valley Plantation, which we will have the pleasure of visiting shortly, is not simply a farm. It is a living, breathing testament of Jamaica's agricultural heritage. A place where visitors and Jamaicans and foreigners alike can connect with the land, understand where food comes from, and experience the tradition and rhythm of rural Jamaica life.
1: The tourism minister added that the road, much more than mere asphalt, is an avenue through which value can be infused directly into the way the parish is experienced. The initiative is designed to retain more tourism earnings within the local economy by promoting greater local ownership, strengthening supply chains, and expanding linkages with sectors such as agriculture and entertainment.
3: This road does not stop at the plantation gates. It also leads to the historic Tamarind Great House, layering yet another dimension of cultural and historical richness onto what this destination has to offer. So together these two sites make a corridor one of the most compelling traditional tourism experiences in the parish. And I want you to recognize that, to not just celebrate now, but to be able to identify and to add value to these experiences, as they are what authenticates the visit of the millions of people who come to Jamaica.
1: The upgraded roadway is expected to benefit residents from Geddes Town, Huntstown, Free Hill, Bonnie Gate, near where I'm from, and neighboring communities. That's it for today's program. Join us next time when we'll highlight happenings round about JA. Until then, I'm Joy Kelly with studio engineer Andre Sayers. Whatever road you walk on, walk good.
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2: Yo, check the clock. The silence is finally over. It's your boy, Shotty Shane. And he's officially back in the building. The wait ends tonight. The energy is reloaded. The vibes are locked in. And the airwaves are about to feel the heat again. Tonight, we pick up exactly where we left off. Maximum levels. Non-stop vibes. Nothing but the baddest rhythms. And that signature sound you've been waiting for. Whether you're in Portmore, Kingston, Montego Bay, or anywhere across the globe, lock in, turn the volume up, clear the schedule, and get ready, because Sunjock Shotty Shane is live. Let's go.

9 minutes right now after 8. Yeah, you know the vibe. 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Yeah, Lauren Stavern locked in. Long time ago for that side, you know. 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You were missed. East side loud. Conductor Bulby. Lavine Wagwan. Oh, Bobby can't steer. Rain up there. Muriel from Boston. Big shout out to the St. Louis family. You know, St. Louis, we did that. Yeah. Over there, nice, you know. 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It's not going to heat up right now. Maybe some rain over there. Yeah, as me leaving, the rain and fall. Yeah. Hold on. Hold on, Shabba, hold on. Until 8:30, my peeps. Yeah. Some people are saying goats. Yeah, I'm a real goat. My ear is.

Shout out to Young Chaz. Yeah. 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All of the great fives, them, you know. Pepino. Make sure when you match it up, you know, you mean. Pick out in the first school. Get out in the first school, too. All right, make a nail up this till you're 30.

She says, my Monday and Thursday nights can be good again. Welcome back, Mrs. Shawty Shine. Enough respect to you, Miss J. Yeah, 5 minutes before we get to the break, you know. Hey, shout out to Lexi. Michigan locked in, I mean.

0: Hey, shout out to Adelia over there in Washington State. And she says, good evening, Shorty Shane. Welcome back. Thank you very much. Hey, good night to you, Yasmin from Avenia Town. Say a good looking door shot in. Thank you very much. Try that thing, you know. Hey, the time is now 8:30. That's 8:30 p.m. my babes. Big G family. Yeah, we gotta take a break.
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1: She says one shot to she in another building.
0: We go on and on.
1: Welcome back, boss.
0: And on and.
1: Fresh off the snow, you were missed.
0: Can the rhyme where you know?
1: I want to tell you, Marlene, there was no snow, you know.
0: Abstract car,
1: had a sunshine, you know.
0: Abstract car, yeah.
1: No snow, you know.
0: Survive.
1: Shout out to the Missouri family. Yeah. That's where I wasn't on. Missouri. Over St. Louis.
0: Five
1: right down the road from Nelly.

0: He says, welcome back, Shawty Shane, one mama beep on the app.
1: Getting back to my MC status, all the willy did I kick, make the up.
0: Hey, shout out to Jeremy.
1: Move it, do your
0: and it says, look who is back like Biggs and Ashatas. One of my favorite movies, you know.
1: Thing and violated.
0: Hey, it's now a minute after nine, my peeps.
1: Formulated.
0: Yeah, we're going to take a break. Yeah.

0: Present and the future generation. Whether taxi, private vehicle or bike, your two bicycle wheel them are a hike. Listen up, we go coulda young or your old. Up on the bus, cause we are got the road.
1: Jamaican commuters are still wrapping their heads around this month's 8% fare hike and will feel the pinch of another round of increases to hit their pockets next month. What have they been saying? How is this affecting their lives? Let's do road and hear the responses. With some public passenger operators dissatisfied with the level of fare increase and commuters unhappy with the adjustment, the government has said this is the best it could do for both sides.
2: Government has decided to pursue a phased implementation of the increase based on consideration for the inflationary impact of a full implementation of 16% in 1 month. The phased implementation of 16% is also designed to balance the economic realities facing PPB operators with the need to minimize the immediate impact on commuters. By utilizing this phased approach, 8% in June, an additional 8% in July, provides a more gradual transition while helping the inflationary impact and operators address their rising operational cost.
1: Transport Minister Darrell Vaz. But how are commuters managing the fare increase? For Messi, his feet will be his carriage for at least one leg of the journey.
3: Fear higher than my prayer. Yeah, me pay more money than the PO me I get. It really a beat me. Plus me be able them for go to school and then them said I go increase again. But now I can't manage. Me have to just start walk. Me used to take it go back and forth, but now me have to just start minimize. Take it come to work cause me no want to sweat up, you know. But when me go home, yeah, me have to just walk, go home. Walk from crossroad, go straight to Mulanje, you know how far that is?
1: Cookshop operator Cookie is unfazed by the recent fare hike, but dreads the July increases on her business operations.
4: For me who I do my own thing, it's not so much a challenge, but for who is working, is a challenge for them. Because for no say, well, you have kids going to school, and you have rent, and paying taxi fare and all of them things, and then the food price again, nobody talk about the food price. For me who do have a child going to school and me not have no big responsibility, I can't work around it. If it increase again, it will affect me. So that means it will go over the $200. But I don't know. It will go bad. Because for me, if I come to work, and then when me come at work, now I stop in at the market and for buy the goods and all of them things, taxi will charge me at least $1,000 for come up here. Will charge me $1,000.
1: And while Navarro understands the drivers needing the fare increase, it will be a serious squeeze for him.
5: The whole fare increase for me is very difficult because, you know, sometimes when I get a lot of money, but we understand because, you know, the whole gas prices and everything, you know, for the car to move, you're going to need gas and everything. So, you know, the taxi man them need an extra bump on the thing, but also for us, you know, even though the gas is up, our pay is not up. So it's going to be very difficult for us to really find that extra $50 or $100 to pay. So I'm at the place that I understand, but boy, it rough my way.
1: For La Georgia, while some taxi operators have started charging the fare increase, she says others have opted to wait for the July increase to implement the full 16% hike. She believes that applying cost-cutting measures will have to be the way going forward.
6: Definitely have to cut some expenses. I don't pay rent and like a lot of bills, water bill, light bill. But for those who do pay those bills, they definitely would have to like start use less water and try use less electricity to be able to pay the fare. Like if you normally go out and you don't need to go, if I don't need to go somewhere, just like try to not go there. And if I can walk to the place instead of taking something for the fare, I can do that instead.
1: And that's where we leave you for the road this week. We invite your feedback, comments, and suggestions on this or any of our GIS radio features to our WhatsApp line at 876-405-0477. Remember to travel safely. I'm Cheryl Johnson-Hamilton.
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12: Yeah, man, I want to say Shatty Shane, another one and only champion, this Jackie, you know. Shatty Shane, where you say, what would this world do without music? Good music, everybody would get confused and lose it. Shatty Shane, play some music, some good music. You know, so the people, them just can't refuse it. If a calypso make the rock and dip, so if a scat give them, yeah. If a merengue make them catch a dengue, if a rock and roll trill them soul. If a quadrille give them a spill, lovers rock them one that steal. If a reggae music, them just can't refuse it. Reggae every rockers run with the slacker Shatty Shane and play some good music. Some good music the people just can't.

as we take it down a notch. 9 minutes after 9 p.m. right now, my babes. It's Monday, June the 8th, 2026. To all my sonites celebrating birthdays today, happy birthday to you. Want to say happy belated birthday. Yeah. Going out to Ali Patch. Happy belated birthday also going out to Ziamara. Yeah, celebrated her birthday yesterday.

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1: Yeah, well, that's Cruise on Groove.
0: My name is Sanjak Shadi Shane. If you're locked in for the first time,
1: where have you been?
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2: The Jamaica Business Development Corporation, JBDC, is getting to the heart of the value of the stories we tell and how they are infused into the art and craft industries, into the products that we offer. They've unveiled their fine art-focused Art to Heart campaign, designed to acknowledge and promote the worth of Jamaica's orange economy. We've been hearing our story as told by Janine Fletcher-Taylor, manager of the Marketing Services Unit at the Jamaica Business Development Corporation and the Things Jamaican retail chain. She's given a clear explanation of why we can't afford to undersell what is of great value. Products that carry our heart and soul, our lived experience and unique lifestyle, and the blood, sweat and tears of our artisans.
3: These brands that we carry all tell a story, and they are manifested in the form of a sauce, in the form of a piece of art. It's reflected in our souvenirs and our craftsmanship. And what is even more fascinating to go with that are the persons behind these products. We have a brand called True Stories that we use to tell the stories of our artisans, and the birth of that brand actually came up because we had to sit with the clients and get a sense of where they're coming from, what's inspiring them, what's leading them to create these products. What do they want to achieve? Where do they want to see these products in a few years? And we started to learn about

0: fascinating stories of resilience, overcoming, and creating something from nothing.
1: Now, the emotional purchase cannot be promoted like a commodity, not when the levers that motivate the buyer differ.
0: That, again, is a hard decision. It's not fast consumption. It's not grab and go. It's not a quick decision. It's something about the piece that the artisan used to inspire them to create it that is connecting to the person that is trying to buy it. When you purchase one of these items, you're actually purchasing something that someone has created and offered you as a part of their story. And that's meaningful. It's not the average commercial purchase. And I think that's what we want to communicate, that what our artisans are doing transcends way beyond commerce. Yes, at the core of it, there's the intention to earn, but it's also sharing themselves with the world as artisans and for the world to have a piece of that in their own space. One of JBDC's agenda when it comes on to the culture and creative industries is to establish its value, to communicate that value and to communicate it in a way that really captures the value of what it is they are offering. And so part of explaining that value is digging deep into what it takes to move a product from a log to a carving and the difficulties of working with the material, the blood, sweat and tears that goes into that, and why at the end of the day it may cost these thousands, that it is not the type of product that you run through a machine per se, that it is done by hand, it's painstaking in nature, zoning in on higher value. I think for Jamaica to explore economic gain in the cultural and creative industries, we need to look at the higher value products. We are a small nation. We are going into a deep ocean of global commerce. And so what we would want to encourage is for persons to go out at the higher value product offerings in the market. You are not the type of product that you are going to have thousands and thousands of it. So you need to be able to share information on why this product is so high priced. It's actually high in value.
1: Oh, big out your chest, yes, Jamaica, cause who? I'll tell you who we've been hearing from, who's been shining the light on what we have and what we often take for granted. It's Janine Fletcher-Taylor, manager of the Marketing Services Unit at the Jamaica Business Development Corporation. Is she correct? What you say? Let them know, so we're large, yes? There's only one Jamaica. I'm Joy Kelly. Join us next week as the JBDC continues with the explanation of the value behind our stories, specifically how this is applied into how they are presented in the world of commerce. Thanks for listening.
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3: You can do anything you want from this day on. So if I desire to come back and play again, maybe that's what I want to do. Maybe that's the challenge that I may need someday down the road.
4: The best in the world is back. And in a world darkened by constant talk of money, strikes, and lockouts, here's a shining reminder of why we're drawn in the first place. The drama, the anticipation, the sheer beauty of the moment. Today, an artist returns to his true canvas.

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2: Today is Monday, June 8, and Jamaica is once again on alert. From June 1 to November 30, the island faces heightened meteorological risks, including storms, flooding, and landslides, which require vigilance at every level. Hurricane Melissa tested Jamaica's disaster systems in 2025, revealing strengths and weaknesses in its response systems. While national resources were deployed, gaps quickly became evident.
3: The problem wasn't the things. What was the problem? The problem was the logistics and the process to identify people to make sure that is the needy that get it and not the greedy.
2: Prime Minister Dr. Andrew Holness. Supplies were available, but moving them efficiently proved challenging.
3: The number of barrels and pallets and containers and all kind of things that were sent here, huge. We have to think, because the more you send in, what happened to the ports? Ports get congested. Other things coming in for production, raw materials, and so that had to be sequenced and pushed back.
2: Another issue was public perception, particularly surrounding disaster funding.
4: We didn't spend donated funds on things that will disappear or melt away. We've spent the resources on things that are tangible, that if another hurricane were to come, we can resist it, stand up to it, and recover from it.
2: Rather than rushing to spend resources, the focus was placed on accountability and lasting recovery.
3: Not everything that appears urgent is wise, and not everything that is wise appears immediately.
2: The lesson from Hurricane Melissa is that disaster risk management depends not only on resources, but systems. The logistics operation must all function seamlessly.
4: Melissa showed that national disaster response in large part is a logistics operation. Receiving, storing, securing, transporting, distributing, verifying and reporting.
2: Another lesson is to know who needs help and where they are.
4: If we do not know where people are, where roads are blocked, where communities are cut off, where supplies are located, where shelters are operating, and where electricity and water are down, the state is partially blind.
2: So where is Jamaica now in its disaster preparedness journey? Recovery efforts are focusing on rebuilding, resilience, and resurgence. Efforts are underway to strengthen resilience, from infrastructure upgrades to housing solutions for displaced families.
3: It's not something that you can't just do overnight. It has to be planned out.
2: Prime Minister Dr. Andrew Holness. Jamaica's action plan going forward includes strengthening logistics systems for faster response, improving data collection, expanding resilient housing solutions, enhancing interagency coordination, and promoting early preparedness across the island. A multi-agency data governance framework dubbed GeoConnect has been developed to strengthen Jamaica's disaster response and recovery capacity for the hurricane season. The platform, developed by the National Spatial Data Management Branch, provides a single, secure platform that enables ministries and agencies to share, cross-reference, and verify damage assessments in real time using taxpayer registration numbers, location, and assessment data. The platform flags overlapping submissions, detects duplication of benefits, and supports the transparent allocation of public resources.
5: We are establishing the governance framework that ensures that this platform operates under the full authority of the Data Protection Act, with clear roles, accountability, and safeguards.
2: Secretary in the Ministry of Economic Growth and Infrastructure Development, Arlene Williams. This initiative positions Jamaica not only for the 2026 hurricane season, but also for future national programs requiring coordinated verification across government. Jamaica's disaster readiness has improved and the work is ongoing. Mistakes have been identified, lessons have been learned, and systems are evolving. As the 2026 hurricane season unfolds, let us prepare early, act wisely, and work together. Thank you for listening. I'm Anjuie James Sawyers.
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2: 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Keep your socket to me one more time. Go, get low, get low, get low, get low.
1: Hey, you wanna say goodnight to you, lady surf? 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Yeah, good night to you all. Who that? She said out of the players. Let me see you get low. Hey, shout out to you,

0: the time on your scorching radio, my peeps, is now at 10:31 p.m. Want to say goodnight to Lady Paula. Yeah, she's locked in. Hey, Paula, how you doing? She's loving the vibes on the radio. Yeah, man, big ups to you.
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1: SJ Shotty Shane. Check the time. Check the clock on the wall. Check the watch on your wrist. Check the time in the pot. It's gal time.

0: Production.
1: Yeah, Paula, what you say? Really nice. What you mean? Hey, shout out to Maria. Yeah, Maria Lockin, you know. Maria's a shot dance in her house and beer things. Yeah, mommy, enjoy yourself too.
0: Young production.
1: Shout out to Sister Ruti. Go on, hold it down. You soon left work, yeah, my friend. Yeah.
0: Production.
1: Come enjoy the radio too.
0: The Young Production.
1: Hey, what time now?
0: Young Production.
1: 25 minutes before we get to 11.
0: Production.
1: You know my set can't go without the ladies. You're mad.
0: The Young Production.
1: I'll be dropping some song for the females right now. Exactly 25 minutes, yeah?
0: Production.
1: Before we get to 11, no.
0: The Young Production.
1: Taxi Gang Production.
0: Young Production.
1: Sharika, what you say?
0: The Young Production.
1: Waterford locked here, you know.
0: Presents the Gang Production.
1: You say good night, Sunjack, Shoddy Shine, you know?
0: Presents the Gang Production.
1: What you say, your favorite Sunjack come back, what did you say?
0: Presents the Gang Production.
1: So welcome back, the one and only Sunjack, Shoddy Shine in the building.
0: Production.
1: Yeah.
0: Presents the Gang Production.
1: Web over this in Canada.
0: Production.
1: All Canada still.
0: Presents the Gang
1: Production. There's so many places them over there, the Pantani, the watch. Web, me I tell you now.
0: Production.
1: Run in the attic and them something there, now. I want nothing to do.
0: Presents the Gang Production. Presents the Gang Production.
1: Kadeem, what you say for the ladies?
0: Production. Presents the Gang Production. Present. Daniel.
1: Shout out to my friend Daniel, I mean.
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You are me Q-U-E-E-S. So me, I am K-I-N-G. 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

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So me, I am K-I-N-G.

0: 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It's the finals where World Radio United goes up against Sun City 104.9 FM's Dream Team. The whistle has gone. Supreme Sunday plays the ball to Rewind Monday. Rewind Monday taps the ball to Current Tuesday. Current Tuesday dribble. He labs it over to Reggae Wednesday. Reggae Wednesday dribble. Left to the right. Left one for dead. Lovers turns and receives the pass. He chesses it. He brings it down on the flank. Passes it to Tanner Friday, who turns it up. He turns up the knob on this game. It's Tanner Friday. Tanner Friday passes it to Scorching Saturday. Oh, my word. What a goal. What a goal. It's a scorcher. Oh, my word. It's Radio with a difference. 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They hook.
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0: 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The whistle has gone. Supreme Sunday plays the ball to Rewind Monday. Rewind Monday taps the ball to Current Tuesday. Current Tuesday dribble. He labs it over to Reggae Wednesday. Reggae Wednesday dribble. Left to the right. Left one for dead. Lovers turns and receives the pass. He chesses it. He brings it down on the flank. Passes it to Turn Up Friday, who turns it up. He turns up the knob on this game. It's Turn Up Friday. Turn Up Friday passes it to Scorching Saturday. Oh my word! What a goal! What a goal! It's a scorcher! Oh my word! It's Radio with a difference. 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They hook.
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4: In the course of human history, there are pioneers who have strived to break new ground. Who refuse to play by the rules. Mixing is an art form. So prepare to be awed, dazzled, and spellbound by an artist who will never settle for the same old, same old. It's time to turn up with Sun Jock Shoddy Shane.

Yeah, yeah, shout outs to all the sunites over there in Kingston. Yeah, my Kingstonian friends locked in. To the peeps overseas also. Yeah, big shout outs to you, no matter where you are. Guys, morning, noon, afternoon or night. Yeah, man, big ups to you. My friends over there in Shanghai. Yeah, you know, China is actually 13 hours ahead. Good afternoon right now for China. Yeah, shout outs to Kalia. Over there at Teach right now. Something in our ears. Yeah. Friend from Jamaica. Run Ghana, China, Ghana.

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0: Step in the Name of Love. Yeah, this is the remix. Hit the club. 11:31. For us. On the side of the PM, 29 minutes before we get to midnight. Hey, we're gonna take a quick break. When we return, I'll try to slow it down with some slower R&B songs, right? Yeah. Rewind Mondays, it continues. Sunjack Shadi Shine in the building for the next 29 minutes. Yeah, stick and stay.
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0: Hey, one of my favorites from Lloyd. Song called Hey Young Girl. Yeah, and it's a vegetable stew. Taking you back to the year 2004. That is my time, that is my time, my sonites. Hey, the time is now exactly 12 midnight. Hey, do remember, as I always say, do not wait on the blessing, be the blessing. My name is Sonjack Shoddy Shane. And until I return on Thursday, yeah, same time, same place. Take care of yourself, peeps.
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4: 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It's you cannot tell it to music. And I'm too afraid of
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0: 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And hip hop. 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

0: Now they go left. 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
0: Then they go left, then they go right, then they go left, then they go right, then they go left, then they go right. 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They go begin talk about the mental health. Yeah. 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

0: 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Alternative. And hip hop.
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1: Do I look like I give up? Do I look like I give up? I don't give a shot or battles.
0: Do I look like I give up?
1: Do I look like I give up? Do I look like I give up? I don't give a shot or battles.
0: Do I look like I give up?
1: Lifestyle.

for the no for no. 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
1: 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Yeah.

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2: I will greet this day with love in my heart, for this is the greatest secret of success in our ventures. Muscles can split a shield and destroy life, but only the unseen power of love can open the hearts of men. And until I master this art, I will remain no more than a peddler in the marketplace. I will make love my greatest weapon, and none on whom I call can defend against its force. My reasoning they may counter, my speech they may distrust, my apparel they may disapprove, my face they may reject, and even my bargains may cause them suspicion. Yet my love will melt all hearts, likened to the sun whose rays soften the coldest clay. I will greet this day with love in my heart. And how will I do this? Henceforth, I will look at all things with love, and I will be born again. I will love the sun, for it warms my bones. Yet, I will love the rain, for it cleanses my spirit. I will love the light, for it shows me the way. Yet, I will love the darkness, for it shows me the stars. I will welcome happiness, for it enlarges my heart. I will endure sadness, for it opens my soul. I will acknowledge rewards because they are my due. Yet I will welcome obstacles, for they are my challenge. I will greet this day with love in my heart. And how will I speak? I will laud mine enemies, and they will become my friends. I will encourage my friends, and they will become my brothers. Always will I dig for reasons to applaud. Never will I stretch and scratch for excuses to gossip. When I'm tempted to criticize, I will bite my tongue. When I'm moved to praise, I will shout from the roof. Is it not so that the birds, the wind, the sea, and all of nature speaks with music of praise to their creator? Can I not speak the same music to his children? Henceforth, I will remember this secret, and it will change my life. I will greet this day with love in my heart, and how will I act? I will love all manner of men, for each has qualities to be admired, even though they might be hidden. With love, I will tear down the walls of suspicion and hate, which they have built around their hearts, and in its place, I will build a bridge so that my love enters their souls. I will love the ambitious, for they can inspire me. I will love the failures, for they can teach me. I will love the kings, for they are but human. I will love the meek, for they are divine. I will love the rich, for they are yet lonely. I will love the poor, for they are so many. I will love the young, for the faith they hold. And I will love the old, for the wisdom they share. I will greet this day with love in my heart. But how will I react to the actions of others? With love. For just as love is my weapon to open the hearts of men, love is also the shield to repulse the arrows of hate and the spears of anger. Adversity and discouragement will beat against my new shield and become the softest of reins. My shield will protect me in the marketplace and sustain me when I'm alone. It will uplift me in moments of despair, yet it will calm me in times of exaltation. It will become stronger and more protective with use until one day I will cast it aside and walk unencumbered among all manner of men. And when I do, my name will be raised high in the pyramids of life. I will greet this day with love in my heart. And how will I confront each whom I meet? In only one way, in silence and to myself, I will say, I love you. Though spoken in silence, these words will shine in my eyes, unwrinkle my brow, bring a smile to my lips, and echo in my voice. And their hearts will be opened. And who is there that can say no to me when their heart feels my love? I will greet this day with love in my heart, and most of all, I will love myself. For when I do, I will zealously inspect all things which enter my body, my mind, my soul, and my heart. Never will I overindulge the requests of my flesh. Rather, I will cherish my body with cleanliness and moderation. Never will I allow my mind to be attracted to evil and despair. Rather, I would uplift it with the knowledge and the wisdom of the ages. Never will I allow my soul to become complacent and satisfied. Rather, I will feed it with moderation and prayer. Never will I allow my heart to become small and bitter. Rather, I will share it, and it will grow and warm the earth. I will greet this day with love in my heart. Henceforth, I will love all mankind. From this moment, all hate is let from my veins, for I have no time to hate. Only time to love. From this moment, I take the first step required to becoming a man among men. With love, I will increase my sales 100-fold and become a great salesman. If I have no other qualities, I can succeed with love alone. Without it, I will fail, though I possess all the knowledge and the skills of the world. I will greet this day with love, and I will succeed.
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0: following in the footsteps of the generations before. Miguel Orlando Collins, known by his stage name Sizzla Kalungi or Sizzla, is a Jamaican reggae musician who was raised in Augustown, Kingston, Jamaica. He began to develop his own style while serving his musical apprenticeship with the Caveman Hi-Fi sound system. He kick-started his recording career in 1995 with a release through the Zagaloo label. He has started his own record company, Kalungi Records. Sizzla is among the group of artists credited with leading a movement toward re-embracement of Rastafarian values in contemporary reggae music by recording material which is concerned primarily with spirituality and social consciousness. His sons Rahim and Melek have followed him into a career in music, working under the name Remus K and Meleku. Following in the footsteps of Sizzla, his father, born on March 21, 1997, Melek Miguel Kayadai Collins, publicly known as Meleku, is a young and upcoming reggae act. He was born in Kingston, Jamaica and grew up in the areas of Augustown, Ligony and Barbican. He recalls recording a few songs at about the age 9, none of which he took serious. It was not until he was about 16 before he began seriously writing songs and recording them. He recalls his family taking him to popular stage shows across the island, such as the Reggae Sumfest. Speaking of which, both father and a son are slated to perform at the Reggae Sumfest 2017. Meleku, following the footsteps of his father, Sizzla Kalungi.
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0: 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This is the Caribbean Queen.
1: Wakey, wakey, guys. Good morning, everyone. Happy current Tuesday, y'all. Welcome to the Sun City Morning Show. It is your girl, Raven, alongside Sanjak Noor. Hi, Noor. Good morning.
2: Good morning
1: to you, Sunites. Welcome to the show. We got Andrea Forbes with us. Good morning to you, Andrea. Hi, Debbie. Good morning to you. Hey, Joanne. Good morning. Good morning. Hi, Lady K. Good morning to you as well. Brett in Florida. Good morning to you. Coming up in today's show, y'all, we got Smart Check Lewis at 5:35. We got the Morning Brew at 6:05. The Morning News at 7. What's on the Menu comes in at 7:35. We got interviews for you at 7:50 and 8:35. It's your health, bust it or flush it, your proverb of the day. 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Seen some more persons joining us. Let's see who it is. Hi, Tanya. Over there in Belgium, good morning to you. All right, y'all. Let's get into some gospel music.

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0: 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Here's your question of the day, y'all. Which planet rotates on its side? Which planet rotates on its side? Text in your answers to 876-392-6217. Hi, Lady K. Jerry Smith, Rasta Jerry in Spalding. Good morning to you. Join the UK. Good morning to you. Thank you so much, Joy. You are so welcome. Thank you for being here. Hey, Claudette, good morning to you. Hi, Cherry, good morning. Papa Dill Boss, big up yourself and all our spoilers locked in right now. Big up them spoilers every time. Which planet rotates on its side? Which planet rotates on its side? I love how everybody seems to just know the answer to this. I love that. Andrea Forbes, you are correct. Joanne, also correct. Hi, Maxine in upstate. Good morning to you. Thank you so much. Right back at you, girl. Tony T, good morning. Thank you for joining us. Brett, you are correct. Joy in the UK. Oh, thank you. There you go. Hi, Bass. Good morning to you as well. Yes, Cherry, I'm sure it was. I'm absolutely sure. But, you know, you are correct. Dow Dow, good morning to you. No, try again, try again. Which planet rotates on its side? On the side, which planet? Okay, Lady K, thank you so much. And of course, big ups to Google. Uh-huh. All right. Okay, so Joanne says, while most planets spins almost upright like spinning tops, blank has an extreme axial tilt of about 98 degrees, causing it to essentially roll around the sun like a barrel. Thank you, Joanne. JD, good morning to you. Which planet rotates on its side? All right, I don't see any more answers coming in. I guess we can go ahead and tell the peeps. All right. Okay, Joanne, be careful. Be careful now. All right, y'all. So your Smart or Clueless question of the day is, which planet rotates on its side? Oh, who's just joining us? Hi, Mika. Good morning to you, Mika. You are correct. You are correct. All right. Which planet rotates on its sides? The correct answer is Uranus. So if you didn't know, eh? Okay, really? Why? What's so special about Uranus?
1: You know the zodiac. You know the zodiac.
0: Oh, it's what rules your sign?
1: Yeah.
0: Oh.
1: Yeah, nice.
0: Jupiter rules my sign.
1: Jupiter.
0: Yes, the largest. Yeah, the planet of expansion. Nor. You understand? Yeah.
1: Expansion, my planet. Cold. No living things can go from my planet.
0: Oh, like, no.
1: Because of the temperature. It's so cold.
0: Okay.
1: Lots of people say I'm a cold ass. I don't know. Like,
0: well, I don't get that cold from you.
1: No, you're... I mean, like, relationship wise. Like,
0: oh, well, yeah. Thank God. Because I was like, you're a nice friend to me. That doesn't sound good, no. Any for pull up your socks, man.
1: That's what I heard.
0: Then maybe I chew how much people tell you that.
1: I just don't like no.
0: You mean? What made them say that?
1: No, it's not a mean thing. It's just that I react to certain situations when them expect me for
0: okay.
1: Yeah, so. And
0: I don't think that's men on a general. You guys don't react the same way.
1: No, I believe that Raven, if you're trapped in this room,
0: mm-hmm.
1: right, and you can't get out,
0: mm-hmm.
1: right, and you can't find a way to get out, right,
0: mm-hmm.
1: and if someone comes and open the door and let you out,
0: mm-hmm.
1: it's like if you're trapped in here again, you're going to wait on somebody to let you out again the same way. So if you can find a way to pick that lock there and come out by yourself,
0: yeah.
1: that means if you ever trap again inside this room, you can always let yourself out. So mm-hmm. in certain situations, I feel like people need to find themselves. Well, it better when you find yourself out of certain situations. Whether stress, whether anything at all.
0: Yeah, try it's to life. Find you have yourself. To figure yeah. it out. Yeah.
1: Figure it out and don't make people figure it out for you.
0: Oh, yeah,
1: So I probably because in most situations, it's like mm-hmm. my reaction is like I'm cold.
0: Oh.
1: But I am not though.
0: Oh, I can't really. I figure out everything on my own. I don't. I don't usually. I can't call anybody to figure out anything for me.
1: No.
0: So I usually just do what I need to do anyway. So I get what you're saying. But it's unfortunate that people do think like that. You know. I'm the same way. You have to figure. Maybe it's how I was raised and probably how life has cultured me to just always. Figure it out on your own.
1: But I'm not a bad person. I'm very.
0: I don't
1: warm.
0: Think you are.
1: I'm warm. I'm yeah, loving, caring.
0: Okay, as the people them say, see me. I come live with me at two different things. So, yeah, guys, that was Smarter Clueless. All right, which planet rotates on its side? The correct answer is Uranus. Now, Smarter Clueless is sponsored by Kamari's Wholesale and Retail Limited.

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3: What does it really mean to be a father? Well, there are three main aspects, which is the physical, the mental, and the spiritual. So what do I mean by this? For example, the physical would be a provider. The mental would be a protector. And the spiritual would mean guidance. So it's not just being there as a male figure. It's more than that. It's being interactive with the child physically, mentally, and spiritually. Knowing that there's a protector around. There's a provider. There's someone to give them guidance. And to each person, there is also a male and female aspect. When there's only a mother around, the male aspect is taken out. So when a man wants to know what a man is, and the father is not around, he does not know how to become a man, how to deal with a woman as a man, because he never saw that growing up. Same with a female child.
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1: Morning. The morning grow.
2: Topics of the morning. Good morning. All right, y'all. Welcome back. Welcome back to the show. It is a current Tuesday, y'all. Yeah, it's the ninth day of June 2026. Hi, Christine. Good morning to you. Thank you so much. Hi, Bubba. Good morning. Bubba says the day is going. Hi, Nads. Good morning to you as well. Guys, how are we feeling today? How are we doing? Am I talking to myself? Yep. Nor? Am I talking to my... Did both of you want to come out
3: good
2: of the
3: morning,
2: room?
3: Good morning. Good
2: I don't
3: morning.
2: Understand. I don't have no behavior. No, not at all. I have
3: good
2: no behavior.
3: Good morning. Good morning.
2: Eh? So now it's how are we doing today?
3: Doing producer work, guys. So I have to
2: ask. Are you now? Remember, take the 2 hours on the phone and look upon it. No. One of the pound on the phone.
3: Doing
2: I do.
3: Producer work.
4: Raven, Javina, he's producing.
3: Producing.
4: I know they have mixed up the song, you know what I mean?
3: I'm producing.
4: No, but anyway, so no, good morning. What was that day? My day was, it's awesome. I mean, it's get a good start off, you know, give thanks for life, wake up, you know, come to work. You know what I mean? It's always a pleasure to play some music for the Sun Nights and, you know, conversate with them, and also it's a pleasure to be here, you know, with you, Raven, and you don't know the boss Javine himself, you know what I mean?
2: Can't keep
4: and
2: that.
4: You know, and the Sunites always no man, it's always exciting. No, it's always excitement for you know what I mean? It's
2: like, you understand, like,
4: when
2: understand.
4: I wake up, it's like I just dying for come and work for those, come play some music for the Sunites them. You know what I mean? Yes, we conductable be and the whole crew, you understand? And
2: you not tell nobody
4: and
2: that.
4: Then no people and then peeps you don't know, Raven no, you don't know. God, Raven nice, you know. It's always a joy and then you don't know. Yeah, it's always a pleasure, yo.
2: Good say. Good say.
3: I woke up to rain. Up to rain this morning. I'm telling the truth, you know, I'm enjoying the rain.
2: Absolutely. I think they said today is the last day of it.
3: So yeah, well, up until 5 p.m. tomorrow. We're going to talk about it.
2: 5 p.m. or 5 a.m.?
3: 5 p.m. tomorrow.
2: Tomorrow? Okay, can I live with that? Yes. Can I live with that?
3: I really like it because it kind of keeps down the Saharan dust. You know, it's right. Saharan season now.
2: That's right.
3: For that. Right. And also, it cool down the place.
2: Yeah, and we could always take a cool down. And plus, because of, you know, that the Saharan dust and the El Nino, you see, oh God is blessing us with a little rain. We're going to stay in and catch up the water.
3: Yeah.
2: Catch up the water, guys. We're going to need
3: turtleneck.
2: It. No, Javin, the little rain fall on Javin, they ain't a turtleneck, guys. We can't better with Javin, you know?
3: Yes.
2: Yeah, the little rain ain't a turtleneck, Javin?
3: Yes. Hence my turtleneck today. To draw on.
2: Oh gosh.
4: When I look at Javi there, man. Same thing we talk about here. It's look rain far as look up.
2: No, they put on. They put on winter jacket.
4: Come out in a mink.
2: In a mink.
4: Wolf, wake up.
2: Me no wear them.
4: Coat business now.
2: Me no wear real fur.
4: Or fur fur.
2: Faux fur.
4: Look at real blue. Yeah, I feel like people just dying for go find to put on them wears there. You know, feel so?
2: Absolutely.
4: Alright, you know, so the first, when a man touching America, Canada, Europe, anywhere at all, wait. It's like them have to take a picture in a one of them court business there. I like matter? No, for real.
2: Mm-hmm.
4: Yeah, it's like one of the first videos you have to make, one of the first pictures you have to take. You have to video this now. You understand? I mean, I guess because we're not used to it. Yeah, we're not used to it, so yeah, we have to get excited.
2: I don't know if I've had that experience, probably because I've experienced that way before. Social media was like a thing, like Instagram or WhatsApp, like post everything.
4: Yeah.
2: So I don't ever remember being like, oh my God, you know, me.
4: Like, yeah, the people in my living in a whole country, them for a period of time, they don't get excited. God, they don't say they don't like it. But I mean, I can't know in a person.
2: Yeah.
4: Just an experience it. Yeah. Be a video.
2: I've been traveling since I was a child, before this was a thing. So I don't. But I'm happy for them, though. I'm happy for them that they can, you know, have that experience and, you know, being all the people them love to have, oh, me want to go up when I, you know, winter time. Right. Yeah, when them go up in the winter time.
3: Yeah, so it's the actual worst guy. For me, I the only thing I want to do in the snow is to make probably a snow angel, and that's it. Or build a snowman.
2: Oh, wait until the reality lick you.
4: I need no snowman.
3: And that's
4: one big snowball and lick out my eye.
2: Yeah.
3: I ain't going outside in no blizzard though.
2: Yeah. But that's the thing is that I find that the snow itself isn't cold. It's just the wind that's out there with it. You know. But yeah, big up to the people them who
3: The day after the snow falls is actually colder.
2: Right. That's when the cold actually hits. Big up to the people who is experiencing it for the first time, who want to big up on the snow. Go and enjoy it, yeah? There's a first in life for everything. So go on, go. If a snow you want, snow you get. Go on in nice snow. You understand? Go on. Yeah. I've experienced probably like 2 winters and I'm...
4: That's enough.
2: I was like, I don't mind going again, but the first 2 times, it was like storming. I was trapped. My flight got delayed almost a week because of it. So but yeah, everybody should experience. I think when you do experience that, Donor, you have more appreciation for the persons who live there. And saying that they look at money sometimes if you're grateful, because them have to get up and go to the door every day in the snow, and it's not cute. It ain't cute.
4: I have to go, you know.
2: Them Africa going to like we out here with a look of rainfall on the top, but in the Naga work.
3: Calling
2: on the Naga school, eh?
4: Raven, suppose we wake up tomorrow morning and it's snow in Jamaica.
2: We're in a big trouble. We're in so much trouble.
4: You're not coming to work in a Raven.
3: Really? I'm worried.
2: Why not? Yes, I'm a journalist. I'm definitely coming outside. What do you mean?
4: You're coming to work?
2: Javin, well, come outside.
3: Yeah, I'm going to come outside because, but while for work though, I still would be concerned. I'd be very concerned.
2: That would be an issue
3: that
2: for
3: would
2: us
3: be
2: here.
3: Very
2: in Jamaica,
3: because
2: you think?
3: Our health sector is going to crash because we are not used to that, and a lot of people are going to be sick.
2: Not only that, it's not even about the health sector. If we can't manage wind and rain, remember we are used to the climate, the hotter climate here, which means our homes that we live in are not conducive to snow, which means every single Jamaican would know how to do a lot of things to ensure that if snow falls, you remain warming your... Then, Nora, if people can't afford to buy certain things, then people have got to get things to keep them warm. How much people can't afford a heater? Some people can't afford...
3: And not only that...
2: Some people can't afford a washing machine. One of the something them where you put by your water, forget the look of warm water sometime. If snow falls here, that would be a no. Just... No. Then when you think about your cars, remember everybody gonna have to change them car tire, you know? But them could have would have changed them tire.
4: No.
2: Somebody people them out there gonna tell us say, Umi, may I have to change the tire? I drive on them at same way.
3: Everybody have to go get tractor. Everybody have to get tractor for driver. And not only that, another big concern is our agriculture sector is going to suffer.
2: Yeah, so
3: as well.
2: So no, never
3: so
2: that.
3: So we can't plant all of our farmer, they're going to suffer.
4: Not even for 1 week?
2: No.
4: One week. If I'm for 1 week.
2: Hold on.
3: Trust me, you don't want that.
2: Hold on. Hi, Davian. Good morning to you. Chibide Core. Good morning to you as well. Hi, Wayne. Conductor Balbi. Good morning. Ready?
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2: It is now 6:16. Yes, Baba. We didn't lose power yesterday at all. And since we left here, when we left here in the morning yesterday, it was drizzling down outside. And the rain pretty much fell for the entire day yesterday. If it wasn't... And the whole of last night too. And guys, you know, if we're saying that the rain fall all day in a Portmore yesterday, you must know, say, everybody else are getting rain, which is mostly the southern part of the island and the eastern part of the island. But of course, scattered showers in other parishes as well. But yeah, no, Baba, we did not. We just took it. Baba, no, power did not go out at all, right? So the fact that rain fall all day yesterday... And the power did not go out? Yes, yes, yes. Duane is saying, winter is not bad these days, right? Yeah. Oh, wow. Not everyone. One weekend I was in the U.S. Yeah, nice.
4: Want it fall for even more. Want the snow fall.
2: Go on a friend and he wants the snow low way out here. Jamaica, no, low way.
4: One week not go kill way. One week not go kill way, man.
2: No.
4: I never said blizzard, you know, our snowstorm, you know.
2: The only thing probably that helped is that the snow,
3: think you understand the temperate zone that we live in. Because if that happens for even a day, can you imagine all of the farmers and their crops are gone? Are you going to supply the farmers back with their crops? Are you planning to reimburse? Are you going to reimburse these people? Sir, you know what you're talking, sir?
4: Javin.
3: I don't think you understand what you're talking about, sir.
4: That's the truth, Raven. 1 week of snow, I just butt in. You understand? you know,
2: just tell God, say you want cold front for 1 week. Ask God for that. Okay. The only thing where the snow would have benefit with, I fill up the fat oil, cover them up, like the pothole and with a fill up.
4: Install the HVAC. Install a brand new HVAC. whole heating system in this place, yeah.
2: In a soul with that dead in there. Hi, Music Phil. Good morning to you, Yvonne. Good morning. Hey, Boogie On Records. Boogie On Records, a concrete house in a snow without insulation. Now hit me, say. Boogie On Records, I swear, it's going to be crazy.
4: We do a brand new furnace. So we have to have a furnace.
2: You have money for put furnace? You know, everybody I make chimney.
4: Brand new furnace, that is. So we have to
2: hi, B from Boston. Good morning. Joyce, so listen, no man. No snow around here. These people cannot manage. Hey, Jadine, how was the birthday? Jadine, I'm going to get a picture from yesterday, Jadine. How the birthday go?
4: Yeah, Jadine, we are praying for you.
2: Yeah, Jadine says, not even the 1 week of snow is the ice that's going to be on the ground for a while. But I just think, one nice go cold front for a week. So it can be cool and stay.
4: No, as the sun come out that drip, you know that already.
2: Yeah, you know how humid it's going to be after that? Behave yourself, Baba. Hi, Rasta G. Rasta G says, Jamaica would be devastated. All crops would be destroyed.
4: When I think so in a 1 week.
2: Happy Tuesday. Nor thinks the mink could help him. He don't need it for 5 hours, much less 1 week. Don't it? Can you imagine? All right, guys. So I want to talk about something. For my son, I don't know. I would like to get an update. Because, you know, we're having rains here in Jamaica, you know, a flash flood watch is in effect for several parishes, right? Low-lying flood-prone areas, so Westmoreland, St. Elizabeth, Manchester, Clarendon, St. Catherine, St. Thomas, Kingston, and St. Andrew up until about 5 p.m. tomorrow. So let's see. The Meteorological Service says an active tropical wave interacting with an upper-level trough is expected to bring periods of heavy showers, thunderstorms, and strong gusty winds, particularly across southern parishes and coastal areas. Now, fishers and marine interests along the south coast are being urged to exercise extreme caution as sea conditions may deteriorate. Residents are being advised to remain alert, monitor weather updates, and be prepared to take quick action if flooding occurs or a flash flood warning is issued. I hope not. I hope we can just enjoy the rain and no flash flooding at all. Right, guys? So just be mindful. Be careful, guys. For the persons who, you know, you live in certain areas, just keep your eye out. If you know certain areas are prone to flooding, you know, be mindful of that too. Where you're driving, you know, if you know rainfall a certain way and you normally drive a particular route, switch it up, make two phone calls, find out what's going out. You know, check your social media. Check, you know, the Meteorological Service of Jamaica to make sure that you can see and know what is going on in your area. Yes.
3: What I want to say too, for the motorists who are driving, do I beg you, for the people rather, yeah, for who are driving, I know say you're driving on roads that have excessive water, please to be mindful of pedestrians. Thank you. Please, just asking, because, and the people who speed through floodwaters and splash people, remember that the water is dirty. Yeah.
2: Yeah, guys, have to be mindful. All right, Rasta, you're Jadine. Oh, that's so nice, Jadine. I get it. But we have to link up, Jadine. Nora went to grab something. He'll be back. Dwayne said, no, this is just one night, not 1 week. You want 1 week, right? This is one night of snow. Then Dwayne, when this happened, this terribly, man, that's an entire wall, you know. And speaking of the weather, any updates as to the Philippines, what's happening there? Because, guys, so I don't know, yesterday was a very strange day. There was an earthquake. Well, it probably would have been around Sunday, based on their, you know, Sunday night, the timing here. The Philippines had an earthquake, a massive earthquake, right? Then in Cuba as well, another one which I heard was felt all the way probably in Florida there, and then another one in what, Iran?
3: Yeah,
2: it was another one in Iran yesterday as well. And of course a tsunami watch was activated for the Philippines. Do we have an update as it relates to that? I saw some videos on social media, but I'm not sure. I did not get time to verify if it was actually true.
3: They're still doing the death toll, they're still doing that counting.
2: Yeah, but I saw a video where there was water actively coming in, so it was a tsunami. It was,
3: I don't think that was the Philippines
2: though. Right, because I was just like, I did not get time to fact check, so I wasn't sure.
3: No, I don't think that was the Philippines.
2: So I don't know if anybody else has an update.
3: The earthquake that happened inland. It was inland.
2: Right.
3: Yeah.
2: I don't know what's going on. Yesterday was a little too much. It was that was a lot. That was a lot that was happening.
3: I saw a video with that entire building just crushed. It, you know, like when something fall off on a shelf, like one vase just fall off a shelf. That's how it looked.
2: Wow. Crazy. Wow, guys. Wow. Yeah, I don't know. I can't even say I hope everyone is okay, because everyone is not okay. That side, persons have already, you know, lost their lives. Yeah. And you see, that's the thing, natural disasters, there's nothing that we can do to stop them. You know, all we can do is try to be prepared as much as possible. And especially when it comes down to an earthquake.
3: You know, even, and that's the thing.
2: There's nothing you can really
3: thing
2: do.
3: About, the thing about earthquake is that you don't know when it's going to happen.
2: Yeah, you can have the most structurally sound building and an earthquake comes and takes it away regardless. So that, I think that's one of the most frightening natural disasters for me. If I were to select one that I think is absolutely frightening and terrifying, it would be an earthquake and followed by a tsunami. Because we know when water decides to go somewhere, it goes where it wants
3: it's
2: to go, and there's nothing that you can do to stop it. You know, us here on this part of the world, we are more concerned about hurricanes, which, yeah, we might get one, we might not get none at all. That's kind of what that is, you know what I mean? And then we can be prepared for a hurricane, we can try our best to reinforce our buildings and all of those things. But and another one on the list would be tornadoes. Thank God we don't have, you know, but God bless the hearts of the persons who live in such areas that usually get tornadoes. It's scary.
3: Wake up one day and look through my window and see one big tornado. Let us go back to sleep.
2: Yeah, it's unfortunate because there's nothing that we can do to stop it. And I just feel for those, and you know, knock on wood for Jamaica, because Jamaica has had so many earthquakes in the last couple of years. Remember, 2024 was festive with earthquakes, and this year so far,
3: over 100.
2: Yeah, and this year so far, we have gotten almost one every week, like a big one that we all feel. We know the mini ones happen that we don't feel.
3: Yeah.
2: Right? But thank God we can knock on wood to know that the last one that was in 2024, where we, you know, we had the supermarkets and stuff falling off shelves. Yep. And so on and so forth. That was bad, but it wasn't as bad as what these persons, especially in the Philippines, that country, usually experience a lot of really bad, you know, earthquakes. And another one again. And it's just unfortunate that those persons lost their lives. And I don't know. I don't know. We all have to just go ahead and just give God thanks always for keeping us. And we have to just wake up every day and just be grateful and hope that, you know, but yeah. Norris Duane showing you what one night of snow look like. You must say, you sure you want a week?
4: All right, me take 5 days then.
2: Yeah. Whatever, man.
4: Our 3 days.
2: Yeah. Baba says God is angry. Well, he says, be still and know that I am God. So guys, you know, I think we all have to get it together, no? Yeah, it's unfortunate. It's unfortunate. I hope I can see some updates today as to what's happening. But I don't think a tsunami happened. I don't think so. I would be so grateful.
3: It was
2: grateful.
3: Inland. It was right. Inland. Usually when earthquakes happen far inland, and the epicenter is on land, there is a tsunami watch triggered usually, but they don't normally get a tsunami. If the earthquake happened, you know, out in sea, whether by a volcano or whatever it is, you know, usually that's what triggers tsunamis.
2: All right, guys. Yeah, let's see if we can pray for these countries, huh? All right, let me go ahead and I think that's it for the comments. So for the persons here in Jamaica, guys, remember to remain alert, monitor the weather updates, and be prepared to take quick action if flooding occurs or if a flash flood warning is issued. If you can, off the top of your head, name some of the places here in Jamaica where we normally have like flash flooding.
4: Alfredshire.
2: That was
4: Alfredshire.
3: I mean, Alfredshire does mostly have it's not dire flooding, but
2: the streets are flooded.
3: There's Kintyre, there's Garden Town.
2: Mm-hmm.
3: There is you have places out by Bull Bay there, so in Content, Manchester.
2: Oh, yeah, when was the last time we got an update on Content? The water receded.
3: It has receded.
2: And you see, that's another phenomenon too. There's nothing that we can do about that. Persons just be living, and then all of a sudden,
3: Flatbridge
2: water.
3: Yeah, or by Bagua, Flatbridge near here. Mm-hmm. So.
2: Seen some place in Montego Bay as well. I don't remember the name.
4: Catherine Hall.
3: Catherine Hall.
2: You know, I can honestly say thanks be to God for Portmore. You know, like even though Portmore, we are situated where we are, we're pretty good. You have some housing schemes in Portmore that do get a little bit of flooding, but not.
3: I think most of Portmore's problem is when the cracks are washed up.
2: And I think hopefully them fixing and expanding the roads also means that they're building drainage systems. I would like to think that when the rain falls, the water have somewhere to go. All right, guys, we have to take a break. We should come.

0: It is now 6:31.
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This is reggae music. The coming together of souls uniting the world in harmony and peace.

outrageous. 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

0: All right, y'all. Welcome back. Welcome back. Welcome back. Guys, it is a current Tuesday. You know, Norm, there's a lot going on in the world. I feel a bit of sadness, but at the same time, I'm grateful because I know God is good. You understand? All the time. God is good. I'm grateful. And as I say, if you have faith of a, what do you call it? It's a mustard seed. I have one mustard seed. I feel like I have like a bag. Like a mustard seed. You understand me? I say like a, I look a bag. Yeah, but I'm not lying. Like, when I look at the world on a whole, and then Jamaica and all the things that are happening, you know, Iraq, you know, Israel, Iran.
1: The US, 39 country, them free up the 39 country. Where they born, I think.
0: The World Cup is about to happen. We have persons who can't, are not being allowed into the US because their countries are banned from the US. They can't go to US to for the football World Cup.
1: Some people not get their visa.
0: Some people who have them visa go reach at the airport, get turned back.
1: Knicks lose them first game.
0: No, that's not important. I mean, I care about
1: Knicks. No, I said Knicks lose. I mean, Spurs. All right.
2: The Knicks is important. I want to say something whose fault it was, but I'm not going to say it.
1: Hello.
0: I'm talking about people's lives and the countries that are in danger, guys. Stop. Yeah. You know, we have Cuba. We have Haiti. Like, let's not forget about Haiti, y'all. Please. Let us not forget about Haiti. And then now when you see and you look at our country.
2: And let's not forget about the Congo. Let's not forget about what's happening in Nigeria and Sudan.
0: South Sudan, to be specific. I want to be honest though. South Sudan is always, you know, and I don't even want to get in it because the women there are being maimed. You know that, right?
3: Yeah.
0: Right. Listen, man. You know, and as I said, when you take a look at Jamaica and all the things, well, I can say for us, when we take a look at Jamaica, because we know some of the things that are happening in Jamaica. We constantly read the news and we watch the reports and we watch Parliament and we watch this and we watch all of what's going on. And we know things, that we tend to know things a little bit more deeper than most people do. And it's concerning. It's bothersome. I don't like it. I don't feel comfortable. It's too much. And I don't know. I keep praying every day for God to fix it. Because Jesus alone can fix it.
1: A change will come.
0: It has to.
1: I always say when things are the worst, it only can get better. It can't just go worse. I mean, you understand? What else? It'll get better, man.
0: I am counting on it. We have people here still without homes, still without roofs. People barely eating food. People can't go to school. People can't have food.
2: Mind you, we're in the hurricane season.
0: Yeah.
1: Things are gonna change.
0: Yeah.
1: For the better, not worse. Yeah. Let us pray for it.
0: Absolutely. All right, y'all, let me just go ahead and read this other story here. Principal says Jamaica's premier skills training agency has failed to solve chronic labor shortages. Now, principal of the William Nibb Memorial High School, Linvern Wright, has criticized the government's management of the Hart NSTA Trust, arguing that despite years of funding, Jamaica continues to face a shortage of skilled tradesmen such as builders, carpenters, masons, electricians, and plumbers. Speaking at the Jamaica Teachers Association Go Public Fund Education Forum, Wright questioned whether the country is getting adequate value from its investment in technical and vocational training. His comments come amid growing concerns about labor shortages in construction sector, which have affected housing, infrastructure, and school building projects. Recently, Kevin Gale warned that Jamaica is experiencing an acute shortage of skilled construction workers due to migration and aging workforce. Low graduation rates from vocational institutions and increased competition from major development projects. According to Gale, the shortage is already contributing to project delays, staffing challenges, and reduced productivity across the construction industry. All right, so hold on. Let's back it up a little bit here. So we have persons who are going to the Heart, NSDA Trust, and other skilled institutions here in Jamaica, right, guys?
2: Yeah.
0: So what? Because it made mention here that a lack of, there's no, the graduation, there's not enough persons graduating. So for the persons who get the skills, because we do know you have some people, because I'm not going to lie, I'm one of those people that I don't care about a graduation. I really don't care about our graduation. For me personally, for other people, love that for you. But for me personally, I could care less about your graduation ceremony. But the persons who go to these institutions, right, and learn the skills, the valuable skills, and gain the knowledge, where are these people? Is it that they're, they do get the skills and the training that they need, but then when they leave the institution, they end up going into another career or something? Or is it that these persons are migrating? What's happening? Where are the skilled workers? Where are they? That's my question. So if anybody knows the answer to that, please help me out.
1: The Chinese, them rather use people from overseas for them.
0: Oh, that's what you're saying, that we're not using our own people, rather have people come into the country to do the job. But they're still saying it's a shortage. So what's happening? Javine, you know
2: there
0: what?
2: I wouldn't blame it that they're using the Chinese workers to work on our infrastructure. Because right now, there's a big road project happening in the Ligani area. Mm-hmm. Right now, that has been happening since last summer. It's nearly a year.
0: By
2: Ligani side.
0: Absolutely.
2: There, so,
0: and
2: it's Jamaicans that are on that project.
0: I wonder if that's why it takes so long.
2: So I wouldn't say that they're not getting the work. The work is there.
0: Are we being progressive with
2: Jamaicans,
0: the work? Are we being paid?
2: They get paid.
0: Pause a second, Javine. Because my other question to you would be, all right, so you have identified two areas that you've seen work being done, and it's Jamaicans who are doing the work.
2: Yeah.
0: But also those projects are taking forever to be complete. So is it that there's a lack of funding, or is it that we still don't have enough manpower to get the job done in the time frame that it's supposed to be done?
2: The manpower is there, but what I find, I'm just treading very lightly when I say this, usually when we have our Jamaican workers employed, it's good that they get the job. It seems to take a longer time, and the more they work is the more you have to pay them.
0: I can say if you want, them lackadaisical, that's what you're trying to say, them work on and off, them take them lunch break, them no work, them, so I have a question for all the Sunites, and you guys in here, we all have traveled, we've been to other foreign countries and stuff like that. And something that I've noticed here in Jamaica is the fact that I don't think we're progressive. I really don't think we're progressive. I say this because when we're doing road work and construction in major areas, major roadways, we tend to do that in peak hours. Because all right, when you look at this stretch right here in Portmore, right? When we pass here in the mornings, there's no work going on. And if we pass there at 8 p.m., 7 p.m., 9 p.m. at night, there's no work going on. You know when work is going on?
2: During peak hours.
0: 9 o'clock, 10 o'clock, go all the way back to 4 or 5 o'clock. So my thing is always, and first of all, are we not also considerate of the persons who are working? Because I know for me personally, if I were managing a group of persons that I know had to work, do this type of job, First of all, I would schedule you guys to work when it's not peak hours, when there's less traffic. Also, I will schedule you to work when the sun is not blazing hot. Because then I find that when the sun is blazing hot out there, so Javine and Noor, the man them have to pause the work and go under the tree them go get look a shelter, because rightfully so, it's blazing hot and persons can pass out from a heat stroke, especially if that they're not properly hydrated. So I do understand them having to take shelter when it reach 11, 12, 1 o'clock in the day. But then also for me, that cuts productivity and it slows progress. So then, are we not, what you call it now, properly assessing the situations that we need to assess and find out what is more important? How are we going to tackle it? When are we going to do it? When is the peak hours? When is optic time to work? Like, am I the only one that thinks that way? Me no know. What go on?
2: What are the Chinese workers doing differently than our locals doing differently? That's a question I want to ask. Like, what are
0: they're efficient. They have efficiency. You ever stuck in a traffic? I remember when they were building the overhead bridge in 3 Mile and we had to still drive. There was a lot of traffic. Right. And I remember being in traffic a lot of the times and I was so fascinated by how they were working. So efficient. Right. Like they're a well-oiled machine. I was fascinated with that bridge and how much they did in such a short space of time. So I would just like to know, for the persons who are in charge here in Jamaica that does all the allocating and all the delegating and all the managing, right? Is it that I am looking at the thing one way and I can't see the other side of it? Because it makes absolutely no sense to me. The other day out here, the traffic was ridiculous because you had a trailer tractor right here laying asphalt on a Saturday at 4 p.m. in the afternoon. Huh? Right at the supermarket where persons are turning in and turning out. How does that make sense? Let me go ahead and read that. Okay, Bubba says maybe Jamaican workers realize they're not getting paid for what they're doing. All right. Mira says, the supervisors doesn't have common sense and road work should be 10 p.m. to 5 a.m. That's why there's so much congestion. They copy everything else from Big Foreign and don't copy the right things. Thank you, Muriel. Join Spanish Town says them start work 10 o'clock. Them can't wake early. On the boulevard last week in peak hours, them start work for real. I know I'm not making this up, Joy. I absolutely know that. Duane says, Raven, when the work is drawn out, it makes more money. And he says, some of us can't get a work in our field, hence we have to leave the country, i.e. myself. I have a level 3 diploma in electrical and I couldn't get a job, so I leave. And don't forget, see, there you go. There you absolutely go. Thank you so much, Duane. Ali Patch as well says, same thing with the water lock off too. Hi, Ali. Good morning to you. Yeah, I don't understand. I agree. I think for me and as a person, if I was into construction, guys, and I had to do road work, me, I prefer work at night time.
2: It's cooler.
0: There's less traffic, less distraction, less everything in your way to get the work done in ample time. You lay the asphalt, you can't drive. Maybe that's why the road them chaka-chaka and baga-baga so. Because as you lay the asphalt, you have 2-3 car and truck and bus and drive over it. And then the road look like roly-poly-oly. I don't understand.
2: The Asians actually, what I was told is that they work on shifts. So they have a set that work during the day.
0: Absolutely.
2: And they have a set that work during the night.
0: Absolutely.
2: And that's why it's the work is...
0: It's called efficiency.
2: It speeds up. Yeah, if they're more efficient.
0: So I don't understand what's happening here in Jamaica. I mean, I understand. Let's think about our people too that are doing the work. You don't want them in the action work. You want them to be effective and have energy. Right. I agree. I think road work should be done between 10 p.m. and like 5 a.m. in the morning. True. Then the people them can go and go get them sleep and then back at it again. And then you have a shift system where you have this set that works on and off or whatever it is. And then you have another set. It's not making sense.
2: Right.
0: Very unorganized, Baba. Very unorganized. Boogie Down Records, the construction work on road should be done in early morning a.m. to avoid there you go. Sledge, good morning to you. I'm pretty sure I'm not the only person that thinks about this, but I see it happen every day here in Jamaica. But hey, who am I? I'm just a girl at a radio station who gets to talk, right? But guys, thank you so much for your 2 cents. That's it for the Morning Brew. Coming up at 7 o'clock, it is your morning news.

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1: 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I am Unique Backus. Coming up in our headlines. In local news, Samuda chides hails over criticism of a government alternative energy supply for NWC plants. Chilani Morass closer to being protected. Dancehall artist Munga Honorable's murder trial gets underway. In regional news, Darrell Jordan Secondary School in Barbados remains closed. And in international news, man arrested on suspicion of attempted murder after brutal knife attack in UK. And in sports, Somali referee Artan barred from entering the U.S. And finally in entertainment, Chaka Khan and Simple Minds to headline Radio 2 in the Park.
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1: And now the news in detail. We begin with local news. Water Minister Matthew Samuda has strongly rejected claims by opposition water spokesman Ian Hales that the government has failed to adapt solar technology to keep the National Water Commission operational during power outages. Samuda described Hales' criticism as either willfully ignorant or deliberately misleading. The exchange follows Friday's island-wide power disruption, after which Hales called for critical NWC facilities to be transitioned to solar and other renewable energy systems to reduce dependence on the Jamaica Public Service Company. Hales argued that the NWC's reliance on the power grid poses a risk to public health, tourism, and communities across the island. He also called for the government to present a comprehensive energy resilience plan for the water sector in Parliament. In response, Samuda dismissed the allegations and defended the government's approach to strengthening the resilience of Jamaica's water infrastructure. The Environment and Planning Agency and its partners planted 70 mangrove seedlings in Wynn's Morass on Monday as a part of a broader conservation effort aimed at protecting the environmentally significant wetland. Despite heavy rainfall, the planting exercise proceeded as officials advanced plans to have the morass designated a forest reserve under the Forestry Act. According to NEPA Deputy CEO Anthony McKenzie, the initiative marks the beginning of a long-term effort to preserve the area. And finally, in local news, dancehall entertainer Munga Honorable and his co-accuser Sheridan Gordon have officially gone on a trial in the Home Circuit Court for the 2017 murder of Cleveland Smith in Accuwalk, St. Andrew. The trial, which faced numerous delays due to issues including witness migration, began on Monday with the prosecution's first witness testifying that she allegedly saw both men firing at Smith and that his body lay motionless beside a bicycle after the shooting. During the proceedings, the court temporarily revoked bail for both accused men who were seen leaving and returning to court in handcuffs. However, following submissions from defense attorney Christopher Townsend, the trial judge restored their bail, which has been extended until Thursday. According to the police, Smith was allegedly confronted by a group of men, including an armed individual, at an entertainment event in Accuwalk. He was shot during the confrontation and later died at the Kingston Public Hospital. Smith was reportedly a cousin of dancer entertainer Mr. Vegas. In regional news in Barbados, Darrell Jordan Secondary School will remain closed today, Tuesday, June 9, with classes scheduled to resume on Wednesday, June 10 at 8:45 a.m. In a notice, Principal Ken Lane advised the students scheduled to write CSEC examinations today should report to Alexandra School and arrive on time. School officials also thank students and parents for their patience and understanding during the temporary closure. And in international news, police in Belfast have arrested a man believed to be Somali and in his 30s on suspicion of attempted murder following a knife attack in North Belfast on Monday night. The incident occurred around 10:30 p.m., leaving a man in his 40s with serious injuries. He remains hospitalized while receiving treatment. Videos circulating on social media appear to show members of the public confronting the suspected attacker, including one individual armed with a hurling stick, before police arrived and made the arrest. Authorities have described the incident as a brutal attack and investigations are ongoing. Responding to the incident, UK Prime Minister Keir Starmer condemned the violence as sickening and said there would be absolutely no tolerance for such acts on Britain's streets. The suspect remains in police custody as inquiries continue. And in sports, Omar Artan, who was set to be the first Somali to referee at the World Cup finals, has been dropped from the list of officials after he was denied entry into the United States. Artan, the 2025 Confederation of African Football Men's Referee of the Year, was barred from entering the country at Miami International Airport and is currently in Turkey. No reason for Artan's repatriation has been issued by U.S. immigration authorities, but Somalia is one of several countries on a travel ban list introduced by President Donald Trump's administration. After speaking to U.S. authorities, world governing body FIFA said Artan will miss the tournament. And finally, in entertainment, legendary singer Chaka Khan and Scottish rock band Simple Minds have been announced as the headline acts for this year's Radio 2 in the Park 2026 in Stirling, Scotland. The festival, scheduled for September 11 to 13 at City Park, marks the first major BBC music event to be held in Scotland in 3 years. The weekend will begin with a Friday night DJ party featuring Radio 2 presenters including Sarah Cox, DJ Spoonie, Gary Davis, Michelle Visage and Rylan Clark. Saturday's lineup includes performances from The Script, ABC, Emily Sande, Jack Soveretti, Lulu and Texas before Chaka Khan takes the stage as headliner. On Sunday, festival goers will see performances from Deacon Blue, Level 42, James Blunt, Cast, Blue and Appleton, leading up to the closing performance by Simple Minds. And those are the stories making it in our morning news package. 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
0: Why not?
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0: It is now 7:30. Up next, it's what's on the menu. 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
3: Second and third generations following in the footsteps of the generations before.
4: Anandi Lowe, born December 2, 1994, also known as Nandi, is a Jamaican former international footballer who played in every outfield position but was best known for his prolific forward. He spent some of his career in the top-flight Jamaican National Premier League, as well as having stints in the North America and England. He scored 27 goals in 65 international appearances and appeared at the 1998 FIFA World Cup. His son, Damian Lowe, is also a professional footballer born on May 5, 1993. Damian attended Camperdown High School in Kingston and played youth soccer for the Jamaican club Harborview FC. In 2011, Lowe started attending the University of Hartford. While playing three seasons for the Hartford Hawks, Lowe was named to the America East All-Tournament team in his first season, and in his final year for the Hawks, he was named to the second team All-Northeast Region, first team All-America East, and All-America East Tournament team. In 3 years, Lowe played 44 games, scoring 8 goals and assisting 3 more. Presently, Lowe plays as a defender for Inter Miami and the Jamaica national team.
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This is reggae music. The coming together of souls uniting the world in harmony and peace.

0: 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Talk truth, Nor. Talk truth.
1: Why?
0: Yeah. Well, we can't say a boy. May I tell you truth, guys? Tell you the truth.
1: Prefer trying to put in a toenail in that one, man.
0: Mister.
1: Put in a small toe, big toenail in that.
0: Yeah. It was a small cup doing a guy. Because remember, you know, Nora and I are watching our figurines, right? Yeah. So, you didn't have a look at Paris when not too much, right? Right? And Javine said he's going to get some fritters later on. So, guys, be sure to get your peanut porridge and your fritters. Yeah. Aren't there many guys? They have peanut porridge, curry chicken. Nor, I wonder what they would see that sausage and bean there. I was on the internet a while ago. Can they have sausage and bean? You know, it's a long time when I make sausage and bean, Nor.
1: Sausage and bean. What, baked bean and sausage and bean?
0: Yeah.
1: With some dumpling.
0: Well, me not eat dumpling from what day, so I've got to eat mine with some banana or some potatoes.
1: At girl summer.
0: Yeah, at girl summer, at girl birthday, everything. I forget ready, Nor. Them have okra and saltfish, the guys. Aki and saltfish, period. All the time, okay? Stew chicken, kalaloo and saltfish. Of course, you

0: And get your done-to-order omelette and scrambled eggs. 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We go ask them. Raven. 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
1: You know that serious, Raven. You know that serious.
0: Fritters and fried dumpling, guys. 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Yeah? Mm-hmm. Yeah. All right, guys. So on our menu this morning, guys, sardine and crackers. Guys, wanna like sardine?
1: Yes, sardine can, yeah, man.
0: You like sardine? You cook up your sardines or you eat it straight from the can?
1: But I like it cook up.
0: Me not like cook up sardine. Javi, you like cook up sardine or straight from the can?
1: Only when I eat it, unless I eat
2: either
1: it.
2: Either works for me.
0: Oh, your mic is over there, honey.
3: Either works for me.
0: I cannot stand the smell of the kitchen when sardine cook up. Everywhere just smell like raw sardine. Mm-hmm. I cannot eat cook up sardine. The smell alone turns me off. Not even if I put pepper on it. Just the smell alone. That raw.
1: As I say, unless I'm cook it up. Because I deal with my sardine different, you know.
0: Yeah.
1: Like when, alright. You know, I get my normal seasoning them.
0: Yeah.
1: The onion, tomato. Mm-hmm. Where I just put in my seasoning butter. I put it in my oil. You understand?
0: Yeah.
1: Then, no, I'm going to open it and just put it. I don't mix it up or stir it. Yeah. You know, but just put it same way, another pot, same way, flat. With every just empty out everything in the pot. Then I'm gonna get my little fish seasoning. You understand? Raven.
0: Yeah.
1: I'm gonna get my little fish seasoning.
0: Yeah, man, just, yeah.
1: You understand? I'm gonna season it up like nice black pepper, this, that, very. Make it just steam though.
0: Yeah. Understand? Okay. Steam, not so bad.
1: I add a little water to him for get a little. You understand what I'm saying?
0: Okay.
1: Yeah, so I saw me deal with it still. So I can't eat as I said, I can't eat it no other way if it cook up, so it almost come like a steam.
0: Oh, I can't. I have to eat my sardine straight from the tin, yeah. Right? I usually buy. I think they have a new one. Let me tell you. Well, the sunites probably buy this. No, it's a little bone. Them another sardine nor. I hate those little bones.
1: Yeah,
0: I don't care how nutritious they are. I'm not eating it. I'm throwing it away. So I usually buy boneless sardines with like the ones with jalapeno in there.
1: Yeah.
0: Y'all know how I feel about pepper. Or they have this new one. What call is it? Chili? They have a sardine when they're like a chili sauce or something like that. It's like a red chili. Thai. I think it's sardine Thai chili or something like that. Those are my two favorite. So I pull it from the can. And of course, as Nora said, I have to cut up like sweet peppers, garlic, onion and tomato in my sardine, and I'll squeeze a lime or lemon juice, and then I go to town, eat it with some crackers.
1: Yeah,
0: you man. Understand? Or I eat it with some hard-boiled eggs. But don't cook up my sardine and give me the. There's somebody keeps telling me to make eggs and sardine, like an omelette with sardine in there. Somebody would have to make that for me because I cannot make it for myself, because for cook up the sardine, me can. Me have to wear a mask for cook up the sardine and put the sardine in the omelette. Me not like the smell of sardine. I don't like it. But sardine is good for you, y'all. So eat up your sardines. It's good for you. Yeah, it's good for you. Let's see what our sunites are having this morning. All right, TJ says, good morning, guys. What kind of crackers are you having with the sardine? I like to have those cinnamon, you know, the cinnamon crackers, the cinnamon water crackers. I love cinnamon, so I love the smell of the crackers. So it's mostly cinnamon or, you know, anything wheat or, you know.
3: The OG Excelsior water crackers for me every time.
0: Cinnamon for me. Love the cinnamon.
3: Tough crackers.
0: Whoever came up with that, big ups to them.
3: And sometimes if I don't feel for the tough crackers, you know, your regular cream crackers.
0: Yeah.
3: You know, and then, you know what I love to do? I don't know if you guys do this, where you might smash up your sardine and you take it and put it on the crackers.
0: Mm-hmm. Then I say you have to eat it. That was you have to eat it. You know, must put it by your crackers. Yeah, and then if you have some avocado too, you put some avocado slices on that. Mm. I always already have what you call it, onions in there. But you have if you have pickled onions, mm-hmm. put that on it too as well. Yeah.
1: Yeah,
0: you have to put vinegar. If I don't have lime or lemon juice, I have to put some vinegar on it to eat it. Andreas is still in bed. Nothing yet about 10 o'clock. Okay, Claudette says, going to make some bulgur porridge when she ready. Okay, I figure more this is bulgur. Bubba says, I can't tell when last time I have sardines. Really? Wayne S. always have a shake, pumpkin punch, and pineapple. Good way to start the morning. Hi, Wanson NYC. Big up yourself. All right, guys. Thank you so much for sending in your breakfast, whatever it is that you're having. Do enjoy. And, of course, remember, What's on the Menu is sponsored by Preferred Choice Restaurant. Satisfy your taste buds.

0: Arts and Arts, welcome back. Now the countdown is on for the GK General Insurance and GK Mutual Funds National Preparatory School Track and Field Competition 2026, the 47th staging of one of Jamaica's premier youth sporting events from July 11 to July 13. No, that's not July, my bad, guys. Sorry, it's June 11 to 13. We have 45 schools from 8 parishes with coverage on the National Stadium, of course, to showcase their athletic talent and compete for championship honors. So, of course, joining us now to discuss this year's championships, the growth of a prep champs and what spectators can expect is the president of the Jamaica Independent Schools Association, Mrs. Tamar McKenzie. Good morning, Mrs. McKenzie. Thank you so much for joining us. How are you?
1: Good morning, Raven. Good morning to your listeners. Thank you for having me. I'm just excited. It's another year, and just like you said, we have grown in our participation of our school. So it's really a good feeling. I'm excited for what is happening this week. We're just looking forward to a really great week of sports.
0: Awesome. Now, of course, this year marks the 47th staging of Prep Champs. Now, a competition...
1: 47th.
0: Right, 47th, right.
1: 47th staging, right. But it's 49 years.
0: It's 40, right, because I was saying it dates back to 1977. That's a very long time.
1: Yes.
0: So how significant is this event, though, and, of course, to the development of young athletes and school sports in Jamaica?
1: Well, this year, it's one of our most significant years because we have finally returned to participation that we would have seen historically prior to the pandemic. So it's our 49th year, but 47th staging because we had disruptions 2020, 2021.
0: Mm-hmm.
1: And so while you keep the planning team together, you have to maintain the infrastructure that keeps the wheels going. We really did not have that uptick to execute the event, and so we had to pull back. Coming back out, we had to stimulate the environment a lot. We had to make sure that we worked with our schools. The schools could have come back because there is so much that takes place on the ground in the different school communities to have this type of participation. Parents have to be on board. Parents have to be pushing. You have to have businesses within that school community to support because it is very expensive. Sports, especially in private schools that are smaller school communities, it takes a lot more for schools to mobilize. And so I'm very proud just at that level in our schools that we have that type of parent engagement because many parents are having challenges. Corporate Jamaica has responded very nicely. We have our title sponsors that have returned 3 years consecutively, GK General Insurance and Mutual Funds. They decided to stick with us, stick through this season of rebuilding, and we have been very excited to be able to return on that investment. They performance that we are accustomed to and the participation, which really gives confidence for the investment that we have been getting.
0: Absolutely. Now, a total of 45 schools from 8 parishes will be competing this year. Now, what does that level of participation say about the growth and, of course, the popularity of Prep Champs across the island?
1: Well, I'll say that we all know within our education sector, especially on the independent school side, that this is the penultimate experience for student athletes, right? This is it. This is our mountaintop. I think what is tremendous for us is having our out-of-town or out-of-parish schools being able to mobilize because it is so much more expensive for them. When you take a school that is coming from St. Anne, St. Elizabeth, St. James, and they have to look at transportation for 3 days, accommodation, meals, recovery support, because they have to have recovery teams mobilized. All of that, the support staff that have to lead that type of preparation, coming in then for the 3 days, it's a big expense. And when you have these schools planning, so normally when one year of competition ends, you start planning for the next one.
0: Right.
1: And we have new schools coming out and putting some skin in the game to participate. And so it really shows that our students not only have the capacity, but our students are importantly well supported on the school and home front to make their aspirations a reality. And I think that is something that really encourages us as an association to know that we're able to work with our students in this way.
0: Right. Now, Saints of Peter and Paul Preparatory entered the championships as defending champions. Now, how competitive do you expect this year's competition to be? And are there any schools you believe could challenge for the title?
1: Well, I'm excited about the preparation that I have been seeing across all of our schools. St. Peter and Paul has been the defending champions. I know they're coming back with a lot of energy, a lot of fight in them to see this come through. One of the things that I see happening as well, we have our out-of-town schools competing for the top rural school, because that's a big prize for us within GISA. But we see a lot, it will not be an easy win for St. Peter and Paul, I'll put it that way. We do have good momentum happening. We do see increased investment. You have schools going out, actually going to the stadium to have some practice meets. They're participating in development meets throughout the year. So you see a lot of momentum and training going into this. So it's going to be a good show. It's going
0: Absolutely.
1: To be a very good season for us. So, I mean, I wish all of our schools the best, but it's really anyone's championship at this point.
0: Okay. Now, of course, the championship features a range of track and field events, including 100, 200, 300, and 400-meter relays, long jump, high jump, and ball throw. Now, how important is it for young athletes to be exposed to such a variety of disciplines at an early age?
1: It's critical. It is absolutely critical. And that is why we have ensured that we secure the investment and the corporate support to ensure that we're able to host this event at the National Stadium. It's a massive undertaking. When you think about private schools having to mobilize and put this together, understanding that our entire executive and leadership were sitting principals, it's not a case where we outsource the execution of this event. So that just picture all of the different moving parts that have to take place with our own secular responsibilities and taking on this mammoth task, but understanding that our students need this exposure to go far sustainably. Many of our students will matriculate to high school, whether public, private, or even overseas, and this type of conditioning sets the stage for them to do well over the long term. So it is something that it's an imperative for us as we execute this event to make sure that they have this conditioning, as well as many of our students, this becomes a pivotal experience for them in their development, where even if they don't pursue track and field, it is something that they take great pride in, knowing that the preparation that they do at the local level, this is the culminating activity for them.
0: And of course, with that said, beyond winning, you know, the medals and the trophies, what are some of the key values and, of course, life lessons that, you know, GISA hopes students will gain from participating in Prep Champs?
1: Well, I think the experience tangibly delivers on a few skill sets that become critical to any person's development and survival in today's society. Stick-to-itiveness, resilience, understanding time management skills, coordination, commitment, listening, taking constructive feedback. These are some of the I'm just scratching the surface. Nutrition is a big part of it. Movement, respecting and listening to your body, because our students are also preparing for PEP. They're also preparing for internal exams. Many of our student athletes, they're also swimmers. Many of them play tennis. So they have to balance everything that they're dealing with. Their parents have to also balance their responsibilities and the commitment, the time investment, the financial investment. And all of these things come together to create well-rounded students. And it really plays a big part in stabilizing our children to make sure that they can handle whatever comes at them. And we find that these students, outside of their personal development, it contributes in a great way to them becoming good team players and overall good people. It really does a lot for the character development of our children. And so I would say to every parent listening, if your child is not a part of this, seek out opportunities for team sports, because it really helps in the development of our children. They learn how to win, but importantly, they learn how to lose, which is so important for all of us to learn.
0: Absolutely. Mrs. McKenzie, thank you so, so much for joining us this morning. But of course, before you go, can you remind our listeners, please, when and where Prep Champs takes place?
1: It is Thursday, this Thursday, June 11, to Saturday, June 13 at the National Stadium. It's $2,000 for entry for adults and $500 for children. I want to encourage everyone to come. Schools, we beg our schools to come out, public and private, to participate, to see what is happening. For parents who've never experienced something like this, it's a great family activity and experience. Our sponsors will be out. We will have products for them to test and experience. It will be a fantastic time. So we're calling for everyone to come out to the National Stadium this weekend.
0: Absolutely. Thank you so much, and do enjoy the rest of your day.
1: You too. Thank you, Raven, for having me.
0: You are so welcome. Tonight, that was the president of the Jamaica Independent Schools Association, Mrs. McKenzie. Guys, listen, go on out, man, and support the kids. You know, you have to start supporting them from early, you know. Mm-hmm. Yes, man. All right, guys, we take a break.
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Ratio. 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

0: No, if you be yourself and it's too early in the morning. Okay? Guys, it's time for It's Your Health. And today we're going to take a look at the health benefits of oatmeal, a.k.a. oats. Right? So, here it goes. Lowest cholesterol. The beta-glucan in oats traps cholesterol-rich bile acid in the gut and flushes them from the body, directly reducing bad LDL cholesterol levels. It also regulates your blood sugar. Oats can have a low to moderate glycemic index. The soluble fiber slows digestion, preventing sudden blood sugar spikes and aiding those with type 2 diabetes. It aids in weight management. High in fiber and a moderate source of protein, oatmeal delays a stomach emptying, which keeps you satiated. I don't know what I was reading, longer, and reduces unhealthy mid-morning cravings. I was like, that's why we drink that. I don't know. I don't know. So you keep satiated. Mm-hmm. In a hungry fast.
1: Fully up, yeah.
0: Yeah, fully up. All right, guys. Eat up your oats. Drink up your oatmeal. And make some oats porridge. But guys, take time with the sugar, no?
1: Please.
0: Cheat some.
1: May I
0: tell, no, I said, you ever drink, some people say they make what's parts, yeah, yeah, no, if you want to make them put so much sugar in it?
1: Yeah, sweet,
2: Oats need a little sugar. Not a lot.
0: I prefer honey in my oats.
2: Or honey.
0: Yeah, yeah. But you know, honestly, I'm not, I'll drink oats porridge, I have to feel for it, but I'm not going to get up and just make oats porridge randomly. I prefer cold oats, though, I'm not going to lie. Yeah, or for me, I eat a lot of overnight oats or chia and oatmeal pudding that I make and put in my fridge. Yeah, I have some chia pudding in my bag right now. So, yeah, I prefer it that way, to be honest.
2: Yeah, when I make all the pudding, I can put a little oats in it, yeah.
0: True, I guess.
2: Put a little oats in it.
0: Yeah. All right, guys, that was It's Your Health. Have some oatmeal today. Your power of the day, this one say, was sweeter mouth at a belly. I think we've done this one before. Was sweeter mouth at a belly. Some things are not good for us, although they appear to be exactly what we want. Exactly what we want. I'm sure I can't think of a few things, but yeah, Papa Tio Boss, yesterday me eat some oat dumpling. I never knew. So dumpling could not. Yeah, oat dumpling is good though. You ever make oats dumpling yet, Noor?
1: No.
0: No? If you make some oats, like, you love dumpling, no? Make some oats dumpling, no?
1: I don't even know you make that. I make oats dumpling.
0: Some people just add it to their flour. So you make the flour, you just add it to it. Or you can, I think there's a specific brand in the supermarket where you can literally get oat flour to buy. Or I know some people who blend it and then add it to their regular flour. Mm. Yeah, but I've seen it just made where the person just kind of added to the flour mixture. Yeah. Andrea, I'm not sure, Andrea. Everybody easy, you know, Bubba say, slip and slide over here. Okay, Puppeteer saying, blend it. Okay, not bad. And you know, I think if you blend it, no, I don't think you have to add any flour to it. And if you blend it, no.
1: I'm
0: trying to remember how I see them make it. I don't think you have to add any flour if you blend it out. But I think there's oatmeal flour.
1: If it blend out, that'll be powder. Yeah, powder,
0: yeah, right? And you can make oats, what you call it? Wraps as well.
1: Okay.
0: Yeah. Mm. All right, guys. That was your proverb of the date. It's time for birthdays and anniversary shout outs.

0: All right, y'all. Seven birthdays and anniversary shout-outs. Today is the 9th day of June 2026. Whose birthday it is? I don't think I know anybody born today, no. Okay. See? Puppy tail bosses. It's raining everywhere. I wonder if it's raining outside. It looks like it's raining outside, too. Wow. Okay, so puppy tail boss and blend the oats straight. I make the dumpling. Stop loose flour. That's the way to go. That's the way to go. Nor, I know so you love dumplings, so you say you're going to the supermarket, Nor? Stop by flour. Buy like the oats flour. Just make the oats flour yourself. Buy like your cassava flour and them kind of flour there, Nor. Can you see the regular bleach flour where you buy? You know, good enough?
1: Can I put caramel in it? You know, when I make the oats dumpling?
0: I guess so. I don't know.
1: Because when I make my dumpling, I put caramel in it.
0: Yeah, no, caramel for in a dumpling.
1: Yeah, no, some people not use
0: no, caramel. Man, that no good for you,
1: some
0: man.
1: Buying you up here, man.
0: Yeah, that is a fact.
1: Buying up here, I can't buy that.
0: That is a fact. Okay, so Andrea says she blend it and add only water to the oats. Yeah. Because you can make the oats wrap, and when you make the oats wrap, you don't add nothing to it. You just blend the oats with water and then just make the, you know, the wrap. Yet. So, I guess, yeah. Guys, we have to do a little better for our body, huh? Chris had sent his breakfast late. Wow.
1: Oh, then
0: Chris, you have garden?
1: No,
0: I'm say callaloo from him garden.
1: Not callaloo. It's ayalaloo.
0: Big up yourself, Chris. This look nice see you with some roti, some wild banana, and some fried plant.
1: Roti only nice with curry, man. Man, girl.
0: Danny's saying you can either blend it or add to the flour. There you go. Tony G said, oats dumpling nice, but I used... Right. I see, Tony, yeah, Jamaica, most Jamaican people are using bleach flour. Most of we have eat a bleach flour. The soup flour you buy in the supermarket, the white flour, it's bleached. It's not good for us. So if we can't get on beach first, if you have people live a fine now. When you pack the little barrels and come give you, tell them if you put on bleach flour in it and other things to make their dumping other than white flour.
1: I call Auntie Karen. What name?
0: Unbleached flour. Yeah.
1: You're supposed to send a barrel come next.
0: Oh, Danny, I've had that too. Pumpkin dumpling. Yeah. All right, Lisa says, sending happy birthday to my nice clean nephew, Sean, in Cops. Wishing you many more wonderful birthdays to come. Enjoy your special day, nephew, from Auntie Lisa over there in Richmond, Virginia. See, Boba is also saying he used unbleached flour. Yeah. So, guys, on overseas, I'm not saying the local barrel come get the people them out here. Buy the unbleached flour. Make sure someone buy like...
1: I'm going to say how it is.
0: Wheat and...
1: Them go down that shit way. And I said, then at this instant, all this.
0: It's Puppy Tail Boss, a Raven fam. You see them go dash him flow out time kitchen. Yeah, we have to stop it, guys. We have to stop it for true. Hi, Kim. Good morning to you. All right, guys. Happy birthday to everyone celebrating a birthday today, and happy anniversary as well. Nor, you ready for the people, them? Let's go, y'all.

Alright, so nights, you know, it's all about the bus guitar flash, but here we are going. I only have one song. You know, can't believe I have one song, Raven, for bus guitar. Bus guitar flash, just one song. Oh my gosh. But it's alright. You know, bus guitar flash, you know, it's all about. Time of the morning where if you like the song you can let Sunjat nor bust it, but if you don't, you know, we are gonna flush it. Alright. Number to text 876-392-6217. Let's go with this one. The name is Denardo Degree. Pretty Puerto Rican. That is the name of the song. Here we go now. Here we go, there now, Adam. Here we go.

0: Hola, imse uno dos tres. 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Uno dos tres. It's counting.
1: One, two, three. Yeah.
0: What else?
1: Pick up in it? Why? Me tell you. Go play it again.
0: No. Why? No. Cause I'm only for Spanish. So.
1: Yeah. But me say me. See, because me enjoy the song. I'm a listener. I'm listening everything. I'm just a dance guy. Sorry.

0: So the first thing he said, come to Yamas.
1: And he said, me Yamas. What name Deva?
0: Denardo.
1: Denardo. So she said, what's your name, papi? And he's like, my name is Denardo. Chica.
0: You know the Spanish people, they don't come on the front right
1: and
0: now.
1: I thought they must have a true joke me and make no ask them. Ask the sunlight.
0: All of the Spanish people, they don't come on the front.
1: No, it's a lamb, you're telling them that the song I say.

0: Right, hold on, let me go to the text line. Right now we got Sledge, just a cinema road right now. Claudia just said bus it. And I mean, Brett from Tampa, Florida, I said send him down a road. Hold on. Brett, what you say? Send him up the road or send him down the
1: road?
0: Okay. Brett, big up yourself. Alright, so let me switch Judina see how it look like. Hold on. Kim, what did I send us a while ago? Pretty Puerto Rican. Yo, watch out. See the one say Kim, where you get this from, Kim?
2: Yes.
0: Because no, that's Denarda right there, you know.
2: Denarda,
0: no. Hey, Kim, you're tough, you know, Kim. Kim, where

0: not like nothing, not like a song that's you know, that have a mixture of, you know, something else, right? Afro, or, you know, because the beat, I think, how we call it? Reggaeton.
1: Yeah, reggaeton.
0: It has a reggaeton mm-hmm. slash dancehall, and mm-hmm. he's actually singing in Spanish. Mm-hmm. So this is a good song. I mean, it's a really good song. I mean, majority, like 90% of everyone saying bust this song. No, I should say everyone saying bust this song.
1: Yeah.
0: Yeah, because this song is a good song. It is a good song, right, Raven?
1: It's a lovely song.
0: Okay. The man said go crazy for me, loco. What, Judy, you know what? Judine said, the man said go crazy for me, loco.
1: Yeah, loco means crazy.
0: Okay.
1: They put you loco.
0: All right, yeah. All right. All right, we're going to send it around. So now it's the one I said, we're going to send it around. We're going to bust it. We're not going to flush it. All right?

0: like salsa music? Do you love salsa music?
1: Absolutely.
0: You love it because I see you moving your hips. You
1: know? Yes, well, as a former dance teacher, I taught salsa to my students. They performed that Spanish day, and I actually went to the Spanish embassy with the routine, Noor. Yes. So, remember, I'm formally trained, you know, Noor. I know I look at something. Yeah. Something, like something and everything.
0: Oh, man. So, night, you have both
1: sides. Okay.
0: I'm going to have hip replacement. So, she have both
1: not yet. Not yet.
0: Yo. No, we have to let's Raven. I'm push out her hips. Oh, God, man. Yeah. I mean, I like salsa music. I like reggaeton, too. Also. Mm.
1: I love Latin music. It's just overall, it's everything.
0: Reggaeton. I'm going to play a reggaeton music before we go.
1: Okay.
0: This is the final song for the Bossa Tar Flush It. That was the final song for the Bossa Tar because it was only one song. So,
1: yeah, that song a while ago wasn't in Bossa Tar Flush It.
0: Yeah, that song was just actually.
1: That's a long time song.
0: Yeah, it's a long time song. Just so that you guys know. You know? Alright, so we got one more.

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1: 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That's the first step towards a healthier, happier you.

The beat of the drum, the strumming of the bass guitar, the unison of the keyboard, the steadiness of the rhythm guitar, energy from the percussion, and the voice cementing the sound. This is reggae music. The coming together of souls uniting the world in harmony and peace.

0: All right, tonight, welcome back to the show. Now, recent figures have shown encouraging reductions in road crashes and fatalities across Jamaica. But with the summer season now underway and thousands expected to travel to festivals, entertainment events, and family activities, road safety remains a major concern. Joining us now to discuss the factors behind the recent improvements, the ongoing efforts to make our roads safer, and to share an important warning is Senior Superintendent Lloyd Darby, Commanding Officer for the Public Safety and Traffic Enforcement Branch of the Jamaica Constabulary Force. Senior Superintendent Darby, good morning. Welcome to the program. How are you?
1: Good morning. Morning to your listeners, and thank you for having me.
0: You are so welcome, sir. Now, recent statistics have shown a reduction in road crashes and, of course, fatalities in Jamaica. To what do you attribute this improvement, and what strategies have been most effective in achieving these results?
1: Okay, all right. So, yes, it is a fact that we are presently enjoying a reduction in road fatalities in this country. So 122 persons have died since the start of the year. It is way too much still, but compared to the 146 that died at the same time last year, I think it is a testimony to what we have been doing. So we have been using the same strategy that the JCF used to reduce the murders, which we call the focus deterrent strategy, where we use our data and we focus on the specific parts of the problem so we can reduce. So we look at our crash hotspots across Jamaica, and we make sure that the assets that we have out there working really focus in this area. So while we are doing a road check, maybe looking for guns and other items, we do it in the area where the crashes frequently happen. And we see that this year we have a drastic reduction in the crash hotspots. Crash hotspots, crashes occur in those areas for various reasons. The environment, the road condition, it might be conducive to speeding, they might have humps in the road, things like that. So we use that data. We also are concentrating on motorcycles because we realize that motorcycles contribute significantly to the death on our roads every year, and our strategy this year is to reduce motorcycle deaths by 50% and then the other categories by 10%, because we want to end up with a below 300 fatalities come the end of the year.
0: Okay.
1: We have only had below 300 fatalities in this country 7 times in 50 years. The last time we had below 300 deaths on our roads was in 2012, when we had 260 deaths. And so that is what we are working towards this year. Motorcyclists, we have had 30 motorcyclists killed since the start of June. Since the start of June, we have had about 5 that have been killed on our roads. This is still 14 less than this time last year. And so we continue the effort through enforcement, through public education, public awareness in this category and in all the other categories.
0: Okay.
1: So we're doing a lot of work around the motorcycles. We are issuing helmets at the different divisions as a gesture. We're encouraging persons to wear helmets and wear the approved helmets. We had a biker's blood drive at the Chest Hospital on Saturday last, where a number of motorcyclists came out, we took the opportunity to speak to them, issue a few helmets, while they donated over 40 liters of blood to the blood bank. And, so we're using the opportunities to educate along with the enforcement to see if we can have a drastic change in behavior of the motorists generally and specifically of motorcycle.
0: Now, while the decline in crashes is encouraging, what are some of the major traffic violations that continue to pose a threat to road safety across the island?
1: Continue to have the issue of speeding, where people drive at excessive speeds, regardless of the conditions. Now, case in point, since the start of June, June is Road Safety Awareness Month. And sadly, since the start of June, June is the month that has started the worst since the start of June. We have had 12 fatalities on our roads since the start of June. And just consecutive days along the Downs River stretch in Outreras, Downs River Road, we have had three young men dying on our roads, 22, 23, and 22. We had a double fatality last night, and the night before was another fatality. And we believe that these fatalities were caused by the wet roads, the road condition. So even if you see a 50 kilometer, which is 30 miles an hour, posted, the conditions might dictate that you go even slower than that. So hydroplaning, where a body of water is on the road and the motorists are traveling at a speed that when they hit that body of water, the vehicle hydroplanes, mm-hmm. that the vehicle becomes a boat and uncontrolled. And so we saw that happening down on that stretch. And three young men lost their lives. So excessive speeding, overtaking improperly, serving from what was other obstruction because the vehicle was traveling too fast when they met up on that obstruction. And no time to stop, so they swerve. So this kind of driving behavior continues, it's pervasive, and that is something that we need to change. Persons need to drive defensively. Persons need to drive as if arriving safely is the ultimate goal.
0: Absolutely.
1: So no matter what appointment, it could be catching a plane, an important meeting. Nothing supersedes being alive.
0: Right.
1: And that is what every motorist, be it a four-wheel driver, a car driver, a truck driver, a motorcyclist, a pedestrian, a pedal cycle, every road user need to know that they need to make themselves safe. They need to drive defensively. And whilst the authorities have the responsibility of making our roads safer, every road user, because of survivors, have to know that they have to travel in a manner that they can arrive at safe. And that is the message that we want the road users to understand. The age group 18 to 29 are the age group that people are more skilled. And you know, this is the promising age group. Those people could have been community leaders, could have been politicians, doctors, lawyers, and their lives are cut short because of crashes on the road.
0: Right. Well, Senior Superintendent Darby, thank you so much for joining us this morning. And I do hope, you know, everyone that is joining us this morning and hearing you speak will take your words into consideration and do the best they can. So thank you so much. I appreciate you.
1: Okay. Thank you. Thank you for having me.
0: You are so welcome. Tonight, that was Senior Superintendent Darby, Commanding Officer for the Public Safety and Traffic Enforcement Branch of the Jamaica Constabulary Force.

0: Jamaicans living overseas remain an important part of the country's growth and development, contributing through investment, advocacy, philanthropy, and the sharing of expertise. Now, the Biennial Diaspora Conference continues to serve as a key platform for strengthening those connections and exploring opportunities for greater collaboration between Jamaica and its global community. Joining us now to discuss the objectives, highlights, and expectations for the Biennial Diaspora Conference 2026 is the conference's project manager, Ms. Shani Reed. Hi, Ms. Reed. Good morning. Welcome.
1: Good morning.
0: Can hear you. Can you
1: Fantastic.
0: Hear me?
1: Yes, I can.
0: Good awesome.
1: Morning, Sun City.
0: Glad to have you again. Now, the Biennial Diaspora Conference is a major platform, as we have stated prior, connecting Jamaicans at home and abroad. What are the central goals and themes for the 2026 staging? And of course, what outcomes are the organizers hoping to achieve?
1: Absolutely. That's such a great question. So our theme this year is Diaspora Partnerships, Rebuilding a More Resilient Jamaica. And what that means is, you know, we are bringing together members of the diaspora, our government leaders, private sector partners, academia, civil society, and just Jamaicans who share, you know, this national priority about building a more resilient Jamaica. Certainly, this is particularly significant in the light of recent events with the impact of Hurricane Melissa. And, you know, we just really understand that the conference provides a strategic platform to mobilize. That's really what we want to do. We want to mobilize the expertise, the investment, and the innovation of the global Jamaican diaspora in support of not just national recovery, but long-term resilience. And then as it leads to outcomes, what we want are tangible, actionable outcomes. We want to be able to say, listen, after conference, these are the things that came out of it. These are the conference is a declaration. And the declaration is really your outcome document, so that the week isn't just something that we went to, but it's durable. It's not just good conversation. It allows for commitment for us to concrete these priorities around resilience, investments, returning residents, youth, the creative economy, aligned with Vision 2030, even our national climate adaptation strategies. Those are the outcomes that we're looking for.
0: Absolutely. And with that said, you know, what is a conference without its keynote speakers? So I have to ask, have the speakers been finalized? And of course, can you share who the keynote speakers are? And of course, which individuals and sectors are being targeted for those roles?
1: Okay, absolutely. So because it is our Global Jamaican Diaspora Conference, our keynote speaker is, of course, Dr. The Right Honorable Andrew Holness, our Prime Minister. And so our Prime Minister will be delivering, you know, our keynote message around, as I said, our resilience as a people, as a nation, what destination trade and investment will look like for Jamaica, how this conference in 2026 will align with Vision 2030, and kind of steer us in the direction and shape those conversations that we plan to have at conference. So we're very, very excited to hear what he has to say. And outside of our Prime Minister, of course, we do have our special guest speaker, Shelly-Ann Fraser-Pryce, who will be speaking on the Creative Economy session on Wednesday. And we're very excited to for that particular panel, because that particular panel will involve all the elements of culture. And I know we normally, as Jamaicans, say culture and sport, but the truth is there is no difference. Sport is what we term as physical culture. And so all aspects of culture, whether it be film, sport, music, entertainment, live events, are all economic engines and not just national pride. I know we're proud because, you know, we win everything, and, you know, Jamaicans don't even know what it is to come less than second. And, you know, but really and truly, these are economic engines that help turn what is pride into investment, into jobs, into access to global markets. And we're exploring how the diaspora is going to make that happen. For those sessions, we also have our culture minister, Minister Olivia Grange on giving her ministerial address on policy. And we have Grace Kennedy's Frank James on the business side. And as you know, Grace Kennedy is one of our legacy partners. And so we're really looking forward to how we can make these things that just come so naturally and easy to us and are the fabric of what makes us Jamaican, how we turn that into global market access.
0: Absolutely. Now, for Jamaicans overseas who are considering attending or participating virtually, what practical information should they know regarding, one, registration, participation options, and, of course, opportunities to contribute to Jamaica's development agenda through the conference?
1: Perfect. So if you still haven't bought your ticket to attend conference in person, tickets are absolutely still available. You can purchase your tickets at aitix.app/BJDC. I'll say it again, aitix.app/BJDC. Virtual tickets go on sale this Thursday and they will be available again at aitix.app/BJDC. You'll be able to log on. You'll be able to see the sessions. All sessions are exciting, but I know there are some sessions that are close to, you know, the heart of everyone. Everyone has the thing that they're looking for. So there's mobilizing diaspora trade and investment. There's investment in Jamaica's property markets, opportunities for the diaspora, empowering entrepreneurs and communities, even the reintegration of involuntary return migrants. We have the meeting of the Global Jamaica Diaspora Council and the youth councils, because as we know, youth is extremely important. They're shaping our future, and things like securing Jamaica's future around national climate and disaster resilience. So there's something for everyone for conference. So I encourage you, purchase your ticket to come in person or on Thursday when the virtual tickets go on sale.
0: All right, Ms. Reed, is there anything else you'd like to share with our listeners before you go?
1: Absolutely. Just before we go, I would just love to thank our partners and our sponsors, our legacy partners, and our conference chair this year is the Jamaica National Group. We'd love to thank the VM Group, the Grace Kennedy Group, our sponsors, the S Hotel, National Bakery, Sandals, our technology partner, Digicel, the JTB, Wisinko, NHT, Island Car Rentals, the Jamaica Stock Exchange, of course, the Jamaica Tourist Board, and JACRA. Without their, you know, partnership and collaboration, you know, this would not be possible. And the Minister of Foreign Affairs and Foreign Trade are extremely grateful for how they have stepped up and stepped forward to help bring this conference to Jamaica.
0: Awesome. Ms. Ree, thank you so much and all the best. Enjoy your day.
1: Thank you so much for having me and see you Sunday.
0: All right. Bye-bye.
1: Bye-bye.
0: So, nice. That was the Biennial Diaspora Conference Project Manager, Ms. Shani Reed.

0: All right, y'all. With that said, that is our time for today on this current Tuesday. We got to go, y'all. We got to go out into the world and do things today. But we'll be back tomorrow, same time, same place for a Reggae Wednesday. So y'all go ahead and enjoy the rest of your day. It is your girl Raven saying stay safe. Sanjot, know what you got for the peeps?
1: Thursday. South Africa versus Mexico. We're going to kick off. You understand? So we're going to just come out in our jersey, we're going to flag, put it on the car. But do it safely, all right?
0: All right,
1: you
0: guys.
1: You understand the message? So big up on the set.
0: Bye, y'all. Catch you tomorrow. Now, 9 o'clock.
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1: They were building a fallen.
2: Coming like police at the door. Ah, oh, Jesus, here the door there again. 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

Jamaica, the country, the people, the culture.

0: Jamaica, the country, the people, the culture.
1: Good morning, my listeners. Good morning, good morning. Boy, what a piece of rain yesterday, my people. No, sir. I said it come like England. Why is it so much rain from morning till night? I said yesterday when I finished the show, frightened when Jody said how that it's been raining from 9 o'clock. I said, what? When I went out there, I said, no, Baba. Then next minute when I'm in the house, bare wind and gust and rain and I said, no, I'm mini storm this. And all day yesterday in Portmore it rained from morning till night. And then I'm trying to think, what time did my cousin get home? She came home maybe about 6, 7 o'clock and it just, six, seven or eight. And I think maybe seven and it still was raining, but it was just drizzling. It's crazy to me. Boy, this El Nino and Wagwan with nature. Nature not like Wagwan in the country and in the world. You know, can you not see Philippines had a big earthquake, 7.8 on the Richter scale. And then I see an earthquake this morning again in Cuba that was felt in Florida. Wagwan, my people. Is really the end times are come? Claudette says, good morning, Sun Diamond. Just giving God thanks for waking me up, Father. Please protect us. Without you, Lord, we are nothing. Big up, Mama B. Yes, Claudette. Listen, protect us, because, boy, some things are going in. Big up, Winston in Kingston. Chubby says, good morning, Sun Diamond. Andrea, God bless, says, good morning, Sun Diamond. Have yourself a superb day. Love always, and remember, God loves you more. Yes, and he loves you more too, Andrea. I just see the sun peek out little, you know, and I was thinking, oh, okay, maybe is the sun, you know, might come out, but then it sort of went back in, so I don't know, but I'm praying because I need to do some washing. Father Fresh says, good morning, Sun Diamond Wagwan. Have a blessed day. Same to you, Father Fresh. How have you been? TJ says, good morning, Sun Angel Diamond, Queen Jojo and Shania. Blessed Tuesday to you ladies and to all the listeners locally and abroad. Hope you guys are doing well on this wet Tuesday. Imagine, lad, rain. I'm here checking in. Yes, TJ, big up yourself in Olympic way. Lexi says, good morning, Sun Diamond, my dear. I'm here trying to be disciplined. Yeah, disciplined for what? What, in eating, in going to the gym? Oh, blend. Oh, in terms of your food, I see that you put earlier the blend up the carrot and use it. Okay. Boogie Down Records. I grudge you guys for those rainfalls. You grudge us for the rain. Listen, rain is a blessing, you know. I definitely see that because we need the rain to live and it, you know, makes everything grow. But when you have so much rain and flooding and landslide, you know, you just wish that it rain wasn't so intense at times. But we need rain. Just like we need sun, we need rain. But boy, it was a piece of rain yesterday. Our Minister of Information, good morning to you. He says, can you imagine the people of western side of the country and the wicked government haven't helped the people yet? I can imagine. I surely can imagine. I saw a very good theory that people were saying about what happened, why the light did go away, and what's going on with the warship and the oil and the money that not spend. So some people have got some good theories in about why we did get that outage on Friday. Sledge says, good morning, Sun Diamond. Checking in a little pop dung. What happened to you today? But still I push blessed love to everyone. Yes, yeah, so what happened to you, Sledge? Are you pop dung, sir? Rain, it's raining globally. Listen, Sutton Aguan, mark my words, we're going to be thinking about this time and saying, remember that year 2026 when we was just having some extreme weathers, and you know, so I wonder if it really is this El Nino thing, or I don't know if I'm saying it properly. Bob Up says, a good morning to you, Puppy Tell Bar Spoilers Ever Lakeen. Adrian Brain King, good morning to you. Chris in Atlanta, Music Phil. Who else is there? Maxine, Lesan, Tika, Nix, everyone, Jennifer, Black Beauty, big up yourself, Book Mice, Carl, big yourself up. All right, guys, so I am going to do the devotion with the stars, and then we are going to have an interview. So let's let Buju let in L.A. Lewis. Would you do your thing for me, please? Whoa.

0: Why do the heathen rage and the people imagine vain things? The kings of the earth set themselves. The rulers take counsel together against the Lord and against his anointed. This is L.A. Lewis, 7-star general. And I guess this is one of my favorite psalms in the Bible. Because more time when I feel like say, me gonna give up when fighting and the tag and the rug and everything get tough, I'ma feel like say, me gonna just done with the world. I look at spirit say L.A. Lewis, you know, see how the Lord anointed. Because only the Lord anointed gets so much fight. You understand? So right now, if I serve the Lord, I'm wrong. Yo, I don't want to be right. Because remember when I used to go to Rima, Jungle and Tivoli and all of them places that I grew up. I'm used to shoot cars as a local youth. You understand? I know me shoot vehicles. But yet, some people might feel say everything is good. But I told you, it's not really good. Because it's like no matter how far you reach, somebody else will try to jog it down. You understand? But at them time there, you have to reflect back upon Psalms like them here. I know, say, you are going. Don't watch the fight, because only Lord people get fight. So if I serve the Lord, is wrong, I don't ever want to be right. The next one, you don't know, say, no, is do good unto others as you would like them to do unto you. That's why, you don't know, say, I'm always trying to do the best I can. Say, if you hear people say, L.A. Lewis, look bad to them. No. That's just not me. Because I'm one of every person who feel like, say, if I do bad to somebody, take a reach back in their life. So that's my motto that always keep me straight. You understand? So I'm always trying to show love. You understand? But sometimes some people show me grudge. But you don't know. Mr. Lord, just guide me one step at a time. You understand? And put my enemies behind. You understand? And thank all the people who helped me for reach what me reach. You understand? And thank all of the people them, you understand, who have been there in the silent. Sometimes you have some people you call them silent helper. Them help you, but you don't know, so them help you. So you have to thank them one day too. And thank all the people who helped me brightly. You understand? Because ungratefulness is one of the wickedest things. So I never thank the Lord for where I reach, but you know I'm going far because I'm glad dead man alone say I reach him destiny. And as long as the Lord is my light and my salvation.
1: People, sorry, that was a mistake. Oh no, sorry L.A. Lewis, oh no. Big up Ansel Collins on the TikTok live and Mama V as well, Mama V Restaurants. Nah, I put the thing on top of it. Oh Lord, sorry guys, I was trying to find the underbed and I put it on top of the devotion, so it just cut it off. Oh, and boy, if I try to find it back where we did left off. Sorry L.A. Lewis, I'm gonna have to play that again so you can guys can hear it. But yes, that was Devotion with the Stars with L.A. Lewis. Oh, thank you for the follow, B. what is that? Banton Daily. Thank you for the follow. Yes, guys. So it's all about, boy, the weather in the world. And then, like this morning, we talk about the World Cup. Boy, the World Cup, the energy with this World Cup in there is kind of off. But I'm still trying to stay positive and just hope that. Why can't I hear music? Nah, who is playing music that loud? Wow. Yeah, the energy with the World Cup. Why? But anyway, people, tell me, who are you repping for the World Cup this year? Brazil are my team, innit? But everybody's, well, not everybody. A few people are saying Spain gonna win it. Some people are saying Portugal. So tell me, who do you think's gonna win it? I know there's big Argentina fans in Jamaica. I know there's a lot of France fans in Jamaica as well. So who do you think, guys? Tell me, the number's 876-392-6217. Who do you think that is going to take the World Cup this year? Who do you think, Jody?
2: Oh, Lord, Tremaine.
1: Well, you're not a football person. No, man, you must have a team.
2: Who have our colours? Who are close to our colours? Brazil?
1: Yeah.
2: Brazil have our colours.
1: Colours.
2: And Look a squishy face, cute what, guy. Messi. Messi.
1: Yeah, that's Argentina.
2: And Argentina.
1: So one of those two.
2: So I'm choosing Argentina because of Messi. I love Messi. He just seemed very humble and sweet. Mm. And Brazil.
1: Is your backup?
2: Is my backup because they have our colors.
1: Oh, yes.
2: That's as far as I go in sports. I'm sorry.
1: No, man. All right, people. Tell me what team are you supporting? Do you think Spain is in a good chance of winning this year? Spain is a very good side, but they're very boring to watch because all they do is pass the ball around, pass. It's boring to watch Spain, but they are a very good team and they do always win their games and score high and do well. So you never know, Spain might come and take it, but I know say Brazil my team and up. And listen, there's so much extra teams now in the World Cup, so boy, it's kind of open. But I'm looking forward to Brazil's first game on Saturday. They're playing. Are they playing Morocco? I need to check. Let's see. Nah. Chubby Deco. Nah, you're taking liberties. Guys, if you see what Chubby Deco sent me, once I'm with Germany, German flag. Is it Belgium or German flag? He's supporting NASA. That is a big, big display of German colours. Wow. So he's saying Germany all the way. Look like he's a Germany or Belgium. One of them team there. Okay. Is that Belgium or Germany, Chubby? Claudia is saying Brazil. Lexi is saying Brazil. Tony T is saying Portugal. Puppy Tail Boss, I said Brazil to the world. B from Boston saying, good morning, Sun Diamond. Argentina all the way. Okay. Andrea saying Brazil all the way. Mr. Support is saying England all the way. England have a good chance because enough black players they have this year. But guys, we have Dundine back on the line. Remember yesterday we was talking about the Alzheimer's Awareness Month and she was telling us about Alzheimer's and how, you know, families can get support. So we have her back on the line to see if we can continue the interview today. All right, so let me just check. Dundine, can you hear me? Dundine, can you hear me? Dundine, are you hearing us?
3: All right, guys, So we did a talk about World Cup and someone was saying to me this morning, why are they keeping the World Cup in a country where they can't...
1: Why are they keeping the World Cup in a country where they don't care about football? All right, let's just try and see if Dundine's on the line. Dundine, can you hear me now?
4: Can you hear me?
1: Oh, say that again.
4: Can you hear me?
1: Yes, I can hear you. How are you, my love?
4: I'm fine, thanks.
1: Good, yes. So we're going to continue with the interview. So I wanted to just go over some of those questions in the beginning because they're very important. Like, what are some of the early warning signs that families should pay attention to when it comes to Alzheimer's or dementia?
4: Usually, you'll see the person forgetting things that you think are important for the person to remember. They won't be answering. There are some instances where when persons are talking and talking too loudly to them, they will cower away, look afraid, and they want to keep to themselves. Those are some of the early signs, you know, and then you will notice as well that they keep forgetting some things. They will be asking questions about things that seem far-fetched or why are you asking that question, you know, or they may be asking questions that will lead to something that happened long ago, may have happened maybe with a relative or a friend. That you are now wondering why are you talking about that? Those are some of the things that you will see that are unusual.
1: I remember you saying yesterday. saying yesterday about them becoming suspicious of things, and also you was telling us a story about I think it was your mum. So can you just remind the listeners about that story because I think it was important for people to hear.
4: Yeah, Well, with mommy, it's some of the things that we have spoken about. And I remember at the time she was living in Canada and I was visiting from Jamaica and to come and see her. And one, I said, okay, I'll be sleeping in the room with her. And she looks at me like, who are you? She didn't remember who I am. And she put all her things in the bed beside her to say that I'm not to come on the bed any at all. That was one. And then I was to be with her during the day. Others left and I'm in the kitchen or stuff. And then she was agitated. And my brother called and I was speaking to him and he says, let me talk to her. And he was talking to her and, you know, she's whispering in the phone. And then I didn't hear her talking. And when I looked, she just put down the phone. I took it up and he was still on the line. And he says, and he was laughing. He says, she wants to go out. She don't know who you are. So take her for a walk. So those are some of the things that are unusual behavior. And the reason I say that, I just give you an example of during the time when I was visiting families across Jamaica, on the parishes. There was a family that put the mother, she was, you know, in that state, under the mango tree to sit down. And she was there for a long time. She wet herself. And when they went, a family member came by, or a friend, she was sitting there with ants biting her up, sitting there, and everybody else in the house, and nobody remembers that they have put the lady sitting under the mango tree in her wee-wee with ants biting her. Now, is that abuse? Think about that. So these are some of the things she would be there not remembering what's going on with her. And people will be looking at her strangely. And these are some of the things that, you know, you're mindful of, you see, and you think about, how do I care for this person? What do I do? Because some family members, they figure they're confused about what's going on. At first instance, maybe they'll go to a doctor, some may not. And so this is the nature of the disease is one of understanding and caring.
1: So, Dundeen, what would you say to like families that want to get somebody in to help, but because they, you know, have to work or they can't manage to stay with the person, but the type of person that is suffering from this condition is, you know, doesn't want nobody around. They think they're fine and they can be very stubborn. What advice would you give to family members about trying to arrange care for someone who doesn't want the care but has this condition?
4: It's going to be challenging, but one of the things is that you have persons who, if they're the experience of doing care for persons who are in that kind of condition, because then you feel comfortable knowing that they'll know what to do without there being no abuse. And I put that in there because that's an important thing to remember. You have maybe a housekeeper that can come for a few hours because a loved one is not around. Because remember, your mom or your father or whoever it is will be familiar with your face around them. They will not be familiar with some stranger coming in until the stranger becomes like somebody they see every day and they know and feel that they're safe with this person. So we have to be conscious of that as well. And we get someone with experience that would be able to help your loved one going through this ailment.
1: Okay, so tell us, you know, how is Alzheimer's Jamaica helping to support persons living with the disease and families caring for people with this condition?
4: Yes, well, most of the time we offer the advice. They will ask certain things that are taking place, and then we would recommend that they take certain steps, whether with their medical doctor. They get a doctor that they're comfortable with. Your doctor, your personal doctor, taking care of your mom or your dad or whoever your family member is, and you can be easy access to the doctor who will then fit in to help you to know what to do. And there are instances where family members find themselves that they have to take something happen and they have to seek medical attention, so they need an emergency and they take the person, their loved one, to the hospital. Now, to the hospital, there are challenges there, and the organization is working to get the system a little better, because there are instances where it's working with a family and their loved one was taken to the hospital, and the wife said they were in emergency, sitting there. Her husband is a little agitated because he doesn't know where am I, you know, where. And the nurses in emergency, everybody busy, and they ignored them. They were there for a long time. They made a call to me, and I had to leave and drive up to the hospital, up to UWE Hospital, not afraid to call the hospital. And he was just, her husband was just in a bed, right in the corner, emergency. And nobody. She said, I've been here sitting for over 2 hours and nobody paid me any attention. This was years ago. I don't know if it has improved, maybe, but those are things that we look out for. How do you care? Are your doctors trained to know how to cope with persons living with dementia? And that's the one thing that we have to be looking at.
1: Yes, Dundeen, sorry, we've run out of time. So I definitely would like, hopefully, for you to come on one day before the end of the month, as we are, you know, it is Alzheimer's month this month, but we've gone over quite a bit. So I have to end the interview there. But thank you so much for coming back and to speak to our listeners. And as I said, it'll be wonderful if we can get you on again before the end of the month.
4: Sure, no problem. Thank you very much.
1: Thank you, Dundeen. All right, guys, we're going to go for a quick break. And then when we come back, we have more Hello Jamaica.
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1: Okay, we are back, my people. We are back. So, as we observe Infertility Awareness Month, we turn our attention to an issue that affects millions of people worldwide and many couples right here in Jamaica. Infertility can be, you know, an emotional and often lonely journey, but experts say there are many factors that can influence fertility, including nutrition, lifestyle, stress, and overall health. Our guest this morning is someone who has dedicated the last 8 years to helping women and couples on their fertility journeys, known to many on social media as Melissa Seba, but done Mama Seba.
2: Yes.
1: She is a fertility, oh Lord,
2: naturopath,
1: thank you so much, a wellness advocate who has built a large following on TikTok and has become known for educating and supporting women seeking to improve their reproductive health. So good morning to you, Melissa. How are you?
2: Greetings. It's Malaya.
1: Malaya. Yes. Sorry, I stand corrected. Malaya. How are you this morning?
2: I am always giving thanks.
1: Yes. Wonderful. Wonderful. So thank you so much for taking the time to come on our show and just, you know, educate and talk or have this discussion, because it's very important. So I'm glad that you're here. So the first thing that I want you to tell our listeners who been, you know, maybe meeting you or seeing you for the first time or hearing you, tell us about your journey and what inspired you to become a fertility and naturopath.
2: Well, the inspiration, greetings by the way to the listeners.
1: Yes.
2: And to my viewers on TikTok Live. My inspiration came from my son, who was premature, and because of his, you know, early birth, he had asthma.
1: Oh.
2: So, you know, children who were born early usually have a lung issue. You're usually given injections to develop their lungs. I later realized that he started developing asthma. So the father and I, who's behind you, by the way, usually were back and forth at the hospital. We realized that two parents can't go into the hospital at the same time. So it was usually just one per person. And I remember one night specifically, I had to pretend like I didn't know them just so I could be there. So I was sitting on the other side, like I didn't know them. I'm like, don't call to me, don't talk to me, I just want to be here. You know what I mean?
1: Yeah.
2: And that kind of woke something in me, like I need to find something to help instead of being back and forth to the hospital. And I started looking into herbal remedies as to how I can eliminate the mucus from his lungs. And that is where everything started. At the time, we were running a restaurant in Salt Marsh, and a lady came to me one day, like, she's like, I know you. I know you from my dreams. I'm like, do you know me? You don't know me? She's like, yeah. You know, you help women get... I'm like, no, I don't do that. I can help you with asthma, though, because I think I'm an expert there. I can tell you all the things to use. And she's like, no. In my dream, it was you, plain as day, and you helped me. And I'm like, I don't know about that.
1: No.
2: At this time, I was like literally thrown off, because I'm like, no, you're forceful.
1: Yeah.
2: But she kept coming. And so the second time she came, she was like, aren't you ready for me? I'm like, Miss, ready for you for what? And she's like, well, you know what? She was always so pleasant, though, I must add, big up Miss Jackie. She was always so pleasant. She's like, you know what, the next time I come back, I think you'll have it figured out. And so the third time when she came, I was prepared.
1: Okay.
2: And as I usually say to, even in my little jingles where I said positive mind and follow instructions, and if the case too big, I hold a meditation, literally. Sometimes you have to go within yourself to really get the answers, you know, communicating with the divine life source to really get the answers for some issues. And this is where all of that started. I tuned into self, literally, like holding a meditation, like, what did this lady see? I'm so curious. And so it started there. And that was just the first one. And then another friend. And it, I did not take it for anything, to be fair, until one Sunday. I was told that we can't go to the beach.
1: Why?
2: And my king man, by the way, is like, no, we're not going to the beach this week. I'm like, why aren't we? Because we take the beach literally like every single week. We have this thing, Sun, Sea, and Seboneers.
1: Oh.
2: That's what I call my children.
1: Yes.
2: And that particular week, we're at probably week number 8. And he said, no, you're not going to the beach this week. And I'm like, but we're going to a free beach. We usually travel with our igloos and, you know, our snacks and whatever. And he said, no, you're not going this week. And I sat in my room and I was bawling. There was no tears, though. Please note. So this, I think this was my soul crying. And I'm like, what did I do wrong?
1: Yeah.
2: Now, mind you, this is the perfect man. But when he says no, it's just no. And right there and then I said, I think because of, you know, he's the only one providing and I need something to do. And 3 days later, someone whom I recommended some herbs for, Tasha Lee Watson, I'll never forget that lady. She called and she texted me, by the way. She said, Don Mama, the things that you told me to take, can they give me a false positive? So I'm like, at the time, I didn't even know you could have chemical pregnancy. I was so young to that. I'm like, no, if you get a positive, it's a positive. And I sat down in that same chair that I was sitting that Monday. Now, this was the Wednesday. And I was bawling again. But this time, the tears were running. And that is where it started. From that day until now, I've never stopped. That was my independence, you know. So here I am.
1: Wow. Listen, you know when you were telling me about the woman that came to you and said she saw you in her dreams? I was thinking, I wonder if she saw you in a different life before.
2: I'm not sure. But
1: or maybe she just got a vision. But that's amazing. It's a great, great story. Wow.
2: And even to date, whenever I hear
1: like
2: a baby mother say, oh, I saw you in my dream last night. I say, yeah, you're so pregnant. that's like a signal for me.
1: Okay. So infertility affects many couples, you know, across the world in Jamaica, but it's still a topic that many people are afraid to talk about. Why do you think there is so much stigma surrounding infertility to this day?
2: To this day, there's a lot of stigma around infertility because women are so unafraid to, well, the men are mostly afraid to seek help. But it is something that a lot of people throw into your face. I've never struggled to conceive, but I've been told you breed too much, you breed out. You have to, you have them too often. You have too much pitney. And I remember going to the beach one day, and a lady said, "I saw you did bad."
1: Wow.
2: When she saw me with my 9 children, I'm like, I wouldn't even tell her the story that I gave birth to 4 and I took 5. I wouldn't dare tell her the story. Let her run with the narrative that I'm so-called bad. You know what I mean? But a lot of women are afraid to really seek help because this is something that is very sensitive to them.
1: Yes.
2: They feel like they are unable to fulfill that one womanly duty. A lot of women will tell you that's the only thing I don't have. I deal with a lot of women, career women, who will tell you that they have the career, they have the husband, they have the home, they have the income. The only thing they don't have is a child. And they don't talk about it because you talk to your friend today, but tomorrow you're at odds. Hey, girl, go, you can't breed. That's
1: true.
2: Very touchy.
1: It is very touchy.
2: So because of that, a lot of women really don't seek help. A lot of women are afraid to really seek the right help. A lot of women, they go to the doctors. They don't even tell the doctors exactly what
1: what's
2: the issues are.
1: On. And sometimes as well, the doctors, I think, don't even understand as well, in some cases, that woman's actual, you know, needs or what's going on with her body fully. And I guess if they're
2: I think they need care. More than anything else, they need somebody who really cares. And I think I care too much. It's hurtful, you know. I think I care too much. But at the end of the day, I would not change it. So I pride myself in providing a friend. Like, I want to be your friend on the journey. Because it's going to be hard. You're going to see the period. You're going to cry. I've sat on my phone and cried with baby mothers because, and I don't even know why I'm crying, but I'm crying. Because I feel what they're feeling. You know what I mean? So I pride myself in providing a friend. Not just the remedy. Not just the inspiration, but really and truly listening.
1: You know, that's a key point.
2: That is very, that just shows that you care. And once you care, the reward for good work is more work.
1: Imagine it's more work.
2: Trust me.
1: So how important, you know, is a person's diet, their lifestyle, their stress management and overall wellness, would you say, when it comes to improving fertility?
2: All of that is very important. Naturopathic healing is healing that considers the mind, the body, and the soul. So if you're just working on the mindset, the mindset is good, but the body is not in its right place. You're not active. You don't dance. You don't run. You don't walk.
1: Mm.
2: You're just there. You're just in your sedentary job, sitting at your desk every day. You do nothing outside of that. You don't hydrate. I have a big problem with the woman. They don't like to drink water. No. Mm-hmm. Oh, you know, I drink water sometimes, but whenever I say, all right, can you just send me like a picture of your urine in a cup?
1: Yeah.
2: I'm like, don't you see that this is too foamy? They don't hydrate.
1: Oh.
2: So that's a big problem.
1: Mm.
2: The hydration, the diet, they don't like vegetables. Most of them don't like fruits. When you tell them about the fruits that are best, oh, I don't really like that fruit. Mm. That mama, what can I do?
1: Mm.
2: Yeah, so the dieting is very important. But it's not just what you eat. It's also what you listen to.
1: Yes.
2: It's also what you watch.
1: Yes.
2: It's also what you talk about.
1: Yes.
2: It's also the people and the energy that you're tuning into.
1: Yes.
2: So a lot of times they get uncomfortable because I'm like, you need to unsubscribe from all these BS that you're tuning into. It's not helping.
1: No.
2: You're tuning into all different kinds of stress. You're tuning into all different kinds of unmotivating, demotivating, you know, uninspiring energies. It's going to affect you in the long run.
1: Mm.
2: Especially, let us say that you're on your period. You're not happy that the period came.
1: Mm.
2: And you are online tuning into somebody's mix-up and the this, that, and whoa, yeah. Like, how is that helping you, my dear?
1: Yes.
2: So they get a little bit uncomfortable whenever I would raise these points.
1: Yeah.
2: But it's just because it's very important.
1: Yeah, very important.
2: So the food is very important, but the overall, what you listen to, what you watch, what you read,
1: so important,
2: that is way more important
1: to
2: me.
1: People don't realize, but it really is. I definitely can verify that. So many people hear the word natural and assume it means a quick fix. What should couples realistically understand about the fertility journey or their fertility journey?
2: In my opinion, there is no quick fix.
1: Mm.
2: Absolutely not. You will find that you have solutions. You have persons whom, I would talk to. And I would say, you know what, my recommendation is 30, 35 weeks or 40, 45 weeks. And you're like, oh my God, that's a long time.
1: Mm.
2: But I'm asking, how old are you?
1: Yes.
2: Okay, you're 35.
1: Yeah.
2: And you've had these issues from you were 15.
1: Okay.
2: So this is 20 years times 52 weeks. How much is that? Then look at the juxtapose that number to the number that I'm giving you. This is a small fraction compared to the time.
1: Mm.
2: Please understand, there is no quick fix. And anybody that promises someone a quick fix is really just lying to them blatantly.
1: Yeah.
2: There's no quick fix. Whether you're doing it medically, whether you're doing it naturally or whatnot, there is really no quick fix.
1: Mm.
2: It takes time. Some persons will definitely get their results, you know, long ahead of the time that you probably projected.
1: Mm.
2: That's because their mindset changed.
1: Yes.
2: Your mind is so powerful that your mindset. I just dealt with a lady just yesterday who I told her that I'm looking for results probably in the next 30 weeks thereabout. She was on the herbals for like 3 weeks.
1: Yeah.
2: Pregnant.
1: Wow.
2: She reached out in 2024. She wasn't serious. She came back in April and 3 weeks.
1: Wow.
2: And she's pregnant.
1: Okay, then.
2: The mindset changed.
1: Yeah.
2: That was the only thing I could say. So.
1: Yeah.
2: It's not a quick fix. It's just that you have to, I would prefer to say, get prepared for a long haul.
1: Mm.
2: And guess what? Just because you're prepared, you might get the results long before the time.
1: Mm.
2: But don't go into anything thinking that, it's because guess what? For your hormones to be overridden, it took time. It took time for the perfumes, the lotions, the shampoos, and all those, things, to mess with your hormones.
1: Mm.
2: So it's going to take time for us to reverse all of that.
1: Yes.
2: It took time for you. It's not just the one pizza that you ate last week. It was the ones before, the ones before. You just have to understand that realistically.
1: So what are some of the common myths about fertility that you would like to clear up?
2: Common myths.
1: Yeah.
2: A lot of women start to think once they're not conceiving that they're not compatible with their partners.
1: Yes.
2: When their partners are sitting there not even willing to go get a sperm check.
1: Mm.
2: And they start to blame themselves. A lot of women too, I'd love to say this, a lot of women sit and blame themselves for the inability to reproduce.
1: Yeah.
2: And once they leave the relationship and they are with someone else, they get pregnant.
1: Okay. Yeah, because you hear that story quite a bit.
2: Every day.
1: So what is that? Is it just that the compatibility or the mind?
2: It's not just the compatibility. Yeah. Imagine being with a partner when your period comes, he's not talking to you.
1: Okay.
2: Do you think that makes you, it's not going to make you feel good.
1: Yeah.
2: And so I'd like to say that the divine is saving you from a pitfall.
1: Mm.
2: So you cannot get pregnant for that partner just because it's not meant to happen.
1: Mm.
2: But if imagine you as a man, you're not supportive in any way at all.
1: Yeah.
2: You don't ensure that your woman is always okay.
1: Yeah.
2: You do your best to try to make her feel as if she's the world's worst just because her cycle came this month or... You know, women, we go through like many, many phases during the month.
1: Yes.
2: And that's because we're directly aligned with the moon.
1: Mm.
2: A lot of males don't see it that way. They're like, oh, you're just moody. You're just miserable. You're just... So when you as the provider, the protector, when you start to beat down on your woman like that, obviously, whenever you're having intercourse, she's not going to open up like a lotus for you. She's going to more so close up. And you can feel that energy. She's uncomfortable.
1: Yeah.
2: Sex is not pleasurable anymore. Yeah. It's just like a ritual because we have to do it.
1: Mm.
2: She's not naturally wet for you anymore.
1: Mm.
2: And then you wonder why.
1: Yeah.
2: So the men, I'm calling on the men to be a little bit more supportive.
1: Yeah.
2: And also I'm a little bit more proactive. Like, go get the sperm test done.
1: Yeah.
2: You too can experience infertility.
1: I had that issue with my husband. He would refuse because he was like, me have pitney already.
2: No.
1: So me no say me good. And I said,
2: yes,
1: like,
2: a lot of that's the same exact verbatim.
1: Yeah.
2: Me no say me good.
1: Yeah.
2: So me no need to check. You are the problem.
1: Yeah.
2: Why do you think so?
1: Exactly.
2: When most of the miscarriages that women experience are because of the sperm.
1: Wow.
2: The sperm was just not up to par.
1: Yeah.
2: And so she miscarried. Yeah. And now she's beating on it. So, oh God, I miscarried again. Yeah, this is my seventh time. But you were not the fault. You were not at fault.
1: Yeah. Boy. So is infertility only a woman issue? You did speak about just now that the miscarriage at the man's sperm can affect that. But should men also be paying attention to their reproductive health as well?
2: Most definitely. A lot of men wear pants that are very tight in the crotch. They don't understand that the testicles need air.
1: Yeah.
2: It needs to be comfortable. It needs space because that's literally your production hub.
1: Yeah.
2: The pants under the waist, weakening the waistline, and you're blaming the woman whose belt is on her waist.
1: Yeah.
2: You know what I mean? This is not just a woman and woman's issue. And we're not pointing fingers. This is our issue.
1: Yeah.
2: This is a us issue. You know what I mean?
1: Yeah.
2: And as soon as you start to see it as this is us.
1: Yes.
2: And not just you, even if it is that you really and truly is the one who has these issues, let us still see it as a us issue.
1: Yeah,
2: that's the only way. Because once a woman is supported, she is unconquerable.
1: Yeah, she's unstoppable.
2: Once she's supported in the right way, trust me,
1: she will
2: spit the children out. Like, take me, for example. I had them back to back.
1: Okay.
2: Literally. Mm. Because I knew that the man that I was having these children for were... You know, still is.
1: Yeah.
2: Always will be a good father. He's a good father. Like, okay, you want an extra? A lady saw me one day in a taxi and said, oh, don't, please don't breathe again. And I said, mommy, as soon as a baby I reach, may I breathe again just for you? And I did. Like, don't bet on my reproductive system.
1: Yeah.
2: But don't try that, you know. Don't try that again because I'm done. You know what I mean? But I'm just saying.
1: Yes.
2: If the women are really supported.
1: Yeah.
2: They are going to be regulated.
1: Okay.
2: So us women, we need support. We are the strongest beings on earth.
1: We are.
2: But we need support. That's all I'm saying. We need support. Do.
1: So you've built a strong following on TikTok and have become known as Dan Mama Seba. So how has social media helped you educate and encourage women around the world, would you say?
2: Social media has been very integral in not just the education, but the marketing, the people just being able to see you, to be able to connect with you.
1: Yeah.
2: It has been very, very integral, if you get where I'm coming from. And it is a social media era.
1: Yeah, it is.
2: So you just need to use it and use it wisely. Don't be under me. I've seen, you know, a lot of persons trying to put me up against other women on the media. I'm not doing that.
1: Mm.
2: I'm not doing that. I have 6 beautiful daughters, and I don't want them to see me behaving like I used to behave before I had children.
1: Oh, okay.
2: That was not something that that's not a personality that I'd love to go back to, if you get where I'm coming from.
1: Yeah, nah, yeah.
2: So because of that, you know, you have to be conscious about social media. The other thing with social media too, you have to not allow it to sway you.
1: Yeah.
2: Because there's so many different things on social media. You can talk about 101 different things. Mm. You have to stay focused on what you came to social media for. I went on TikTok because I wanted to not just build a following, but really and truly build a community.
1: Yes.
2: So I have people on TikTok that would get my number, and my community is really on WhatsApp. My WhatsApp crashes like 2-3 times for the year.
1: Wow.
2: It's so full.
1: Yeah.
2: If I post something on my WhatsApp, it get more views in 1 hour than it gets on any social media. That's how much.
1: Oh, wow.
2: So I've built a community using social media, but I've always just reminded myself to just use it consciously, regardless of. And if you find yourself recording a video to tear someone down, like, delete it. It's not too late. So I've just been very mindful of that.
1: Yeah.
2: And I've practiced that. I've ensured that my children understand that too, especially the older ones who are on the media. Like, do not be caught, because digital footprint is real.
1: Yeah, listen, once it's real. It's not going nowhere.
2: Exactly.
1: And you're frightened for another 10, 20 years.
2: Exactly.
1: We've seen it, how people find stuff.
2: Exactly.
1: So it's so important. But yeah, oh boy. So my last question is, you know, what message of hope and encouragement would you like to share with couples, with women, men who may be struggling to conceive and are beginning to feel discouraged?
2: I would most definitely just want, I would just implore them to, regardless of whatever happens, stick together.
1: Okay.
2: Like, stick together. Once you're together, not just in a superficial way.
1: Yeah.
2: But really together.
1: Together, yeah.
2: If I have a headache and I say, oh, I'm having a headache, I'll hear my kingman say, you know, I have a headache. I'm like, oh, I'm feeling your headache. No. Once you're together, you're no one.
1: Yeah.
2: And once you are in this oneness, you can feel your partner. You can sense that something is wrong.
1: Yeah.
2: Don't lose hope just because age is not a definitive factor.
1: Mm.
2: Your issues, you're not alone. I've seen persons feel like, oh, I have a blocked tube and it's final, like there's nothing I can do about it. Mm. What about the person who has two tubes blocked?
1: Yeah, because I just had a question from a listener that says, can someone who's had two ectopic pregnancies still have children?
2: If they lost both tubes,
1: yeah,
2: they still can have children through IVF, yes.
1: Oh, okay.
2: If they had an ectopic pregnancy where they lost one tube,
1: yeah,
2: there's still hope. I've had several persons with just one tube who had children.
1: Mm.
2: If the ectopic pregnancies happened and your tubes are still intact, they weren't removed, of course you can still have children.
1: Okay.
2: So that's not a limiting factor.
1: Okay.
2: So I would definitely just say to couples, just stick together, regardless of what happens, stay together. You know, pray about it if you need to.
1: Mm.
2: Hold a little reverence together if you need to. But when you pray for the solution,
1: yeah,
2: and you get that little inkling that this may be a solution, like, follow through and stay consistent. A lot of times persons come to me and they send me pictures. Oh, I've been trying this, but it's not working. How long have you been trying it? Just 2 weeks? No, give it a chance.
1: Yeah.
2: I'm not interested in you as a customer right now, because
1: please,
2: to me,
1: yeah,
2: it's like, you're going to come here, you're going to ruin my numbers.
1: Yeah.
2: Because women lie, men lie, but numbers don't lie, right?
1: Mm.
2: Exactly.
1: Okay.
2: So I'm like, you know what? Try for a little bit more. Okay. And if you've done this for like a few months and then it's not working, then you can come back.
1: So let our listeners know, where can they go to keep up with what you're doing, and can they get information about, you know, whatever infertility situations that they have? Where can they go to find
2: you? So I am on Instagram, DonMama_Seba.
1: Yes.
2: I'm also on TikTok, DonMama_Seba. And my website is DonMamaS.com. Mm.
1: Okay, wonderful. Thank you so much, DonMama Malia.
2: Yes, Malia Seba.
1: Yes, Malia Seba. Thank you so much for coming in today. God, I've learned a lot just from this conversation as well. And it also gave me some little clarity on some situations as well of my personal experiences. So thank you. Thank you so much. And definitely, we definitely would love to have you come in again in the future.
2: No problems. Blessings to you.
1: All right, guys, we're going to go for a quick break. And then when we come back, it's all about real talk with the governor, my people.
3: Time tested. Jamaican approved. The time by Tasty, the original Jamaican patty, is...
1: The time is now 10 o'clock.
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5: Eric Donaldson is one of Jamaica's most established festival song winners. In 1971, his song Cherry O' Baby won the contest and launched his career in reggae music. Eric Donaldson started working as a painter while singing in his spare time. In 1964, he recorded some unreleased sides for Studio One in Kingston, and in the mid-60s, he formed a group called the West Indians, along with Leslie Burke and Hector Brooks, which later changed the names to Kilowatts the following year. The group failed to make a signature, so they split. Donaldson continued to cut sides for Alvin Ranglin's GG label, the best of which Lonely Night and Never Going to Give You Up, which led nowhere at the time. In 1971, he entered the festival competition where he won, and by the end of the festival, he was signed by Tommy Cowan as manager, and the disc eventually sold 50,000 copies. While it was not a smooth road from that point, Donaldson has been successful releasing albums sporadically and recording fondly remembered songs, notably Miserable Woman, Water Festival, and Freedom Street.
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1: Yes, my people, we are back. We are back. Big up to everyone on the TikTok live on the Hello Jamaica Show. Please remember to follow the page, like up the live, and, you know, leave your comments as well and be involved in our conversations. So, guys, yes, before earlier we were touching on the World Cup, because, you know, say I'm a World Cup girl in her. So make sure you guys know that we are going to be talking about the World Cup most days, especially if they're a big game player. I'm definitely going to be talking about the World Cup because I just look forward to it. But I'm just concerned about, you know, all the bad press in terms of, I just heard that a Somalian referee's visa got declined, so they can't get no visa. And there's so many people from certain countries that are banned. They can't get to go to the World Cup to watch their teams, like Senegal. And there was a whole list of countries that, you know, they're having struggling to get visas. And to me, it doesn't make sense. Like, why have you got the World Cup there and then there's restrictions? It should be, everybody should be. Obviously, you file for a visa if you meet, you know, the criteria, you get your visa. But I don't like that a lot of countries are blocked and are having a hard time trying to get visas. And then the cost of the tickets as well for the games, the hotel prices. So many people are saying that they're putting it up like 3 times the price. So I'm wondering, are the stadiums going to be empty? Are they going to have to be giving away free tickets to get people to actually come and fill up the stadiums? Yes, a big up to the real, oh, DJ, no, it's you, no, yes, we're talking about the World Cup here, so yes, boy, so, no, what team are you carrying? I didn't even get to ask you this morning, what team are you carrying, Alistair? Argentina, you Jamaicans, always everyone's Argentina. God, you can't be a bit, you know, original Argentina, what, just because Messi plays for Argentina? Yeah. Everyone's voting for them because that you're picking boy Messi. Ah, dear. Oh, Belgium. You're Belgium as well. Oh, because Chubby, yeah, Chubby Deco, he says that he's Belgium. So on the TikTok live, Mama V, what team are you carrying? I bet you're probably carrying Brazil. Old school black people always carry Brazil. Tell me on the TikTok live who you're carrying and what team you think's going to win. Because who remembers Morocco last year? Morocco came and they did some. Everyone was surprised. But I think sometimes when you're underdog and people just don't think that, you know, you're a good team or that you're a country that's got a lot of quality players, that you don't have a chance. But Morocco proved that, listen, do not underestimate people, because when people's got nothing to lose, you know, they got more chance of winning because they got nothing to lose. I was watching a documentary over the weekend and they were talking about a Colombian player, how he was so big in the country and he made the mistake of making an own goal in. And you know, the Colombia mafia, them take the man life. Because they said, how you for do that? How you for score own goal? And it was just an accident. He didn't mean to score the own goal. Ah, oh, boy. But yeah, the Colombians, they don't play. And a lot of coaches don't want to coach the team because the mafia and certain people allegedly are, you know, involved in football and put a lot of money on games. And, you know, so, but I think it's not as bad as it used to be. But for me, I do think, though, Brazil's not what they used to, because when they used to have De Nelson and Carlos and Ronaldo, Ronaldinho and all them players there, Brazil was wicked. Even though they're my team and I support them and I've always supported Brazil, but them time Carlos, when Carlos is running down that back straight in a speed, no one can't catch him. Listen, they had some good players, and they still have good players now. Germany's a good side. Let's name out the sides that are good. I would say in the top 10. I would say Germany is a team that's in the top 10. Definitely, obviously, Brazil. Spain is in the top 10. Argentina in the top 10. France is in the top 10, because don't ramp with Mbappe. And France have beer black players. Who else? Holland is a good team as well. I said Spain. Portugal, because you've got your Cristiano Ronaldo. Who else would be in the top 10? England. I have to put England in. So Mama V said that she is supporting England. was it say? Who's this? TJ says, Germany, right, true. Although I don't think we're going to win, I think the title is going to France. They have a good quality team all around, but I'm a Germany fan. Okay, so yeah, France, I've seen that people saying France is going to win, Portugal or Spain is going to win. Who else is good teams? Uruguay is a good team. Who else is a good team? And the African teams, Ghana is a good team. Ivory Coast, Nigeria used to be good, but boy, I don't know why I'm going with Nigeria. Cameroons, remember the Cameroons, them? They used to be good as well. They're good. There's a lot of good African teams as well, but I'm definitely going to be supporting Ghana for the World Cup as an African team. So I'm looking forward to that England-Ghana match. That's going to be nice because, boy, there's big Ghanaians in England in that. So that's going to be interesting. So there's going to be some good teams playing. And in a way, I'm happy that they have made it so that more countries can enter, so made the groups bigger, but then it just gonna take long. So Muriel says, Sun Diamond, I have to support my black brothers from Africa that makes up the French team. Kylian Mbappe. Is that his first name? I didn't even know his first name in that. I just know it's just Mbappe. If Jamaicans had only known that Argentines do not like black people. Listen, a lot of countries, Italy was a big side. They used to be a big side and they haven't made the World Cup a few tournaments as well. And they definitely are very known to be racist, very racist fans, because that guy, they had a black guy. What was a black player's name? Guys, Minister of Information, who was that big black player, big name? And it was a black player on Italy's team. I'm sure it beginning with, was it with an E or an M? And he got so much stick. He was such a good player, but he got a lot of stick and had to face a lot of racism. What was that Italian player's name, man? And one black guy. I don't know if he was in the last one or the one before that, but he was a very good player. So who's this chubby saying? Oh, Germany. So you're not Belgium, you're Germany. Oh, that's it. Yes, that's why I love Minister of Information in that, because he always knows. Balotelli, yes, the man there. He was a good player, but boy, he went through it when he was playing for Italy. Balotelli. Hey, I love football in that. Hey, sometimes when you see the goals and then you see the skill and when they take them free kicks and just curve it in. Hey, and some of them goalkeepers are bad. I'm trying to think who's got a really good goalkeeper. Is it Argentina or one of the teams that got some bad goalkeepers as well in a... Oh, boy. But imagine when you're playing against Brazil, because you know, say Brazil are going to score in a... Because Brazil's a team that even if they're three down, they still can come back and win it. And that's the only team that I believe it has that ability. I'm sure there's other teams, but in my opinion, Brazil is a team that they can be three goals down and come back and win a game. Bruh, listen, don't ramp with my Brazilian. When I say I just can't wait for this team to start. Nah. So hold on, you got the flag on everything, chubby. No, sir, you're hard. So who are your top players for Germany Germany? Tell me who are your big players that you're expecting to do big things. Okay, Sledge says, for some reason, I don't like Italy. You don't. Italy used to be a good side back in the day. They always used to be like in the final four and stuff. They're a good team, but they just, I don't know what's been going on in the country. They just haven't been able to get it together. TJ says, my son Angel Diamond, you and Queen Jojo are two bandwagonists. You guys cannot have two teams. You ladies have to have one team, not two. We as women can do whatever we want. but my team's Brazil for sure. And Jojo is saying that her team is Argentina, but she said that she likes because of the colors.
2: Yeah. Then there's also, remember, Jamaicans love Brazil, you know, it has always been that way. Love Brazil, it has always been that way. Yeah. Then like my stepfather, you know, he's a Brazil fan as well. So, you know, you have to keep it in the family.
1: Jojo says, African country, Guyana, and other African countries I'm rooting for. Okay, so you're going with the African country. So no Pacific African country, Jojo, in Canada. I definitely like Ghana. I used to like Ivory Coast because they're a good team. Cameroon, listen, enough of them African teams are good. And even like Australia, a lot of the teams are stepping up now. The USA, do not ramp with the South Korean team and your Japanese team. Their man might be small and short, but don't ramp. They're good sides. I'm telling you, how could I forget them teams there? Japan and South Korea. I'm sure it's South Korea, the team. They are good teams as well. So we can't left them out. I think we're going to get a surprise this year. We're definitely going to get a surprise. Claudette said, Brazil, my team there. Yeah, I need to get... You got a Brazil top. I need to get one, you know. I don't have a Brazil top. I need to get one. But I really would like to get an official one. I don't really want to get a fake one. But the thing is, the price for a football top right now is probably sky high. Because on a normal day, if you buy an Arsenal top or Chelsea or Man United, Liverpool, they're like... £100.
2: That's crazy.
1: Like the kids is like £70.
2: That's crazy.
1: It's so expensive for football clothes and football gear. They're making money. And worse, if you're getting a Messi top or Cristiano Ronaldo top. Boy, Cristiano Ronaldo's 41, you know.
2: Yeah.
1: And he's still up to speed, yeah, and he's playing.
2: Wow.
1: Yeah, he's 41.
2: Wow.
1: So, yeah, he's getting on because I thought last year was everyone's last World Cup. But I think that, I think they had to bring back a lot of the big names
2: to give the
1: World Cup.
2: Yeah,
1: so they've got to bring back the Messi and I don't think the chances of Argentina winning twice back to back. I feel like Italy might have done that. But yeah, but I don't see it. But Messi, hey, when Messi take the ball in, I'll five man they put by Messi. They're wicked. Poor Messi can't get a break. And in the World Cup, you know, everybody says, just watch Messi. Everybody's on Messi. And that's why you know, so you have to be smart and be able to get through enough spaces because they are on him, you know. It's like he's the whole team. But Argentina do have a good side. They do have some other good players as well. I'm trying to think who's Suarez. Plays for, is it? I'm trying to think. But yeah, now Messi is under pressure. Neymar under pressure. Cristiano Ronaldo under pressure. And you know, it's enough time they just foul them as well. They get enough lick and beaten. When you're a good player, you get a lot of wounds and stuff because people are on you. Sledge says he want Haiti for shut the world. Imagine, yeah, because Haiti's in it, I think.
2: Yeah,
1: I think Haiti's in it.
2: Where am I going to get the money from for that?
1: I'm sure Haiti's playing. I'm sure I saw Haiti's name in the lineup. Let me know. So, Sledge, is Haiti definitely in it? Jojo says, correction, Ghana. You're going for Ghana, yeah. I love Ghana, that Ghana side as well. I just love it. It's just so nice that it's when all the countries come together. Imagine if Jamaica was in it. If Jamaica was in the World Cup, hey, it would be a different kettle of fish. But I'm hoping with the younger team that I see have so much promise and they look good, that by the time they're ready, like we are ready. So hopefully by the next World Cup now, them start realise and take the thing serious because some of the games, they look like they weren't playing to win, like they didn't want to be in it. And I know it's a lot of pressure because they have a lot of people that doubt them, but they have to pull through, man. They've got to give us a World Cup. They have to give us another World Cup, please. Yeah, big your reggae boys. But the reggae girls are doing good. Muriel says, yes, Haiti qualified. The Haitian community here are celebrating mad big thing here. Oh, wow, that's in Boston. I can imagine in America, the Haitians all going out to the games then where they can go. Jojo says, did we play and not made the cut? Yes, we had a group that was the easiest group known to man till people think FIFA was literally handing it to Jamaica on a plate, on a platter. Worse, we had Hurricane Melissa, so they feel sorry for it. And they didn't get through. Then they had a second chance.
2: They should have let the female say. We would have gone through. If the reggae girls said, we would have been in the World
1: Cup.
2: The
1: one country with women represented.
2: I'm telling you, if we had allowed the women to play, we would have been in World Cup. Right now, we would be celebrating. I'm telling you.
1: Hey, and it would have been even a sweeter celebration to know there's women as well.
2: Me, I tell you.
1: Oh, boy. But the women doing so good. I don't know. And it's man. Well, it's meant to be a man's game.
2: Even with cricket, yesterday we're doing the news and they're complaining that, like, consecutively for 5 years we have won the championship and they refuse to take care of our team. It's crazy how women do so well and they're not supporting it. It's crazy, man. It's really
1: So Queen Jaja, how are you doing? Long time I don't hear you.
2: Me debout.
1: Oh, boy. But, yeah, nah, Jamaica needs to get it together because I would love that for the country because I'm just so upset that I wasn't here in the country when we was playing, but in
2: 1998, I'll never forget. That was amazing. I was a little girl then. My biggest memory, Raytown, when we won, because it was like a huge, us being there was like a huge thing. So we're close to, in Raytown, we're close to Grace. Yeah. And then I remember Red Stripe as well decided that on the stretch, Ray Street is where all the bars are. So Nama Bar, my mother bar, and they decided to do like a big celebration. So the road full of tent, Red Stripe and DNG, them time at the glass bottle, you know, far that we go. Soda. Yeah. And it was like a huge excitement and celebration. It was like a festival. And let me tell you, man, you see, I don't know who scored a goal or what happened, but the eruption, man, I may tell you, man, it was amazing to watch people for a couple hours. You saw what you'd call an inner city come together. And that, I'll never lose that memory.
1: Yeah, history. But yeah, nah, listen, everybody in England, and I'm sure probably all over the world, it meant so much to them. But in England, hey, England was yellow, black and gold. We never ramp. I told you my uncle that has never been to Jamaica. I didn't even hear him talk about Jamaica. But you see, when the goal scored, the man run to the front door and open the door and shout out down the street, Kingston! What do you know about Kingston? Listen, when I said my aunt, she jumped and it touched the roof. It was a big, big, big thing. Big thing.
2: Man.
1: So, yeah, no, man. And I remember Aunt Mama B talking about how she remembers people in the street with their pot covers.
2: One thing. We're going to celebrate you if you do well here in Jamaica. Yeah. But why the reggae boys?
1: We don't talk about it. But, yeah, who remembers the World Cup 1998, and tell me some of your memories from that time. But I'm telling you, everyone says that that was one of the best times in the country. Mm-hmm. I think that's probably really, I don't know if it was nicer than when Bolt was winning and stuff, but I know that everybody says that that big time was monumental. Like, everybody remembers how the country felt and how everybody came together. I can imagine the cars, the horns, everything, party.
2: We listen, hey, party on top of party, man. It was really a good time to celebrate. And I think also we needed it. And it was very inspirational as well because, you know, we're kids and we're observing and we're seeing that, oh, we can go all the way. We can do this, you know? So it was good to watch.
1: 1998. So how many years ago is that now, Jeremy?
2: No matter with that, Tremaine. That meant like, who do you know? No matter with that, Tremaine.
1: 1998 and we're in 2026.
2: No matter with the goddess, Tremaine.
1: Anybody can tell me how many years ago that was? All right, let me do the math. 1998.
2: Don't you dare.
1: Alistair,
2: was it? I don't even think Alistair was born as yet with that.
1: It's not 22. 2 years, 24 years.
2: 1998.
3: Yes.
2: Yeah,
1: we're in 2026 now.
2: Ah, Sila. See what I tell you?
1: Light gun.
2: So, yeah. Boy, I tell you, it's crazy.
1: Anyway, guys, it's the end of the show. So, I have to love you. I have to love you and leave you. I have to love you and leave you, my people. But I will be back tomorrow. Oh God, we can't even go to ads.
3: Yeah,
1: I'll just go on chat.
3: All
1: right, yes. Oh boy, but yeah. I wonder, is it raining outside?
3: No, not yet.
1: Oh, okay.
2: Guys, yeah. Please be safe. Today is going to be a very trippy day when it comes to the weather. It's very unpredictable. It might rain very hard some places. It's going to be a lot of water on the road. If you can go ahead early. Come off the road, all right?
1: Yes.
2: All right.
1: All right, my people, I have to love you and leave you, but I will be back tomorrow for the biggest morning show in Jamaica, the Hello Jamaica show. Make sure you have a wonderful, blessed day. Stay safe and remember to stay grateful. And up next is Chris Sonic.
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2: 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It's massive.

0: 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How can I turn it time no more?
1: Sonja, Chris Sonic.
2: 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We are Japan Bomb.
3: 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Them call it the Godfather.
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5: 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Hey.

Gotta say good morning to the peeps locked in. Sanja Chris Sonic signing in. Shout out to the Hello Jamaica team. Hey, it's a current Tuesday, my people. 9th day of June 2026. Time is now 10:37. We're inside the gospel segment until 11 in the a.m. Shout out to Giorgio Locked T. It was for us tonight in Canada. 876-392-6217. That is our text line.

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Current Tuesday, Sun City Radio. DJ Spangalog T. We're dealing with Spanglas. Shout out to Surf right now, the whole of Kingston. All right, Joan, big of yourself, locked in from Canada. By the way, they are treating the people. Let me know right now, 876-392-6217. Let me know where you're listening from. And if you have electricity, need to know ASAP. WhatsApp me, 876-392-6217. Where you're listening from. And if you don't have a light right now, let me know. If you're not on a light, but you're locked in on your phone right now, you have service. You're listening via the Sun City app. Let me know. Chubby Decor locked in, Duaney Park family. Check it in right now. And once more, the WhatsApp line is 876-392-6217. Spanglas, you have light? Ready right now, you have light?

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2: 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Catch fire. Innovative. High energy mixer. The greatest. It's massive.

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Of course, people gotta inform you that this hour, 11 a.m. to 12 p.m. is brought to you by KFC's Big Deal. 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
1: 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Yeah, I can't see what we're putting on. Anything for the taste of a KFC, big deal. 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
2: 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Chris Sonic is in the building.
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It's the finals where World Radio United goes up against Sun City 104.9 FM's Dream Team. The whistle has gone. Supreme Sunday plays the ball to Rewind Monday. Rewind Monday taps the ball to Karantize. Karantize dribble. He labs it over to Reggae Wednesday. Reggae Wednesday dribble. Left to the right. Left one for dead. Lovers turns. They receive the pass. He chesses it. He brings it down on the flank. Passes it to Tunnel Friday, who turns it up. He turns up the knob on this game. It's Tunnel Friday. Tunnel Friday passes it to Scorching Saturday. Oh, my word. What a goal. What a goal. It's a scorcher. Oh, my word. It's Radio with a difference. 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
1: The beat of the drum, the strumming of the bass guitar, the unison of the keyboard, the steadiness of the rhythm guitar, energy from the percussion, and the voice cementing the sound. 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
1: 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Chris Sonic is in the building. Of course, remember people, this hour, 11 a.m. to 12 p.m. is brought to you by KFC's Big Deal. 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Big up yourself, Leon. Preferred Choice Restaurant, Lorraine, Point Hill family. What's good? Big up yourself, Lexi. Shout out to Nats Boss. Yeah, man, that rhythm, the Roots Man rhythm. Everything pan it eating up. And I'll tell you. Yeah, man, the current is back. Yeah, all have vibe. Current user style, dropping some dancehall music until 11:55.
0: People will eat it for you.
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0: Hashtag live right. All right, people, time is now 12 p.m. and the hour 11 a.m. to 12 p.m. was brought to you by KFC's Big Deal. 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

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I'm Javine McLean. Coming up in our headlines and local news, JLP mourns passing of former councillor Lorna Leslie. Jamaica to accord official funeral to former minister Hugh Hart. Man probed by Jamaican police among five charged in U.S. firearm smuggling investigation. In regional news, Guyana and Brazil sign agreement to establish agri-innovation hub. In international news, Israeli airstrikes hit Lebanese city of Tyre, despite Iranian warning to stop attacks. In sports, Stokes and drinking give England another headache. And in entertainment, Ariana Grande and Ethan Slater split after 3 years. Those were the headlines, but do stay with us for the news in detail.

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Welcome back, and now the news in detail. We begin with local news. The Jamaica Labour Party is mourning the passing of former Denham Town Councillor Lorna Joy Leslie, who died on Tuesday after a period of illness. Leslie was the longest-serving JLP councillor in the Kingston and St. Andrew Municipal Corporation and represented the Denham Town Division until her retirement in 2011. Paying tribute, Desmond McKenzie described Leslie as a stalwart of the party who served the people of Denham Town and West Kingston with distinction. He also hailed her as an undisputed champion of the poor and the dispossessed. McKenzie also extended condolences to Leslie's family on behalf of the JLP and the West Kingston community while expressing gratitude for her years of dedicated service to both the country and the party. Meanwhile, the government of Jamaica will accord an official funeral for former cabinet minister and renowned attorney Hugh Hart in recognition of his outstanding contributions to public service, law, and national development. The funeral service will take place on June 10 at the University Chapel at the University of the West Indies. Hart, who died in April at the age of 96 in the Cayman Islands, was a founding partner of the prominent law firm Hart Muirhead Fatta and was widely respected as one of Jamaica's leading legal minds. He served in the Senate from 1972 to 1976 and again from 1983 to 1989, and also held portfolios including mining and energy while also serving as Minister of Tourism. The official funeral recognizes his decades of distinguished service to Jamaica in government, business, and the legal profession. And finally, in local news, a Jamaican-American man who has been under investigation by Jamaican authorities is among five individuals indicted by the United States Department of Justice in connection with an illegal international firearms trafficking network. According to the Jamaica Constabulary Force, the dual U.S.-Jamaican citizen has been a key subject of investigations by the Firearms and Narcotics Investigations Division. U.S. prosecutors allege the group obtained firearms stolen during vehicle break-ins in the Atlanta area and attempted to ship them to destinations in the Caribbean through commercial channels. Investigators claim that more than 350 firearms were offered for sale through the network, with several shipments intercepted before reaching their intended destinations. The case, meanwhile, is the result of a joint investigation involving multiple U.S. agencies, including Homeland Security Investigations, Bureau of Alcohol, Tobacco, Firearms and Explosives, the United States Postal Inspection Service, and the Jamaica's FNID. The indictment was unsealed in the Northern District of Georgia. In regional news in Guyana, Guyana is set to become home to a regional science, technology, and innovation hub following the signing of an agreement between the governments of Guyana and Brazil in the Inter-American Institute for Cooperation on Agriculture. The agreement signed by Agriculture Minister Zulfikar Mustafa, Brazil's Deputy Minister of Agriculture Kleber Soares, and the IICA Director General Mohamed Ibrahim, aims to boost agricultural innovation across the Caribbean. Expected to be operational within a year, the hub will provide farmers with access to advanced technologies, strengthen climate resilience, reduce dependence on food imports, and create training opportunities for Guyanese scientists and Brazil's renowned Embrapa research facilities. In international news, Israel has carried out strikes across southern Lebanon despite a warning from Iran not to continue attacks in the country. The Lebanese Health Ministry said eight people were killed in Tyre, where the Israeli military issued a new order for residents to leave the southern city, including its Christian quarter, for the first time. Israel and Iran paused hostilities on Monday after an Israeli strike on Beirut targeting the Iranian-backed armed group Hezbollah triggered their first exchange on fire
of fire, rather, since a truce in April. Iran warned that it could hit Israel again if it did not stop attacks in Lebanon. However, Israel vowed to continue its campaign against Hezbollah. In our midday sports report, in cricket, England's victory in the opening test against New Zealand has been overshadowed by renewed scrutiny of players' off-field behavior, with reports highlighting a series of alcohol-related incidents involving members of the team over the past 9 months. The latest controversy follows allegations that several England players were involved in late-night drinking after the win at Lord's. Among those previously linked to similar incidents are Harry Brook, who was reportedly involved in an altercation with a bouncer in Wellington alongside Jacob Bethel and Josh Tung. Meanwhile, Ben Duckett was filmed in Noosa appearing intoxicated, with the footage later circulating on social media. The incidents have reignited questions about discipline and culture within the England camp as the team seeks to move forward from the disappointment of the Ashes and build momentum in the new test season. In entertainment news, pop star Ariana Grande and actor Ethan Slater have reportedly ended their relationship after nearly 3 years together. According to reports, the couple quietly separated several months ago and made a decision amicably after giving careful consideration to their future. Sources indicate that the two remain friends and continue to support one another. Grande and Slater first met in 2023 while filming the movie adaptation of the hit musical Wicked in the United Kingdom. Their relationship became public during the production of the film, in which Grande stars as Glinda and Slater plays Buck. Representatives from both performers have not publicly commented on the reports. And those were the stories making it in our midday news package, written and produced by the Sun City News Center. Stand by now for our BOJ trading rates.

The US dollar is being bought at $157.04 and sold for $158.50. The Canadian dollar is trading at $113.29 for buying and being sold at $114.01. Meanwhile, the British pound is being bought at $209.25 and sold for $211.23. And finally, the euro is being bought at $177.22 and being sold for $186.21. I'm Javine McLean. 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

It's a current Tuesday. Chris Sonic is in the building. Reggaeton music on until 12:30. Jerry Smith checking in. That's Rasta Jerry and Spalding.

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2: 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Reggae,

0: Sandra, Mike, and other top-notch DJs. 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
8: Good day, I'm Andre Palmer with JIS Midday News for Tuesday, June 9. Coming up, flash flood watch issued for low-lying and flood-prone areas of southern parishes. Jamaicans urged to report child abuse cases and fire brigade to launch new emergency communication center. The news in detail after the break.
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8: Now the news. The Meteorological Service has issued a flash flood watch for low-lying and flood-prone areas in all southern parishes until 5 p.m. on Wednesday, June 10. This as an active tropical wave is currently moving across Jamaica and is set to produce unstable weather conditions until late Wednesday afternoon. The announcement of a flash flood watch means that flash flooding is possible and residents are advised to take precautionary measures, keep informed by listening to further releases from the Meteorological Service, and be ready for quick action if flooding is observed or if a warning is issued. Periods of showers and thunderstorms are expected to affect the island, especially across southern parishes, and strong gusty winds are projected across southern coastal areas and offshore the south coast. Fishers and other marine interests, especially on the south coast, should exercise extreme caution as sea conditions will deteriorate in the vicinity of showers, thunderstorms, and strong gusty winds. The National Water Commission, NWC, has restored operations at all its major systems following the island-wide electricity blackout on Friday, June 5. Minister of Water, Environment and Climate Change, Mathis Samuda, says despite this accomplishment, full restoration has been delayed in some communities due to electrical power outages affecting facilities centered in the parishes of Clarendon, St. Elizabeth and St. James. Approximately 65,000 customers representing 12% of the NWC's total base remain without service.
11: We are currently working with the JPS, and as we would have done after Hurricane Melissa, we have formed a joint

0: will be based at the Waterford Fire Station in St. Catherine.
1: The key feature of this is the system will alert and transmit emergency notification instantly. Madam Speaker, if you make a call within 64 seconds, that information will be transmitted instantly to the relevant fire stations, and the firefighters will be there in 60 seconds.
0: This combined total response time of 2 minutes and 4 seconds will align the JFB with international best practices. And Education, Skills, Youth and Information Minister Senator Dr. Dana Morris-Dixon is imploring community members to do more to protect the nation's children by reporting known or suspected cases of abuse. Senator Morris-Dixon lamented that many persons are aware of circumstances of child abuse and are turning a blind eye to these incidents. She's imploring them to speak out.
2: Call CPFSA. Call the police. As neighbors, we have to be looking out for each other. We need to report these people who are abusing our children. Our children often are acting out in school because of traumas that come from elsewhere. And so we have to be honest. We have to not pretty things up. We have to talk about the anger that our children are feeling. They're angry. Many of them are traumatized by what they have had happen to them in a space that should be safe for them.
0: Minister Morris-Dixon was speaking at the awards and closing ceremony for the school's safe certification program at Church Teachers College Chapel in Mandeville, Manchester recently. That was GIS News. I'm Andre Palmer.
3: A production of the Jamaica Information Service, the voice of Jamaica.
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I'm right here in Sun City, 9th day of June 2026. It is a current Tuesday. I'm up here on us until 1 p.m. You know my style. 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

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Bishop Escobar, DJ Dan Dizzle, Bumpy Cash, Copper Shot. 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

Brainiest. It's down to the

The beat of the drum, the strumming of the bass guitar, the unison of the keyboard, the steadiness of the rhythm guitar, energy from the percussion, and the voice cementing the sound. This is reggae music. The coming together of souls uniting the world in harmony and peace.

Welcome back from the break. It is a current Tuesday, my people. 9th day of June, 2026. Yours truly, Sanjay Chris Sonic, is live on your radio until 3 p.m. Wingstown, big up yourself, all like Kingston right now. Lockheed, Clockheed. Be up to the entire Eero Circles. Domino's player right now. Always locked in. Tata Dust. What y'all deal with? Everything up. 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I used to send a sherm this, you know. 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

0: Also remember, Dragon Field competition, June 11th to 13th at National Stadium. Big up GK. On day one, Thursday, that's June 11th. At 9 a.m. will be the 400 meter dash class one for boys. We'll have long jump class two girls. 300 meter dash class one for girls. 60 meter dash for girls. And at 10:30 is for the boys. Alright, start us a GK. Got some dancehall music for you until 2 p.m. This is the Bad Sling Rhythm. All courtesy Triton.
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me. 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
1: Arif Super Coop Cooper was a musician, music producer, and international DJ. He was the CEO of Fresh Air Productions, AMC Music Limited, as well as a radio broadcaster. Arif Cooper grew up around music. His father, Michael Ibo Cooper, from the Third World, introduced him to the music industry from a young age, putting him through piano lessons and allowing him access to watch musicians in various settings. When Arif was old enough, Ibo brought him on tour to work with Third World as a road crew member. He was a founding member of Syndicate Disco in 1992 to 1997, and after leaving, went on to establish himself internationally. Fresh Air Productions was founded in 1997. He has played key roles in the development and careers of Vybz Kartel, Sean Paul, Baby Sham, DeMarco, Idonia, Conscience, Wayne Marshall, Christopher Martin, Charlie Black, among others. Cooper collapsed suddenly and died during an event on March 5th, 2023. His son Aaron Cooper is currently continuing his father's footsteps as a DJ, radio broadcaster, and music producer while creating a niche for himself.
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And it's called Drop That All, courtesy Shakespeare Production. That was Eye Water. Play God. Hey, Tool, you're locked in the whole of Mexico right now. 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

All right, my people, time is now 3 p.m. Got to go, got to go. Nice, you got to tune in Friday again, all right? I'll play it for you again Friday. That's my time. Shout out to all the peeps on the text line. Our ladies on the text line vibing right now. 876-392-6217. And all the Central Village right now. Claudette Lodge will be set up. Big up the NYC listeners. Mr. Blacks, large of yourself. Hey, Lorraine. Large of yourself. All right. Well, a pine till. Always repping. Big up yourself, Chunky. All right. Nads, big up. Jarrett Lane family. Printer crew. All right, people. Catch me Friday at 3 p.m. That's when I'll be back on radio. Alright, up next is Sanjak Alipatch. Keep it locked. Alright, it is a current Tuesday.

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Good afternoon, good evening, and good night to all listeners all over the world. Wagwan, my family, what I deal with? Everybody good? Everybody all right? How are you managing with the weather? I hear about a lot of flooding going on, so peeps, please be safe, all right? Please, man, I beg on you, all right? Don't take the flooding lightly, don't take the rain lightly, all right? When you touch road, make sure say you are prepared for anything, including the weather, you know what I mean? Say including rain and even if I have a little puddle of water splash on you, prepare feet, all right? Make sure you're fully clothed so that if little water splash on you know what I say, you know, it doesn't affect you, all right? Yeah, man, it is a Tuesday right here on Sun City. My name is Sun Jack Alipatch. I'll be here giving you music, non-stop vibes all the way until 7:30 p.m. Shout out to my little bro, Sun Jack, Chris Sonic, with the vibes. The vibes king, people. Trust me, non-stop vibes, non-stop energy. And I intend to continue all the way until 7:30 p.m. We are in the first segment. It is called the gospel segment. This segment is designed to help you to connect with the Almighty, bring the Almighty around you and your family, your friends, wherever you are. If you're in the bus right now, remember the Almighty exists, okay? No matter what you're going through, include the Lord in whatever it is that you're doing, and trust me, it will be better. All right, remember the WhatsApp number is 392-6217. That's 392-6217. That's 876-392-6217. Nads, I'm just seeing the message. I'm so sorry I wasn't able to pull up the tune for you. I don't even know which one. I think it was the first song. Yeah, sorry about that. All right, Nads. Shout out to Lorraine in Point Hill. St. Catherine got it locked in. Surf, loving the gospel segment. And big up to my Gemini brother, Mr. Blacks over there in New York City. Loving the gospel music. All right, so let's continue with some more gospel songs all the way until 3:30 p.m. Adipach is in the building. Here we go.

0: Gotta take from top once again. So important to show appreciation. Yeah, man, showing gratitude is a must.
1: Wave those beautiful hands to Jesus. Tell him thank you.
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in New Jersey is loving the selections, giving thanks and praises. So important, Beverly, for real. Shout out to Brett in Tampa, Florida, checked in. Don't know the gospel segment, couldn't miss Brett, you know, you're mad. 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The music is so powerful. 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Big up.

0: All right, so tonight the time is now 3:30 p.m. Time for the break. Afterwards, we got more music for you. Shout out to my friend Sexy Lexi over there in Michigan. No. During the gospel segment, Lexi, you're just Lexi, yeah? Yeah. You know, all attention goes to the Almighty during the gospel music, all right? You should not be focusing on anything else but allowing the Lord to come in your space. Right now, she's just Lexi. Lexi, big up yourself, all right? After the break, you're Sexy Lexi after the break. Zin? All right, that is it. All right, tonight, once again, remember the WhatsApp number 392-6217. That's 392-6217. She says, amen, which is right. Big up yourself.
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Y'all ready for this? World Premiere Tuesday.

a matter of fact, everybody driving right now listening to Sun City, be careful on the roads, eh? Cameron says, Ali always pray for everyone at Sun City and the listeners, when the praises goes up, the blessings comes down. One Sun City, which is right. So everybody, listen to what Cameron say here. Stayed prayed up, all right?

All right, so from one brand new

Big, big tune. I love this one. So I'm just take a song that we grew up on and turn it into a modern song. All right, so all singers, remember, the more the catchier you make the song, the simpler you make it, trust me, the longer people will remember it, all right? You're not to be like Cartel. Cartel, you can't learn to be lyrical like that. You have to bond with the gift of lyrics. Yeah, you can't do a professor nuts though. You're not born that way there. If you're not born that way there, you can't learn how to get joke in a song or tell story in a song. You can't. No, that's a gift. In born with that. All right? But you can take a simple song or make a very catchy song. And guess what? It's sticking a people head. They can't forget about it. All right? Always remember that. All right? Hey, shout out to Andrea, God bless for, I've got it locked in. She says, Son Jack, Alipatch, have yourself a superb day. Love always. Yeah, man, love always to you too, Andrea. Yeah, man. It's all about love and positivity on this side. A Mama B station in her, Sir Billings, set it in her. Hey, Sunflower, big up yourselves. Hey, Sunlight, if you got new music, find Sun City, yeah? Yeah, man, just find Sun City. Forward at the front. I bet we get the music. I bet we send it to Road Zane. Don't stifle your career. Make the world hear Wagwan. Also remember you can upload your music to the website www.suncityradio.fm. That's www.suncityradio.fm. Yeah, I would advise that you're forward at the station still, is it? Yeah, forward at the station and drop off your music, alright? Yeah. Alright, let's move on to the next one. Alright. I know you hear this song during the kickstart, during the commercial break. Yeah, man, we have a feature called the kickstart. Yeah, man, where we'll just play a piece of the song during the commercial break. Yeah, this one is currently in the kickstart. Alright. This is one of the songs in the kickstart feature. It's Gaudi Ranks. It's called Who Forget Burn. Here we go.

Be tuned by Gaudi Ranks. All right, so on to the next song. It's also in the Kickstart feature during the commercial breaks. This one is called Prettiest Girl from James Singer. Here we go.

0: That is it. Yeah, man, when you see the pretty girls, them, the pretty ladies, yeah, man, compliment them, man. Put a smile upon them face. And ladies, when you get the compliment, you know, nobody kissing the teeth, you know, hey, someone full of attitude, you see? What's up with the attitude, like, for real, real? Eh? When somebody, when a gentleman opens the door for you to walk through it, say thank you, okay, ladies? All right? Y'all know, you don't know someone in a like, show someone have manners. You don't know say someone is this. But the ones who love to show that they have manners and know that them representing them parents and know say them mother grow them properly, their parents or their guardians grow them properly, big up on themselves. See? Man them. Compliment the girls them here. And if them don't answer, you don't get upset, all right? Because some of them might be going through a bad day, all right? You don't know what them are going through. They might really and truly go through a bad day. But ladies, if you can, please, you know, say thank you, all right? Be polite, be, yeah, sure, say your manners, all right? All right, cool. All right, on to the next track. Going to be playing some songs off the brand new rhythm by Dotty Rock Production. This rhythm is called Brawling Rhythm, and they contacted us and asked us to premiere to the world, all right? Yeah, man. So this is a brand new rhythm out in the streets right now by Dotty Rock Production, all right? So the first song I'm about to play is called TikTok for the Ladies by Ras Ajay.
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Why the summer starting and it not too hot. It not too hot at all, and we don't want it to get any hotter. All right. About 2 weeks ago, it was extremely hot, but we're good with the temperature. You know, could do it a little less rain still, but hey, we never know what will happen. Come next week, it might all hot again. We don't know. This weather here just confusing, brother. I don't know. It confuse. Anyways, peeps listening to Sun City, please be safe on the road. All right. 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Remember, more patrol dead on road. All right. 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Shout out to Joanne in Canada. She's on the road today. Yeah, man. What you said? They will be in your in Orlando. She says, it's a quick and fast. All right. So she says that 6 matches will be in her city, province of Toronto, Ontario, and 7 in Vancouver, British Columbia. So yeah. So you know. She's on the road, but she's going to take some time off the road to avoid the traffic because of the matches that will be played over there in Canada. So the World Cup matches, that is, all right? So we're not ready to talk about World Cup yet. You know, obviously, I'm going to ask y'all which team we're not cheering for. But me already know, you know, as a Jamaican, you know, we already know which team Jamaicans love the most. You understand? Yeah, and if you cheer for another side, you take a look away. We're not for us. We know which side everybody a cheer for. You know what I'm saying? Yeah. Jamaica's second national team. I'm not talking about the reggae boys, because obviously they're not in the World Cup. But we already know. Everybody know.

Sir, if that's the wrong team, and no, sir, if you're a Jamaican, we don't. In every hood they show us love. We don't post the blue and white flag here, okay? Remember, you're a Jamaican, represent for the right team here. Shout out to Mr. Blacks over there in New York City. You're also cheering for San Antonio Spurs. What New York Knicks do to him? Georgia. You know how long New York Knicks don't win a NBA championship? Before my bonds.

Ali Patch, remember Boston is where your thing there, so you need to join the Spurs train. Actually, I'm not a Boston fan, I'm actually a Golden State Warriors fan. Steph Curry is the

0: Core, that color, that the color selection wrong, my brother. 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The yellow can stay.
1: Say on my body.
0: Green and blue, my brother, and yellow.
1: Your vibe go outside without you tripping.
0: You represent for the wrong set of
1: I bought my Kelly crocodile, but not no lizard.

Lauren says she's been here listening, just been busy. Yeah, man, shout out to everybody listening, even though you might be busy right now. Lauren, which team may I bring for the World Cup? I know my friend Lauren have sense in us, so she

0: Alright, big tune by Lotto. Song is called Big Energy. Man, them. Yeah, man, you must leave an impression on the ladies, okay? Yeah, man, make them say you have that big energy, okay? No bother with the jelly box up me, you know. No. No bother with the sissy behavior, you know. Yeah, some honor grow too soft, man. You understand? Yeah, just like some of the listeners right now who claim say them are Jamaican, but you're not representing for Brazil. No, man, something wrong with you, no, man. Something see, how are you a Jamaican and you're not representing for Brazil? Me not get it. Me not understand. Trouble Decor is one of the most popular decorators when it comes out to events. So if you have an event and you want to, you know, you want it look pretty and nice, you link Trouble Decor. And right now, I have up some colors in a Brook Valley. Black, red, and gold. What that? Which country that? That's Germany, right, Chubby? That's Germany. No, man, them color they need for change, man. Them color they need for change, my brother. Ah, son? Yeah, man, my brother and sister them in a Brook Valley make Chubby Decor change them color there to the Brazilian colors. All right, see, Lexi said win, lose, or draw. Brazil straight. Lexi is a real Jamaican no matter where she go in the world. She represent for people. Remember, you know, the only time Jamaica can guarantee that there will be no crime, you know, is when Brazil are playing, you know. So I understand how Unana of Brazil as full team as a Jamaica. Yeah, hear me? Time for the break, yeah. Una stress me out. Una seriously stress me out. Me na understand. Can me see Venezuela? Me see people say Italy? Me see people say German? Here we go. Up next, we have an interview. All right, peeps? Yeah, man. Upcoming artist Romy is in the building to tell us all about his brand new track. So you definitely don't want to miss it. See Chunky say Italy to the world. We need to talk to Courtney. Which are Courtney there, Chunky? We need to talk to Courtney or Mr. Miller, you know. Because them need for reason with you here. Queen B say Argentina straight. No, I'm stressed out. I'm stressed out. Time for the break, yeah, man. Cha-cha.
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0: thanks for passing through and being here to let us know about your career and this song, Zane. So yeah, man. So for listeners who may be hearing about you for the first time, tell us a little about Romy and your journey in the music so far.
1: Romy is a you like this now. Romy is a oh yeah, you know?
0: Yeah, man.
1: All right. Good. Yes, say them, man. Believe me. Yes, Romy now. Romy now. I just, it's a rough. I'm busy now.
0: The journey kind of rough. It never did easy.
1: Yeah, man. It been rough, and you don't know. So we ought to see me. I try to do it, and
0: yeah,
1: you don't know. A journey for me still.
0: Mm-hmm.
1: Far we are forward from we are do it from say high school. So you don't know.
0: Yeah. So it's a love where you have from long
1: just
0: time.
1: It's a love where we have from long time. Yeah. Just follow it up, isn't it?
0: And you're bridging them from them time they are telling say yo at this.
1: Do it.
0: Which is right. Man. Alright, so this single, Lowy Badness, what inspired this song? You know what I'm saying? What message you're hoping listeners can.
1: I want to tell say I love.
0: Oh,
1: it's
0: I
1: actually love.
0: Okay.
1: I really love. Yeah, man, you don't know. Forward from Spain Town, you don't know everybody here about Spain Town and the background of Spain Town, you don't know. Yeah, see me, so. What really inspire your song still? Would I say now? I just, what would be nasty from where forward I come up, you see me? So you don't know. Although Spain Town is not really...
0: Not really my experience.
1: No,
0: yeah. But...
1: overall, you don't know Spanish Town. I didn't even Spanish Town alone, but you don't know.
0: Yeah, man, we know, a lot of people might say some part of Spanish Town as you know.
1: Yeah, but we just try to get creative with that side. Okay? We just try, you know, get creative.
0: Yeah, but on all of Spanish Town.
1: But on all of Spanish Town, so you don't know. You have you to come from Spanish Town, where you're baller.
0: Which is
1: you
0: right. Have,
1: you know?
0: Talent, whole heap of talent and thing, for real.
1: And bright you to education,
0: which is right. All right, so coming from Spanish Town, like we talk about Spanish Town. Talk to us about your upbringing in a Spanish Town, why your love represent for Spanish Town. So
1: well, we want to show them say Spanish Town is not all about what them think. Most people from your ear Spanish Town, them think about the Gothic side.
0: Yeah.
1: We want to show them say all right. Talent, they are Spanish, same like over here, so we have sportsmen. We have all kind of people. Yeah. We want to show them, say, and I really do see Gothic side alone. We have, we are do it for real.
0: Which is right. All right, so since you released this song, what has been the response from you know, everybody who has heard it before?
1: Well, you don't know, you know. Even with that song, I mean, hear somebody say, from my TikTok, say, oh. Badness with emotion. I just love, man.
0: Yeah.
1: Big man thing.
0: Yeah. So, you know, the industry is very competitive. Tell us, what is your strategy? What is it that you're going to bring, forward that will make you stand out from the crowd?
1: Well, you don't know, you know, Romy or Romy. Nobody else can be Romy. So that
0: is right.
1: Gonna make me stand out. Romy is a... We mix up with everything, man. You don't know. We can't go soft. We can't go... hard, we can go. We have everything.
0: You have songs to the ladies.
1: You have songs
0: motivate you.
1: Yeah.
0: Songs where if you're sad and feel a type of way, it can make you happy.
1: We have all kind of songs.
0: Which is right.
1: And
0: if you weren't an artist, what you think you would be?
1: Nobody the artist.
0: Nobody say. Nobody. Right. Well, when you see song.
1: All right.
0: All right, so the song name Lovey Badness, and that's the name, right?
1: Yeah, all right.

0: right, Romy's in the building, people. All right, Romy, talk to the people and let them know what them can look forward to for the summer from you in terms of musical projects.
1: Musical projects, all right. We have whole heap of projects forward right now. We have one song. A matter of fact, we have a album out there already. Hopefully, it'll look forget a little highlight in our summer. You see me, even though it drop a time now, but we still a look forget a little traction. See me, cause you don't know. Really and truly, we just want the people and just go on, yeah, ball or go on. You see me, cause you don't know. A whole heap of greatness of forward.
0: Which is right.
1: A whole heap of new tune, whole heap of all type of tune to say, I don't know. Summer loading, man, mad.
0: Which is right. I'm going to show them versatility, people. So make them know how them can connect with you on social media. Well, so them can stay up to date with everything where you are. Right.
1: Social media, Romy Music, pan everything. R-O-M-E-I-I.
0: Right, and two music, I people.
1: Yeah, and music M-U-S-I-Q.
0: All right, so people follow him up so that you can know everything that's going on and, you know, get to hear the song them as him drop them. Zane, Romy, big up yourself. You have anybody you want big up before you cut?
1: You don't know, we have to big up the management, CJ Welsh. You have to big up Lori, see me. Zane, we have to big up my family.
0: Which is right.
1: Chopper, you don't know. And we have to big up Garden Pen. We have to big up the whole Spanish Town, see me.
0: That is
1: you
0: it.
1: You don't know.
0: Garden Pen family.
1: Big up.
0: All right, Romy, make sure so when you drop the next track, them you're fine with Zane.
1: Yeah, man, I only believe, man.
0: All right. You have anything you want to leave with the listeners then before you cut?
1: God and Time, out. Which believe, right. Love and Badness, out.
0: All right. God and Time is the name of a song.
1: It's the name of the
0: album.
1: Album. All right. Yeah.
0: People go stream it. Yeah. All right. Find him on social, all social media platform. Romy Music, you say, right?
1: Yes,
0: fine. Romy Music. Nats.
1: Yes.
0: Nats Bar say, boy, Alim sound good.
1: Yes.
0: So she love it. She love it. Big up yourself.
1: Yes, say them, man.
0: All right, Romy. Thanks for passing through. Zane, mad.
1: Yes.
2: 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When you are now in the mix with Ali Patch. Ali.

Hey, pull up that big tune from my brother, Terran Music, aka The Legato. Terran, anyway, then my brother, big up yourself. From my day, the brother busy in the people in the studio, holy pa new song.

Playing it from top once again, requested by Sheldon over there in New York City. Big Tree Family, Marchman Road crew, got it locked in. Debbie over there.

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Good soon forward. Let's go out with the faith. Zid. This song is called

0: big tune. I tell you, you know, people, messages in certain songs are so powerful and uplifting. Big up to the Lion Yaksta and Nation Boss for this one. Shout out to Angie on Dunoon Road. Checked in. Big up yourself, Angie. All right, tonight it's time for the evening news. Jordan Beckford is in the building to tell you what I want. Zit? Yeah, man, stick and stay right here on Sun City.
1: The time Bikers Could Move is...
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3: 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I am Jodian Beckford. Coming up in our headlines in local news, 2 killed, 2 injured in Waterford gun attack. TAJ urges taxpayers to guard against online scams. And ISAP Buchanan challenges reports on Blue Lagoon access. In regional news, Guyana seeks Dominican Republic's help to boost agriculture. And in international, protesters block road near Mexico World Cup Stadium. In sports, Reggae Girls held to scoreless draw by Panama. And in entertainment, Dexter Dox climbs to number 6 on iTunes Reggae Chart. Those are the headlines, but do stay with us for the news in detail.

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1: And now the news in detail. We begin with local news. Two men were killed and two others, including a 17-year-old, injured in a gun attack in Waterford, Portmore on Monday night. The deceased have been identified as 26-year-old Andre Reed, otherwise called Gong, and 26-year-old Saheed Roach, both residents of the community. Reports are that shortly after 10:30 p.m., the victims were at a premises at the intersection of Logwood and Dias Roads when a motor vehicle drove up. A man reportedly exited the vehicle and opened fire, hitting all four men. The victims were taken to the Spanish Town Hospital, where Roach was pronounced dead and Reed later succumbed to his injuries while undergoing treatment. The two other victims remain hospitalized. Police say no motive has yet been established and the Major Investigation Division has joined the probe. More in our local news. Tax Administration Jamaica TAJ is urging customers to remain vigilant against online scams and fraudulent schemes designed to steal personal and financial information. According to the agency, scammers are increasingly using fake emails, text messages, and social media posts to impersonate TAJ and trick individuals into sharing sensitive information or making unauthorized payments. TAJ stressed that it does not request passwords, banking details, or confidential information through unsolicited messages and is encouraging customers to verify all communications through official channels. The agency is also advising the public to avoid clicking suspicious links and to report any questionable activity immediately. TAJ says protecting taxpayers from cybercrime remains a priority and is urging Jamaicans to exercise caution when conducting business online. Finally, in local news. Member of Parliament for Eastern Portland, Isaac Buchanan, is accusing the Jamaica Observer of presenting what he describes as a misleading narrative regarding public access to the Blue Lagoon. In a statement, Buchanan said the issue is not whether people can physically enter portions of the property, but whether Jamaicans continue to enjoy the free and unrestricted access that historically existed. He argued that the existence of some form of entry does not resolve long-standing concerns surrounding traditional public access and the rights of Portland residents. Buchanan also raised concerns about the closure of sections of the traditional road leading to the attraction, the presence of private security personnel, and the exclusion of rafters from the area. The MP is calling on media houses to exercise greater accuracy and responsibility in reporting on the matter, while insisting that questions surrounding access to the Blue Lagoon remain unresolved and should ultimately be settled through the courts. That's it for our local news. Up next is regional news.

It's now time for your regional news. Guyana is looking to strengthen ties with the Dominican Republic as part of efforts to expand agricultural production and improve food security. President Irfan Ali recently met with Dominican Republic officials to explore opportunities for greater collaboration in farming, livestock production, and agricultural technology. The decisions are aimed at increasing food production and supporting the Caribbean community's goal of reducing the region's food import bill. President Ali said partnerships with countries that have strong agricultural sectors are critical to building a more resilient and sustainable food system across the Caribbean. The two countries are expected to deepen cooperation in areas including research, training, and investment in agriculture as they seek to enhance regional food security. That's it for regional news. Up next is international news.

We now move on to international news. Protesters in Mexico City blocked a major roadway near the stadium that will host the opening match of the 2026 FIFA World Cup as tensions continue to mount days before the tournament kicks off. The demonstrators, many carrying banners reading FIFA Go Home, voice concerns over what they say is the government's focus on the World Cup, while social issues including violence and missing person cases remain unresolved. Police maintained a heavy presence around the area while traffic was disrupted. No major clashes were reported. Mexico City is set to host the tournament's opening game on Thursday, with authorities increasing security measures amid fears that further protests could disrupt the global sporting event. Organizers have expressed confidence that the matches will proceed as planned despite the unrest. That's it for international news. Up next is our evening sports report.

In this evening sports report, Jamaica Reggae Girls were held to a nil-all draw by Panama in the second of two international friendly played Monday in Panama City. The result came after Jamaica secured a 1-0 victory in the opening game on Friday, extending the Reggae Girls' unbeaten run against Panama to four matches. Veteran defender Denisha Blackwood missed a first-half penalty after her effort struck the crossbar, while forward Natasha Thomas and defender Kenya Plummer both came close to breaking the deadlock. Panama goalkeeper Yunith Bailey produced several key saves, including a late stop from Plummer in time added on to preserve the draw. The two matches form part of Jamaica's preparations for upcoming international competitions later this year. That's it for this evening's sports report. Up next is entertainment news.

It's now time for your entertainment news. Dancehall star Dexter Dobbs is celebrating another international milestone after his latest single Shined climbed to number 6 on the iTunes Reggae Songs chart. The track, which was released earlier this month, has been receiving strong support from fans and continues Dexter Dobbs' impressive run on the international music scene. Dexter expressed gratitude for the support and said the success of the song reflects the hard work and dedication of his team. Known for hits such as Shabba Madda Pot, Ona and 7-Eleven, Dexter Dobbs remains one of Jamaica's most popular artists. The singer is currently preparing for the next leg of his Champagne tour, which will take him across several cities in the United States and Canada. That's it for entertainment news. Up next is our weather report.

it's now time for the weather report. A significant feature, a tropical wave west of Jamaica. Additionally, a trough and low-level jet stream across the central Caribbean. This tropical wave is expected to continue moving west and further away from the island tonight. Weather conditions are expected to gradually improve across the island on Wednesday into Thursday, while windy conditions are expected through the end of the week, mainly across southern parishes in the afternoon. Additionally, the next tropical wave is currently projected to move across the island on Friday into Saturday. In our 24-hour forecast tonight, lingering showers and thunderstorms, otherwise mostly cloudy. Minimum temperature expected for Kingston tonight, 24 degrees Celsius. Minimum temperature expected for Montego Bay tonight, 24 degrees Celsius. And that is it for this evening's news package, written and produced by the Sun City News Center. I am Jodian Beckford.

And the tiny tot, them a listen Ali Patch, and 104.9 him and them favorite son Jack. Ali Patch a visionary, Spragabend said that. Yeah, up.

0: I'm still not recover from the weekend yet, people. Yeah, man. All right, before we head into the break, shout out to Angie over there on Dunoon Road. Got it locked in. Big up to Lesan over there in Miami. Nats Boss, Wagwan. Big up Nats Boss. Anyway, she there right now. Zid. Yeah, man. Big up to Lexi over there in... All right, she says she's at Tennessee right now still, but originally... Well, originally she's from Jamaica, but she resides in Michigan. Big up yourself, Lexi, every time. Debbie over there in Mercury Gardens, got it locked. Son Millie, Kitsetown crew, Big Tree family, March Penny Road crew checked in. Chunky, big up yourself, Zin. Yeah, man. Joanne in Canada checked. Queen B, Lorraine in Point Hill. St. Catherine, Donna May, got it locked in as well. Chubby Decor and the Brook Valley family. Big up to the Bankers Car Wash team, got it locked in. Della Soul family, big up, big up, big up. And big up everybody listening to Sun City, wherever you are in the world. Remember WhatsApp. Remember the WhatsApp number, 392-6217. That's 876, 392-6217. Got more music for you after the break, so please don't change that dial. 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

alongside Maxi Priest. This song is called Love Again. We got Terra Music blazing the fire for this one. Boogie Down Records, big up, big up, big up. Yeah, man, the collaboration of the decade, may I tell you. Big, big, big, big tune for real. It reminds me of how people love the Barisaman and Bujo collabs. And the Bujo and Wayne Wonder collabs. Yeah, man, I saw people love that song here. Bugle and Maxi Priest and I find it. But not a lie. Yeah, man, love it, love it, love it. All right, so my friend Lexi is daring me to go live tomorrow. Lexi. The reason why I don't go live in Alexis is because me no want you know, mash up people phone, you know, cause you know when them see my face the phone I go crack. The screen it I go crack. So me no do that. Yeah, you know what I'm saying? Yeah, I have to be very considerate because phone expensive, you know. You see me? And me no want when them see my face it go mash up them phone and thing, is it? So that's why I'm gonna go live. You know what I'm saying? I'm thinking about all the viewers, all the persons who would be, you know, streaming if I should go live. And I mean, so watching the stream, I should say. Yeah, I'm being very, very, very considerate, all right? She said, me don't know how you look already. All right, peeps, remember, Mella Vibes are best. Best of the 80s to 2000 summertime, all right? 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Shout out to Natalie, she's asking for this one from top once again. Maxi Priest alongside Bugle Skull, Love Again.

Hey, playing this on top once again, requested by Marshall for there in Gregory Park. Think of myself, Marshall, every time. Terra Music is also blazing the fire for the reggae music selection.

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0: None of the ladies them now go salute. 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Ladies, for your information. When him says sweetheart, he's talking about his car, yeah?
1: I wish my wife and my sweetheart could be friends.
0: Yeah, he's talking about his car, just in case you never know. Yeah, ladies? And for some guys, it's actually their PlayStation 5, you know?
1: We do everything to
0: you know, sometimes you see a man might love him car a little bit too much or him PlayStation a little bit too much. You know, that's what he's trying to say. He would like for you to love his favorite hobbies. Yeah, son? Things that he loves a lot. Surf say Ali Patch, you're not wet. Surf, remember you know Jamaican men don't cheat. Remember you know it's a law, you know. Yeah. So no more something some asset matter about.

0: All right, time for the break. Remember the WhatsApp number, 876-392-6217. That's 876-392-6217. You like Michael, got it locked in right now, driving the taxi over there at Price Right, Red Hills Road. Big up yourself, Michael, every time. Zane, yeah, man, safe travel upon the gravel. All right, time for the break. Afterwards, more music for ya.
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0: The time is now 6.02 p.m. What? Asian brain, them start, you know. Them start because Joan started, you know. Yeah, man, she start. Did me wicked already, man. Me tell you. Asian brain say, Ali Patch, mind the ladies, them come after you, mate. And, but I know me sing the song. I never... Time for the break. So forward.
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0: with us to something, you know. I don't know what time it is. When I hear soca music, ladies, activate on the waistline. Zane, and any girl, any female, go and like, see them do one dance. I'm going to laugh off of them here. Yeah. Because they're going to laugh off. They're going to make you feel bad because you want to dance and enjoy yourself, you know. But it should be the other way around. All right, ladies? Always remember that, all right? When you go to party, and when you start dancing and bubble, and your friend a laugh, no, are you for laugh off of them because them stand up there on their phone looking all boring. All right? Because you go out to dance and enjoy yourself. And when you're listening to the music, whether you're in your car or at work or at home, when you hear music, you're supposed to dance, all right? So there's no shame in it, all right? No shame, not in it. A bubbling time. All right, before we continue with the music, remember, OnePlus Korea JA, all right, peeps? Yeah, man. Number one when it comes on to shipping your items all over the island. They have locations in Kingston, Ocho Rios, Montego Bay, St. Anne's Bay, and here in Portmore City. All right, rate starts as low as $650. So if you have a package that you want to send around the island or multiple packages, yeah, man, check out OnePlus Korea, all right? 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You can also check them out on all social media, like Facebook and Instagram at OnePlusKoreaJA. Yeah, man, big up to the team on the road listening to Sun City. They listen to Sun, all their vehicles have Sun City blazing. And that's why them decide to come run some ads with us. Because guess what? Sun City, I feel them station when them up on the road that deliver packages. Sun City, them listen to some. Big up to the team. Got it locked in. OnePlus, Korea JA, the whole entire team on the road delivering packages all over Jamaica. Big up, big up, big up, big up, big up. All right? Yeah. All right, well, we have Otis over there in Canada, and him said vibes nice over here in Canada. We'll have it locked in, all right, over there in Orangeville, all right. So he's in Orangeville, Ontario, and him said big up to Nadine up by Whitehall and Manninzil Road. Best chicken and chips. Which where exactly is that? Is that beside there? Is that where the jerk center is? Or is it beside it or across? Because I think across from it is a bar, right? So, Nadine, big up yourself over by Whitehall and Manninzil Road, all right? You say the best chicken and chips in us. So, I know which other place are there in the Otis. Let me know exactly where it is, all right? Yeah, man, we're going to link up Nadine and support the thing. You know the thing, girl. Shout out to Kit Kat loving the soca vibes, right? Yeah, man, big up to Claudette over there in Central Village. Claudette says she ready. Right, Lexi, my Gemini sister says, so you think we're not going to wine? Oh, so you leave work now, so you can wine freely now. It look like Lexi left work now, people. Wait, of course, Mrs. Somebody afraid for bubble when them there work, so. Why may I tell them? Now, you get in a trouble, you know, Lexi, but... You're not supposed to get in that trouble still. Big up to Surf. Surf says she ready. That is it. All right, let's get back into the music. Soca vibes for the ladies.
1: What are you doing?
0: Rasta Jerry checked in all the way over there in Spalding's.
2: She said, let me cater to you. I said, cater to me. She said, just relax.
0: Rasta Jerry, big up yourself every time.

0: And we got Shelly in Greater Portmore is asking for this one from Top once again.
1: She said
0: bubbling is a must.
1: She said, let me cater to you. I say cater to me. She said, just relax and let me get it in.
0: Mr. Webb, pick up yourself over there in K

playing it from top once again, requested by Joanne, and she said touch no. Mr. Webb says Carnival season is right around the corner.

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Focus on the music that plays. 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

0: It is for bubbling. 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It just takes the right music to bring out the bubbling out of a female. Right? The right song. 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Life too stressful for you to just not dance and be happy and not enjoy yourself. And trust me, dancing will put you in a good mood. Alright? Big up to all the females got it locked in right now. And big up all of the general them too, you know. Yeah, son. Once you listen to Sun City, big up on yourself. We're not afraid for big up people right here on Sun City 104.9 FM. If you have anybody you want to big up, 392-6217, that's 876. 392-6217, once again. 876-392-6217. Tolia, big up yourself over there in Mexico. I want to talk about the Mexico, where they're Jamaica, where I talk about Central America, Mexico people. Yeah, man, Tolia, big up, Z. All right, time for the break. More music afterwards.
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Pads, pull up that one there for Lexi, no problem. I'm also gonna make a playback for Angie on Dunoon Road. She said, Ali, you have me bubbling. Hey, any man who I complain right now, you know, something wrong with you, you know. When I got to reevaluate on the life and look into on yourself, you know, and boy, no. You can't see the ladies them enjoy themselves and you're frowned. You're not happy? You don't understand. I don't get it. Shout out to Joanne. She says, I would love to give. No, she says, well, she said, I would like to first big up her lovely son, Jack Ali Patch. That is it, Joanne. Big up yourself every time. Big up to Andrea.

adding more sounds, more artists to the lineup. All right, so make sure say you just mark the date, the 10th of July, which is a Friday, and admission is free. Yeah, man, our favorite word that for here, you know, free admission, free. 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

0: No, sir. 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
0: Hey, shout out to Sharon, Cassava Peace family, got it locked.

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Pick up yourself, Olivia, a.k.a. Quasi. That is it. 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

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All the females listening to Sun City right about now are beautiful. 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
1: Badman she love, badman she love, badman she love, badman she love, badman she love, yeah. 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
1: Oh, you're so fat in your shot.
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0: Man, them are which set of girls are lead right now?
1: Caribbean girl, me know for tick, me know for top. Yeah, man, I watch my body like so they know watch how much. Anything you tell them, girl, I do it like.

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